0: 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Yeah. Yeah, hello. Yeah. Good evening.
1: Good evening.
0: But I want to say.
1: But your body and the man was
0: wet. And everybody young pass it. But you are dancing the answer in Bible.
1: Bible.
0: But you can say free for.
1: Yes, I feel Kumasi Kuchi.
0: Kuchi, then I'll be saying Yanko Paya Mao. 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
2: Hello.
0: But your voice was here, Akra.
2: What
0: you say? But you had a CD and But you didn't say that free. But
2: you
0: had a CD at 1 4 At 1 4 Then
2: I
0: was here, Bompire. But you had a CD at 1 4 I was Jesus Christ, you know. You didn't have a CD at 1 4 Se o yali bi a stroke yali bi a tumi bi a pese e take control over your life. Ye chem wo ya su demo stroke tumi bi a empire wo ya su demo e bomb fire. 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
2: Acho, many husbands be 2 years in the case and can see neither.
0: Ah, could you a bomba? Ya bomba. 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Say what in young Ponce. Oh, Bible said I would defornation come na in numpe equocasi numpemu. 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Yes, say what in young Copon concluse. 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
3: Good morning, ka se free patasi.
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0: 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kesia pa nyame adama online kesia pa a dining bombard is all home with the ABC Minyamia, the all night catch up if you are there, if you are there, all night in the Airbasso, Fahushi movie, now everybody be the ABC. To make my picking number, Sinisiano Afre, 0541 1 3159, 0596 1152 91, 0596 1152 91, Fresh is here, Lion Fanshawadi, your opponent, Yamia, the match, the ABC, Babu Modin, so be so, see me, God, which he bless you all, bye bye.

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1: Come
0: 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Radio.

Master Sule, your dressmaker, my inside school pack in Chepe, and I am a Funchema Quabriwa Wasi. None of my Nintina video with you soon, you know, more deep for us and pack up for crowning me, one of them. 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Yeah, me, my baby, try.

Dear Wayami, said your radio, your word, San Wayami. And would be beyond who to a radiso. You are the Basra Indian Hamo de Biarada. Susan said, Yara. 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Debbie Barbara Casemia and Pad, I mean, I mean, soon be away. 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Pam with the Bierada. 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The Book of Lamentations, so can the same thing. Lamentation chapter number 3, verse number 22. The Radia Ayemi no Doye, a two and Chada. No phone, Susa, and Quavy, you. 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PCA Esther.

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1: The Adani say yes, we say. 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
0: Great Hope Ministry.
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1: 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And so there be a radio stations in the frame. Or if for time on the whole budget. And so me Kobe, me and Kobe could have also done.
0: Okay, then.
1: You should not care what I did.
0: You should not care
1: what I did. Papa, you tell Brent Yanani.
0: What's not dear?
1: Now you tell me a summer before my Nakoma, I'm a fee, eh?
0: Coffin, mammy, no
1: papa. 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
1: What's your car? What's it when you mean Tianica? Said you knew my day at here. Well, then was I better than much and the better with you? And what's it, Timothy?
0: She
1: yes,
0: yes, and pardon.
1: A quarry, silence and a quabbage for me. You are no one. I know who ye
0: are. On the show, who you
1: want to show who ye are. I want a horse,
0: yes, and pardon who quabby.
1: Messiah Bradin Solintia, you were to one what I want. Ye wiye die ye na hi na won kwaso akura chi okire ye woni pabu ona wo sere kura na ne bu afu na nka abrantie ya kura ya sere kanya ni je na aba aso dem kura ye kokoro obi nya na yale sa na ye obi ahi
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0: call,
1: a solid.
0: And I'm better if you did.
1: Metna one mona, Miss Anna Maya, my dear. It is a million year, dear. Now, Cassiada to Nadia and my main call. To me, quite an amma, maybe. Womo, don't so more, Eddie, Woma, Savia, ye be ya. Now, my men are sorry, a flat dance, dear, my men are I buy a bit to a man with the beer with your cousin. Then I buy an echo. 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Your boy dance here, so I the beer when I dance here, day. 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
0: And
1: you are dancing. 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
0: What you need?
1: 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What do you today?
0: No, I don't know.
1: Na, President Kofu and Cassimbi. 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I was Sulujinano.
0: What in the bedina?
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0: Mene.
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0: Nko fo no omo no omo di omo wadure bi
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1: 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So we would do Abu Ukramitria.
0: You know about which much Yamoga.
1: Mirian was Yami or Mikan who was
0: there will be a bibisha. I couldn't just be now, Kapamra. I could touch it.
1: Oh, Mazi. I could touch it. Matana, dear Matana, and so Uber did the pet.
0: Was it 3,000 years with you?
1: Uber did the pet. A Radomo or name Minyan Bahu
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1: 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Asama what did for what you don't for me? Make him, me boy was what did for Obua. What did for? I am a correct.
4: I do for me, but I have come when you're on family.
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1: 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May I done in a member so be as a subby be a tia. Yalia down so a mania down so no be solitia. But I'm in Cantoroso. And then I will tell you another bayano.
4: I'm sorry.
1: Aha. Young Conanetaman, aha.
4: But you can see me now, Catherine.
1: You know what Tanasiano?
4: Macatem Zodia, you could boar Daniel.
1: Just said, now why you're in a meditawana, Adana Boba, you
4: meditate.
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4: Maybe I'm a boarman who pan and buy.
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4: Wadawoma, Yammy and Dawoma, me boar Daniel.
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1: more
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1: Medase
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1: papa me si number no so
0: 0544 0544 0544 0544 0544 0544 0544 0544 0544 0544 0544 0544 0544 0544 0544 0544 0544 0544 0544 0544 0544 0544 0544 0544 0544 0544 0544 0544 0544 0544 0544 0544 0544 0544 0544 0544 0544 0544 0544 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
5: 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Me a doctor kasi apa.
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1: Mo.
5: Oh, my, me a hale. Test the baby hand for my uncle.
1: Ya no wama, wane so kakra mame.
5: Ibinua Bruchiri. Only a doctor in my answer be. So for me, and in the name a buyer, Mr. Taxi Monama.
1: Now, but today. Ah, no. 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
5: sofo
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5: two, three weeks.
1: I mean, say 2 weeks, 3 weeks, money. Because when say woba, you know, at the time, you know, mama woba beje, and the mama what say what say weeks, you know.
5: Mama, me yiri kwa na beje.
1: Aha. 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
5: No question.
1: Enti, wo number anso so. 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Mama mfre doctor kura na me hwese de no te man store. 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Ba wo free se si a worker sa na me se ah. 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Because one of my points here, one of my points here, after saying I'm a boy, I'm a hot power. Who knew you were by Yama me?
5: And you just have a big problem.
1: Did I say?
5: Nah, she ain't coming up with one.
1: Mm-hmm.
5: Say, Christa, this is meeting us for aging our men and
1: hey, hey, hey, Kachaya. Now, but tell me, what's the Islanka Yahuwah? Any favor, young coupon, and I want to me a sorry dinner one nante. Hey,
5: I'm
1: not a matter what say.
5: I mean,
1: Papa, you make an answer or can answer me,
0: Doctor,
1: Papa, send me bunny dinner. I know, so we are paying Ube Huni Pacorana, me money ding.
0: Okay,
1: me money ding. 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Most near a day, any no. 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
5: so
1: No, and today na walk out here will be biala. Me we are not getting call. You're getting call more off air. 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Utieme.
5: No, my test in the room there, but still nobody information and I'm coming. In the Christian, I don't know how quite sure my man.
1: Aha. 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Meda say, hallelujah, and Monyamon Kaula de. And Monyamon Kaula, oh dear, Uria, Uria, my number, ya, what free on. Now, what free, mama, would different number be why? Now, ya, Casas, our number, no so. Cause our number, we're no more the bad radio, so. na me wo number ya na me mede ye me call so frere enipa bi no omu di nko me nkomo but a number ya ya bobo de ye radio number ya me de ba it is a me wie na frere ya me a me de me number bi be ma why sa number ne de anya me na me de be frere wa wunya
5: Medas.
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1: 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Okay.
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3: Hello, daddy.
1: Papa. Now, and Eddie, what do you mean?
3: I'm a kid.
1: Now, what's your friend?
4: about someone in the
1: What's up? What's that?
0: In the hinny.
4: Well, I do.
1: What's that?
4: In the hinny.
0: In the hinny.
1: I want you in the hinny.
4: About what?
1: Aha, send your friend, Mr. Siano, so I don't work as a friend in the hinny. Aha, and upon my means, yaw, what? And at the answer, who knew you?
4: Lord,
1: I am Radina Mahorde, what?
4: What
1: to buy? And to my dear, the amount, what? The time or no yards, why?
4: About your brother.
1: Medase. And Pato, maybe I'm a one overflow car, not by the Sikumasa, so I'm a runabout. Because I'm a decourse in it here. Course or no? Hello?
6: Hello,
1: Mammy. Ibato, okay, sir, free him. Kumasi kote.
6: Oh.
1: Aha kote de dua kone ne mpate mu won.
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6: Bacha
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1: 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Christ has been being a free hand.
7: Manson
1: Quanta. Yes, so I said, Eddie Wood, Yemi Pawn. Yaminka, one of Pabrana, Menya, dear being from our water. And I would breath for so tall and some other flat top. Oh, breath for so, and yes, a winya, and so in Kawan Sam. And no Pamin Casabra, why? What do
7: you say? I was also my baba from the neat.
1: What no, why?
7: What would you ask?
1: It will be to me, a friend of Manessia and Abana, Wobeba.
7: I just said, Mokofano.
1: And your Wobra, bra. Why? Bra. 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A radin can hold. 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
1: 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Men found coho. 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Because so bad, I could any person so a tremuahano. 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Yet Tanasona, you can't was some Kakrebi and Nipa, Atunipa, Asun. 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Offer a him croaker, a him crow. 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What do you more crow beard is a him crow?
0: Include a bacopa.
1: 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Come as I wanted my him crow. Why? Eh? Kura dabe poso hinta.
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1: 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But if I was a war and him crook muho, na mentra and him crook him, I was swam around about. And I may be wokejetia MTN office in anyone him crook. 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
0: Now, what to say?
4: I'm not.
0: Now, I said, free him.
4: But you're a family, but I can move my sister by the fritadi nearby.
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3: Omo terms
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3: E wo takwara
0: don friend goodness FM.
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1: 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0544 0544 0544 0544 94 94 32 32 01 0544 0544 94 94 32 32 01 01 ana ba kwong so e kan wo ye 0544 0544 0544 0544 0544 0544 0544 0544 0544 0544 0544 0544 0544 0544 0544 0544 0544 0544 0544 0544 0544 0544 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
1: is eh eh eh asta fm omo marketing manager no
0: okay
1: o se mentia o
0: metino super
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0: so mentia no
1: kra no wasem ka menfa number ma no te meyi ama no
0: ati
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4: 0546 0546 79 77 97 0546 0546 79 77 0546 0546 79 77 97 0546 79 79 27 27 97 Nyami D4 Elder Redeemer Prince Chapel Obi Abaurem.
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2: 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Oh, beba chao safari why?
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2: 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What me any naso?
4: 0546 0546 79 79 27 27 97 97 0546 0546 79 79 27 27 97 97
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2: 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Okay.
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2: Baba, when was you a Juma Sam? 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Ubotomua, Ubema, any sign? 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
3: Good morning.
2: Morning. 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
2: 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See you there.

Israel 1045 FM, your number one Akan radio station, and upa the air no pabusu and osrun so a gugu busu na tamaye. I mean, me and you, I shy a crowd as soon as it's a chairman double gym. Yakin kayat as a for no yakan ye a can who be. And young from so a radio humor brawn and a doye and a swing so. It is our crowd as soon as you are. Now the aseda a for ye a matridian pony and crumpon and neda and a pay so. Say, well, who ye mobile na wakan ye a fra at as a for. Na ye crowd as soon as you are. Tiena nasi na ye shani

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0: 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And in your my own coin, you know, you know, I say a dear juma. And in my own coin, you know, you know, I see a man on a say and so. A did for that way, a dear, a real Christom for a real so for a real so for you know, a real a deep for a cassia, a real beer. Cassani Dawson.
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0: 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But they say, no, the Yamekano, you're a fear, huh? And they'll call a mountain ten feet, you saw. O be a candy ope, then she had the same thing as Bessacotrena Menace. And Tim Musa say, the Yamekano, any dear young Yakano, difference a woman pa, ni dear him. Yet the yepe, eh, cabby beer. 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
0: 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I'm sorry.
1: Yeah.
0: Try next time.
1: Hey.
0: As I'm going to say, yeah, can I? 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Yeah, dear groupie. 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
0: 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Bible will say, the assembly see ya was in a hua dee or book can ha near my boom. Me ye papa sano.
1: Pa, yes, butchery fruit ye domberima.
0: Yes, me ye domberima mum.
1: Oh, abutre.
0: A saying or no, or diku kubayan. If he says silent is goody
1: goody. It now say abutre yum
0: kunim di. Abutre a yaman kunim di. And to yaki digging in an air, Emma. Yes, mekumu, and ya mansum.
1: Silent.
0: It will be a dimensum of your renal or to him. Masabra, and a wadi we pa, we yes, I cry
1: a day.
0: We yes, I ye day. As a messy, what to do? A communipa.
1: Jawai,
0: we don't have a mess. Empty, me too, me boas, it shall did it dee. Emma, a cotoyano. Me and a Bible send me a domberima. And a Bible send me a domberima. And the antinia may be a sin, and to me and quay him, and when you may be home. Na, Cassabi Bribeno, and in some Kakabi Bribeno, and Fanfas will be a mere ain't. 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
3: Yes, over to me, Abaso.
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3: Okay.
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5: 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I don't pay Yamia for a wise thing in crime. 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What you mean? 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So, dear, what you are when Yansen, the picture of Papa Yamin come home. 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Oh, I need to call Mama you.
3: Okay, bye bye. That's it. 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
5: I'll see you.
3: And Council Nana.
5: Eh,
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0: 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Okra, yeah.
5: Oba, and then some more thing. Uyu ndi bono, na baba. 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
3: Hello.
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6: 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You need to find Raggedy. A Benjamin Sham will be on Camel, or Mamma one more day, or no one more day. Let there be some family, no family, no baby, Yamin Sham.
3: Amen. Yamin Shroud, Santimansa, not on Camel, and Mammy. Okay, young funness caller. Hello, good morning.
4: Hello, Pastor Jerry.
3: Yes, sir. Before Jerry first and I can say free.
4: Brock Avenue.
3: Okay, Brock and Pachi 80 on.
4: Yeah,
3: I'm going to
4: play in the morning. Eradia Dome. Yeah. Okay, I'm going to play in the morning. Okay, I'm going to play in the morning. Oh, I'm going to play in the morning. I'm going to play in the morning. I'm going to play in the morning.
3: Ponshra, Brakwame. Yeah, funness caller. Hello, good morning. Hello.
7: Hello.
3: Me patcha first and I can say for him. Hello.
7: Hello.
3: Me patcha first and I can say for him.
7: Good morning.
3: Oh, Yusuf. Akwawa.
7: Yes, you suffer. You have a doctor. And I'm here, so who can be this? If you ask me, I remember saying, no one. Then you could see it. I was destroyed. We are seeing that. In the yard, in the past, $1 million. Now, if you want to actually say, you have to say, he said, you have to bomb. Aha! He said, no, I tell you, I'm in trouble. I'm in trouble. I'm in trouble. I'm in trouble.
3: Yankopon Shah, Yusuf, from Norway. Yankopon Shah. Hello, good morning.
8: Good morning, wonderful.
3: Sena Kasa Free.
8: What's your name? I'm going to message you. I'm going to message you.
3: Pache iti wa nope onobo.
8: Dosu po ati. 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For the Cassidy, whom you have, you don't want to say a big more in Tampa, my dear boy and brand. Good point, sir.
0: I'm sorry,
3: so okay. Junior working sooner wife Asante at Tim Domia Bra, Yankoponsha, Mrs. Emilia Asante. Mama Emilia Sam Dakwa Yankopon, Shah, and a pay mommy. Hello.
9: Hello, Sofu Jeremiah.
3: Sofu Martin Adam Kwame.
9: Papa, I'm in Sharon, Sharon, Papa, Piama, and Papa, Asnaba. Papa, then because the accused of 4 days, the Bible says, "See the Christian Bible, no, the new Bible, no, we see who can be first one, the best. The baby who can be first one, the best. Any baby who can be first one, the best. No, see who is that? The baby, the boy. Because we are sure, only boy, some son, only here, only young couple, some, any one. See who baby, mo, ni woman." You bring the moon coin for say ye and Samanoa, a boy, and Jesse and Cassam, but a Samana walk and now can't we see? Cassama and Maunia Sam, no Cassama, yes, because a priest will pay us with the enemy. If you give me one, you know, sir, I don't buy my bravo, I say. Babble and what would you for? My tongue was on your name, but was it blue? Was it blue? My tongue was so.
10: enyimi enti do me bia ebre bia woni e wose ye enti bre ni tu a o so ye de bre na so ye se kamo ye wo mu ewia ebre nya nso enti ewia ntimi bo ewia bre be so ansa na abo do si husa ni mo nyina ye yi nsema no na abo yen ame abrabo no aye kama papa emi jiram bye bye
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3: 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Yeah, funness caller. 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Okay.
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3: Yes, Duncan.
14: Ema money ajuma.
3: 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Pacho yeti o.
14: Ah, I'm in charge of the dasi also from Bola. Ah, so the kana pe futi sempa na mo dia pe. And it is too far from a yamal. A very doctor of Wassi, Adaman and Melkala, Pimus, a premier of Massa. I've been in the honor of the location as a Massa. Who are composed in the honor of Wassa or more? I say, or no manner, why are you in the way? Don't you know who I say, who I may, but that's our coming, cat. What about come on, Miss Samuel Boo, Baswana, come on, ano me sama chie unia kwa kenchi la sambo ni nangu pombe chino wa yamao nangu pwanya mkasiye ni kashmi kri
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O share we ni je so we the World Cup Fiesta 2026. Now it's not just about football view. We a full day football carnival packed with energy, excitement, music, dance. Just a chedi any energy be prepared cause. Na nini na e baso? Oba no wa shegana Jesse kama. Anase country a ufi o support you amudi Jesse e di aba na ye na e shimo na ya de why football zone ni ahwe football matches no World Cup season. 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Let's meet na yen celebrate football in a grand style. 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

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Mama Baba Mona Copa Nyakoponsha, Miaminia Barcelona, for so happy birthday to you. 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Honorable Mensa Abraham Pano Pewa Yinshra, good morning to you. You are blessed and highly favored. 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Opon chichi.

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4: It's not just about football view. We're a full day football carnival packed with energy, excitement, music, dance. Just a chedi any energy be brave koso. Na nini na ebaso? Oba no wa shegana jesi kama. And as a country, I'll support you on Moody Jesse at the Abba, Nayena Shemo, Eshimo, na the Hawaii football zone, near football matches, no World Cup season, and Yagro cry. Let's meet Nayan celebrity football in a grand style cry. See a basso, but more the announcer found who Shemo be, Nanyoma, and Timmy and Conkai. That's right, Nyanko Ponchra, your father, Fonkrato, your bassist here.

0: My fashion in Kransan, my fashion, why you insure no pay? 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So, okay. Mama Baba Mono Copa Nyako Poncha, Mia Minia Barcelona, for so happy birthday to you. Kwame Eugene Bekwai, why you insure? Mr. Freeman Tepa, and a pay, why you insure? I'm not going to Joseph for 32, why you insure no pay? So. Honorable Mensa Abraham Pano Pewa Yinshra, good morning to you. 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
0: Ebra, so me sorry, so I can't cast a bono, see a bread, Ebra, on chain free at 106.3 FM. 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It was a for a radia duma, Ochina, Ibis Asia, a china fiada. Now, when you say a radi, I want a public premier. Dear me catch on such a one a moon ye. And now, when you mean I'm not quite so to you for free, dear fee and no more baho. 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
0: 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to the house. Into the dear never saw Mugano as a chicken and Nancy, or more to be a Yenisa. Now, one more adrobo dear to Javi and Yassi, and your Kwame Kulunu, and a quo one more, one year before you could dinko more. One more straw, one more a sauce, no, a ja a two mono, a cassaye, a beauty yaw, a beauty a reho. And now it is a jetty for the beer, a casano, Giaudino, and it's a janitomu or my mantem videos in a day. Na a janus, yes, a pa a jet derry, and what videos in my wishy be and now want to be in Yetra and a day, bra YouTube and Facebook. Never said anything.
1: I bet me when it's a history and they repeat in the whole Emily Junted, right? Now we share and not to rent some way, see your Macolanoa. Maybe someone will say, you have been from 1 year, you have been from the wake up call, and the man paying for a woman, which he had was so high at 106.3 FM. Now, yet one summer so a day, a mamma dear and Ramacola, a jay, a better just say a jar at Tomono. Now, who 3 years pass and see a mamma nom near Papanam to do a neja one ediano, a binia was see a bo. 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
1: PR unit of Ghana National Fire Service, 801 Alaskinate, Wadi Atu Jan, and Regional, and what you say. 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
6: 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It is an uncle for Nano Penny, Binimo Abahanoa, or more, Rebecca said, or more, as you said, yeah, no man, no, AC, a boy, Ankasa. 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
1: 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Apostle for Edia Tuja, say woman that do judgment, Kwanwa see ye, papa. Na ain't the more what when you and say, the anam so ya with that anan is see, you know. Woman brought for Debia one more investigation. Woman who saw Mushim, ye remove ya, the woman be on the Betuja, and will be on so at TV.
0: I'm a partner, see a Cassia Bona Gusso with your higher drum 106.3. Now, ye trust from a deal echo at Denta. 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
7: 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the scene since ya ne ole ready ebeye but the guy is responding but mame ni di uwe fimu ene aka akwalaba konso ono so ye boye mwadi the way it be in you obo na so far the NADMU pass and then the regional even reps no the police, they are all doing their best to make sure we get the situation resolved. So in my Adenta police station, opposite school, and if it was Ninchen, Ubon say, Ndain community, the world, and when I say Adenta new site, Nasa, Adaya, Yakawasini, Uko Adenta new site, in the near to the information, just opposite the information center, Awana, Zain is here.
0: Ena otese penye no dinche mu eba na otese ni pami ensa waka umasivi yi wanti mintile se edani ya umudia anaswa mwye chese shesufuo ema edani ura na edani chesua edani na yabansu na yeka umasivi no ye moso iti insuni tunyi na noneta mu nete mu iti insuni no numu chese dena no numu insuni wa ena imano kudru se insu etwa chese eye mruso no ejigusa anu
7: Edani abun sam ni ensa ni sorry ana oma mboso no say me say issue with for you no the falling of the water na e call concrete no and on the my dan and kata every on complete the ongo is that so say yeah ensa ni pepe if you do on but me see the kaka she ni we see no wa manage the one abetin dem dey wish for kaka no yeah ni atam so it is something like that situation and I see no in the bossy that is what we cannot differentiate because as and now the way I see it, we are in to make sure we solve the situation and that the life that has been lost and as a near on a prior to get the situation at hand and you know your concentration and your at all. But I believe say for now problem nearby and home on the feet.
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14: Asante Atura Bank dear. 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
16: 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Kao ho, ema nem pao ho, inshisha yi kakao ho, FDA aji e chedi inkratso yatum.
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23: 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Say you 1.5 mm, 2.5, 4 mm, 6 mm, 10 mm, any 16 mm. Ninina, you will be. Nakai says, see our gana hadia. 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
24: Of the Inkaibo Kessie Biaba. 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A buying ultra concentrate bottle for fronim. Ni hamney and pendu duan. At show much a pa. Impawa mercy was senior maybe. A hammer at show on Sadiam with the morning in na. Yabusian champ for bottle in Mousika so fast. Na as I so chey. So stay soft ultra concentrate bottle in a shenne. Nani hamno. At chey pa. FDA at a jaddy and crats way at home. Cranny will be a yam of front to me for one sanka.
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2: 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language and literacy numeracy skills, phonics and sight words, picture reading and coloring, and a primary one, ecopin primary six, and so your English language, mathematics, science, creative art, history, or your serious publication, and woman, and from soon, new, number from via can kaya, or yantias, yes, from kong, or your serious say, but be a ubia, say a cra, and a kumase, and a reaching piano, for 0555-313-658, and a 0249-411-234. Na yedibe bro, and we're friending you now, say, a real serious publication if you say, oh, poor papa.

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6: 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And gratuate FDA adjust.
7: Bram, patron me da brain out and no beto me.
8: Hey, enkan ne no na na ye pray da brain wo banko. 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A maintaining and kasai community bank. 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
6: 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And we are done!

Grace not by power, neither by might. Brother Fire, featuring Brother Sammy. Very wonderful song. Minye Fen Chumbi, count your blessings and name them one by one. You realize that indeed the good Lord has been good to you. What killed others never took your life. It's by grace. Special good morning to you and welcome to your most authoritative morning show in Ashanti and beyond. Crowe Monsem from now till 9:30. We deal with issues of national interest and, of course, for the development of our nation. Today happens to be the fourth day in the month of June 2026. Of course, it's Thursday. Another brand new morning, brand new day indeed for us. Gifted to us by grace. Enya huo febi, eya dumbi keke. Time check just about 17 more minutes to the top of the hour 7. On your number one account radio station in Shura 104.5. June 4 is a historic day. And of course, today we have a lot to tell you. A lot of discussions. But yesterday was a very sad one in the Greater Accra region. We'll delve into it. A lot of issues for discussion. But let me begin your morning with this inspirational message. The quote from David J. Schwartz. He says, action cures fear. Action cures fear. The person who is always afraid to start a business or to start anything in life stays stuck researching and continuing looking for what to do. But the one who starts small eventually is able to break through. It's not about having the ideas. It's about testing your ideas. Build confidence through testing your ideas. And you realize that the execution was in fact a profitable step you took. Fear doesn't disappear by thinking. So you can think and think and think. Nothing will happen. It even shrinks your ability to think around whatever is in your mind. So the best thing is to take action. And I'll pay the mechanism. And me hun show so. Nemo me hun free one year. Abba umua. When you're in susu yes, and no nebe buabra bua peso yeno. Faku kudru e ye. In hun can woma be brinche. In tin won se unyanko ponkraka. Nasi muse. Uhu for crowns on any. We are Hufua. Now we are Hufua, just a wounded GD. Now we need GD as well, won't so yamini, sanity, and Chabraba, you woman. Bibia, Opes, or ye bea, Ubina Yank, or best at you may be Opes, or your hand. Near Cabraman, who call yes, I knew you. Yaman's answer call, and as I am foe. Now, media me corner, and ye ye. It doubts the woman, Abbe, who be a bishop, Muno. 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
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Penny John Dramani Mama Ogusua Kasa, a chess or minor, and is what you know. The MPA Uncle Yenmovia and Vanessa and Zumua Gentiminko Yenimunum Pempensu as Yako. A dint in war boss and Simiso. The same Pinua Wetri, make us and riding come off a confanocha at the Sabia home. See you up in the power that I had the Sabianano. That is the Ministry of Health. One of my Samono. And once and someone will pay a bidding come off. Is that the way to go? And simply know why you be the more and come when what you ever heard your health system, Nankasano. Simply and crying and running a June 3rd. Now, the third day of June, a Ghana a real hosem. A journey in Sudiafra. Now, and run so and same as you see one crane near nine. 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
1: 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O share with Facebook Insurance 04.5 ubi nya previous episode ni nyina Berima Kofi Dawson me Facebook page nso ni nyina nso obi to me afollow na wa share

0: 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And team and kao de MTSM in control say. We are no a MTM business eye. Baby I will be able to monitor business on 24/7. Say a wolf you, say a new fuel. See a doom light to see a light to be to monitor business no. The answer are you for no. Number star 5060 hash. 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I am anya betano. 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Ana put me kana ye into agribusiness, retail, mining, hospitality, and as a manufacturing 10 times where, no phone it's more Absa Bank, keep the bomb here. We are no Absa Business Bank, and that's what you know, Jerry and the two of you know, Sababu, no, you know, so etim etum pong, Sababu, our working capital, asset and trade finance, nothing matter solutions, you know, and I'm a son of a beer to my fine, etimi, and I'm a business, you know, no, and I'm a baby, I don't fast, it's one Yakoko, and as a Tom Brown, and as a rice water, make sure, so the carbon premium, and as a carbon. Should be by first and Sereno and our Wajuru room, carbon premium and vitamins and a feminus at much muma. Sansura carbon vitamin vitamins no A one B nine C D E K. Nina to much muma and the tantam so Nabi get to me a fine and from a busuano and tantam sensation. Some not see FF Black Stars. Menuka say, how much here and on my touch down. It was USA. Na your coach opened up for the Carlos Cruz. Once a game, anyway, it's boring. No more Kwamoka. Say, as I do, I've been a boat defense another day. Or say, boy, there, I'm found a boat possession that be a go on the FFA. You go to your opener. You're from the Carlos Cruz. I'm not going to say, I'm going to after a game, anyway, it's my no. And so, it's me, editing time. So, no.
1: Many great teams, not only national teams, from Bayern to yesterday, we saw what the Champions League final. One team with 80%, 70% of ball possession. But the game is not about ball possession. The game is about you have the skills to put the ball in the net, defend your goal, and win the game. Some guys, they like to enjoy to have ball possession. The others, they make a straightforward, direct style of play and create good combinations, opportunity to score, win the game. This is the winning business. The winning business. That's it. They call it football, but
0: and the answer, Bishop, and Bibian, so it's my fine. It's me, Adam Oti, Michael Essien. A former Black Stars player. Now, opinion is a team now called World Cup on OGDPA. So, I'm a concordain, it's me, Adam Omankonkron, Ghana.
2: I think they do. I mean, they were a bit disappointing in the last World Cup in Qatar. And of course, you know, as a Ghanaian, as a nation, they're expecting the boys to do well. And also, of course, Ghana-England is a game that the whole nation is looking forward to. You know, so yeah, let's see what they can do. They have to take it game by game and then make sure they win. I think if they can make it through the group stage and then they go to the next stage. And if something happens, then I'm sure the nation will be okay. They managed to get out the group stage, but you know we all have some high hopes for them. So we'll see how far.
0: And now I am Michael Essien and I also can maybe judge as a more giant. Once the Black Prince of Ghana, Amugu. So I preparation in Yansenchebiana Afko no and man of famous so ever be basso. Na as a major say again, my new boy a branch from a calibrenchi, a book on a sharp branch and a branch and equita natural talent future no a bright paper Edema Abrantia from a calib yrenchi.
3: I think Richie is a natural talent, you know, the way he's rising up is very, very incredible. And yesterday, everybody saw what he did, you know, not only the goal, you know, his positioning, his passing, the way he follows attack and everything. I think he's an all-round player. And of course, wearing the number 3 shirt, I'm so proud of somebody wearing the number 3 shirt and then scoring a goal. You know, this is not the first time. I think Jonathan Mensah also.

0: It's our own Junior Kamensa. The first time he bought it on my 3 shirt, I wasn't playing, he scored. You know? So it looks like the goals are in little matter, you know. So yeah, but honestly, I'm very, very happy for Yorinchi.
1: Hello, ASMOJAN and Otin and Kano. Na Nyamia Duma, Jamasi won Zongo Youth Salagalano. Yarem our semi-final stage one. Na and then a 2 games, Yamia Mochina, and a final game. No, Nyamia Duma, about 3 p.m. at Kampala. 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
2: Jamasi One Zongo Youth Salah Gala 2026 said the yin na yinimuno. 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And then ye bo 2 semifinals. Ye bo 2 semifinals in there na echina Friday 5 June. Na the final match no, edi ashisha so. To me, far Konya Weso, Namatuman Safre, Obibia, or such a South and beyond, say, one for the Nimunyam, and Meta Jumadinechi. Such a South MC, Evans, Amuchumasi, Wadikamba Besraye, Wasaboyano, Vase, Yamia Duma, Echna, or Nenimunyam, Ababeta Jumadinechi, Yatu Safra Ahimfo, and a Zongo Ahima, Yinase, Jamasi, One Zongo, Sala Youth Galano, Yamia Duma, Echna, and a year Clamasi Bibia, Ziafra, Obibia.
1: Fantastic, remember I so come for Chilimajina Mupampe and some of the Supinemum and Manishan near Fan and was here 9:30. Our Bacobi Jofina Sinquian in Chapoa Sports, Jumadina Casipano and so at me at a special good morning and confirm at Chairman Aloko or no NACU at a man support to me hotel and a doom command of your senior Godfather One and a pay and a special good morning. Nami Cody and the air route and your name. A birthday champion Ruth and your name and your birthday one guy's a winner penny our sister and Nima as you may feel share from so now me show happy birthday now good point now no cause one on your case don't sabi sombia era day and man you come a comma into me and for mo sansuna Allah for Peter and our dominance and your birthday bro happy birthday to you now good point now no cause one on your case don't sabi sombia era day and man you come a comma into me and for mo Pamidi, Eddie Jonathan, and Sierra from Sokoban Fatilo, Miss Arisona Champion of Quatuaso, Eddie Kremlin, some people that also come a comma, and to me, Eddie Amamon.
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13: 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Sika Achedia Kopem 200,000 Ghana CDs, deep freezers, smart TVs, kitchen appliances, me at the baby. 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Kao ho, emma name pao ho, inshisha is a kao ho, FDA at a chicken kratso yatum.
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0: All right, welcome back in Shra 104.5. 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
2: 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So, Rollins ni.
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2: Wonderful. 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
2: ye ti omo ye flute kakra
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1: yes this is body no you create me
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2: 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A very beautiful one.
1: Zamina,
2: Zamina, and a number. And a ponkosu fritity. Na ka wo de MP ya twa ni mu MP military police worker ni on.
1: Yes,
2: yes,
1: sure.
2: Na military police, nti wo mu chi obi om dun betwin. Ka we.
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1: 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Ah, di ni se mu ni se. Okay. And the last time JJ Rollins CD this anniversary was 2020 and our day the 41st anniversary near the last celebration
0: of pain
1: so yes I been na covenant gym no ntia no say kura no o man say that ama dom akwa yeah o mo ye no true virtual no and ama for ehwe ye ntia no eno so asem kakra no nyen sam de o kan bi pa na wo hwe eye team o mo de 2020 de na o say strengthening the spirit of patriotism Reliance and integrity in difficult times.
2: Mm-hmm.
1: No, any assembly pop a potocase man, or maybe a toss, or see a shena, a year, to watch a home, no, ye kenya mu, so a muna, ye mudi, a ukrayano, yashena, yasumu, mapa, wabra, emu, a ding, emu, the last celebration of a year, revolution, no. Team on the toss war and on your opinion, Casabibria, and also so yet the air canoe. Just send no ABN this amount you call him penny 42.
2: Yeah,
1: I'm going to be back a cry and
2: say, I'm here one on birthday.
1: Yeah,
2: I do one on the own birthday. I am in the party itself.
1: Oh, okay.
2: I'm on Fenny Agro cry. It's a celebration. I'm holding it in high esteem. We know, but. Say you call historically in here a chick a cra. I mean those excesses no sui and some man for ka.
1: Yeah.
2: I mean the SEC man for be a yikum omu and all that. Yes. I mean after I mean AFRC, no?
1: Yeah.
2: A lot of things. But ye kai se a kaye se din as one omu de yes adi no. Na o can corruption once. Is corruption gone?
1: Mm-hmm.
2: And now corruption that's all. Because anti corruption drive by man. Armed Forces Revolution, no, any other day, it take place.
1: Mm.
2: You say, from that time till now, corruption, no, equana. Okay.
1: Economic hardship.
2: Equana.
1: The
2: reasons for the revolution. Mm-hmm. Let's ask ourselves, say, as our mind, are we still there? I don't know. Let's say, Nami Shaw.
1: Nami Wayne and I'm a cobra.
2: Ah, cobra.
1: Cobra.
2: The book at him now. Why? 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Abusnia, I have insurance 104.5. 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Oh, no, Medra, no, Medupa. Especially with a new Ahodua. 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
3: 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88 84 24 02 48 92 88 84 24 02 48 92 88 84 24 02 48 92 88 84 24 atum na wa blended dia ye nsu anonom anopa enwumresa na wotwe mi ensantem no ensache papa ebeba pomode ne so eya bitter leaf wonwuna han 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
2: es yeah that's say oba pa kone 3p garlic mixture ho asem no thank you very much for that special education on diabetes in fact eh ya dia e ha dwene ye pa ebisia me ba isia na ye de da obokra ta mu nsem na poso no e dia ma me ba isia
4: in shiraya fan
5: She was possibly accused and fired.

0: right, Nyamena Dom Oma Yenimu Engwasida. He's always on point. He will never disappoint us. He's a faithful God and always on and Nam. Around Brajum.
1: Kofi.
0: Bibi Aboko, dear.
1: Bibi Aboko, Adom. Adom, it's our hair. That's what you say, dear.
0: Aye, not to say.
1: Is it?
0: And Samunga. Baby, I've been a cry, I say, area on a symbol, a cacra.
1: And also, no more, almost sighty or monster, no, a war outskirts of the town. Normal do I is your 1,000 crore there for go to manchi brown air crow.
0: What air crow?
1: Now, sir, GD, I'm sorry, no, Nankabano. I see the power there, sorry, by the friend Nick Aban.
0: Okay.
1: Nick Aban.
0: Okay.
1: And I'm sorry, D, Nick Aban Spiritual Church.
0: Right.
1: It's the Omo MC appeal central. That was the first year more ever swear.
0: Okay.
1: It's the Emrewano Ebe can Nick Aban, no. Oh, come on. Nankaba. Instead of Nikaba, no.
0: Nankaba.
1: That's what I corrupt to Nikaba. May call Nick Aban.
0: Sorry.
1: May call Nankaba.
0: Sorry.
1: Nankaba, sorry.
0: And they say,
1: and it's all my Nankaba, you. It's almost a man cabby.
2: Nankaba. Interesting, man.
0: Nankaba.
1: Interesting.
0: Yes, she said, Dino said, you'll be a bono. Yeah, yeah, dear, no,
1: sir.
0: And your bar, what would you be drunk? Na before ye in Ghana no ye be ma odi ye be ye odi ne kama
1: e be o se comfortable
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1: different currency
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1: different currency and now we can say conditions are ma or ye ku no and aso hana se ni oku
0: and
1: but be say gabins ne boy dey we can say papa ji do baby no dey gabins ka
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1: but gabins still ne boy dey intimate to prevailing conditions no that's all
0: corruption ne money
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1: okay
0: I can pass say
2: na anti daily guide de obokata no emu o se Ghana for apede de obokata no na esuru
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5: Empire but me ya din na.
6: O sa ho.
5: I to dey.
6: We can me sofu bi. O si bi. Sofu bi say. Eh obi eko repu akoda bi ne ko court.
5: Yeah.
6: Nti court no proceedings ne ko so ano e na obi advising say unko hu judge no. To ko hu judge na pick akra de ma judge na jese one of the day sittings no buy na say court no say oh yeah some about to go. Sofu no say breakthrough. Young boy, cheese back go through. So,
7: yes, I am
6: I am going to go to the government. 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
5: maybe a scan be fifa
7: no agric development bank
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7: case ye boa
5: case ni mu no
7: e do se transaction ye omo no ye ye ne de no one no ne nsase ase ye no sign no
6: e
7: ye ma me gift you
6: wa kan ni na wa kan ni
5: no ma me ni ngo zo
7: enye se ndi o na na sign so o na
5: o na ze dia
7: so
5: na
7: wo sign ye wo se ye yikogu on company mu ma me ni company account
5: you worry
7: on company account
5: Dija.
6: Nasa, give your so what's not GFA da?
7: Aye. Oh yeah, ESCO member said that you
6: know. Coefficient time no. Coefficient time.
8: Oh my man appointment
6: now.
8: I'm
6: here in my year. Cuz I meet GFA coefficient at Koso. Na must answer na ko share NSA.
5: Ghana appointment abe kan wazim.
6: Hey.
5: Ghana appointment na be kan wazim.
6: Bahada lie.
7: You are bread wodi o. Ghana appointment no.
5: Wodi e ro hunaye adwuma ma party.
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1: 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Abusu Facebook bra YouTube ya live na fi yeni Ghana ehu enkomo. 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Na it's all about eye opanina woneda konfanoche ayade sabia ano. Na krata aba na suyeye. Se osuafu a wane da apomudeni hon se msuo. Yira minta kando. Wanomo asamo eye konfanoche. Eye CEO. Na jefa krata anotusu mami. Eye doctor. Doctor Med. Pa kwesi beidu. Inti oba Facebooka. Eye letter no ene dasono. From the Ministry of Health on 3rd June 2026 to the Chief Executive Officer, Konfanoche Teaching Hospital, Ashanti Region. Query regarding cath accident and emergency center full and unable to admit new cases management. Ene dahono na okay letter ni mua. Or say the Ministry of Health has taken note of a statement with our above caption making rounds on social media. Further, the head of public affairs of Konfanoche Teaching Hospital was also heard on Channel 1 TV News affirming the decision of hospital management on the inability of the emergency center to admit new cases. This is contrary to a clear directive of His Excellency the President of the Republic of Ghana to hospitals not to turn away emergency cases. You are by this letter requested to appear before the Honorable Minister of Health on or before 12 noon on Thursday, June 4, 2016, that's today, to explain why disciplinary action should not be taken against you for contradicting a clear directive of His Excellency President of the Republic of Ghana. We count on your cooperation. To Desmond Boateng, Chief Director for the Minister, and our sign. Now, Ninina, Ministry of Health, Eya Oswafuona Tonsa Frekonfanoche, aya de sabia peni a woda no a wo kire se wo mo krata Konfanoche wo mo edeba monte a wo mo kire se emergency ho ayema 2 wo mo ntimi enyi nipa enka ho enti wo mo ema obia ema emergency ho no because ayema no wo mo Ministry of Health wo mehu. Secondly, Konfanoche PR nsu akọ Channel 1 TV akokasa a wa confirm se hospital management no one woman I take that decision is a woman into me in the person say why am I but President John Dramani Mama can say hospital be anywhere it just will be bad one more catch and say uncle because oh I am and I say almost 20 patients away it didn't in a papay man penny a castle now went he now why you be before from it you umbra and lay and a day by do me no no about no betrim the entire man penny a castle na as webusuo onkyre die ntie ni se yetwe na so ewo ho na aboye nyina apusa kakra because na me 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Apart from Ashanti region, all the 5 northern regions, Oboba, Buno East Ahafo, Western North, and even part of the central region, Eastern region. One mu nyina ba gye ya dehwe specialist care e wo konfanoche. 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because 61 no I am a they can't add on. They can't add on. It's at that moment, no. A DNA expertise and ko munye. We had opportunity, say, yawa hospitals are akaho. A fairy military hospital. Ewa se wwa de kebet mia completi abwasi ye wea se wea any area fali military hospital no. And an inya waho nebia konfanoche. One man said that soon one would this age, you may say, Nipanko dia. We understand. Or say, one I am 61. Workers no cry, what was so move our key? Nipano abuso. And at that time, let's be honest, what exactly should the CEO do at that time? Or admit patient need to the floor. Onjo mungu fem. Na onjo mungu car park, you are now a rianim. A rian baby on park a car, no moon to car, no one you mungu wana. And he no be connecting life saving equipment, you know. So he has to connect oxygen to binin a connection bia. And he no be connect. One for mungu go car park one one show mana. I don't understand. Leadership is not magic. It operates within a system. Yes, system no yet. The capacity is weak.
2: ba as usual Ghana e politics ne se se wo ye pani na wo da adwuma bia no na wo bibi kra se no ma bi ye yi kra e mani mpie ka se tena so yedin. That is how we've lived till now. It is solutions into me ma. It is kaya yinka the 34 stranded patients no. 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But mu situation ne se yahana yema it's all they deserve to say it. Why should they keep quiet over this? 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Imagine say obi di ni relative abeduro na wonim say ehwaye ma na obeduro na ebeka chen say safa ne ko which we know say in emergency situation no time is of essence enti time wodi ni free baby odi ne 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ye no mistake be ne wo. And I say, how bad panic womb say, Womu can't yet, my man for whom say, and why a manty, oh, how, who now waste time? Why, Blanc, if you had any panic rubber be a bit me a genuine quantum, not in the drew her. Oh, but can you work at 34 no one more train, it be a news and a situation I always. What is this? It is like, oh, you know, sometimes no. Blaming this you for systemic failure, a coursework confirmation. Make me genuine one, Mentiasi. 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That's my question right now. 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And John Dramani Mahama, now Moshe say, come to Facebook never heard it. 2014, March 2014, it was expected to see a bit complete. 2018, this is the current stage. Bra Facebook, Areho, Behe, the current state of Afari. 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This is the state of affairs. Wa branka ye ye military hospital ye e dino kure wa wai. 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This was a legacy project by John Dramani Mahama. Went me and your coy and another buyers one to us. This time, more sabba. 1 year on, Eddie Connanim. This is it. 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No, what did you attend? But come and look at this. It is wow investment, wow pocket money. And now the co see sadie we. And what Johnny say ya? A bad day. S young shi ni tum wana montem gra. 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Osha glassy woman in a essay. How can we do this to ourselves? Eti ye bear drink see a baby, you know. And puma atiti air condition we crack bull at it. Eti a drew sa time na ye baby, you know. S ye sa boka fufro. e maintain ni saa de wi na ye koya na se ye bai. And we don't think about this, but we think about say obi ateki decision bi ah and also ye vital to save lives. Yes, because obi wasting the time be do no ka say jina ho ne delay a and also ye bibi e ho Dr. Omane Boama ekwo ho that was in 2025 April 2025 okwo ye kwere no the expectation was that ni ye hwe ni mu say ombewie by December any February 14 2025 Jeffa the next one e mame and the expectation was that ye betumi awie by December that year that was 2025 but yet konkon ho sa mani ewura ene hospitals na essay. I'm drawing your attention to the fact that say ya anhwe na ya complete say two no a konfano che mfa ho ni CEO amode ne beba he will face the same challenges shade why a hospital a what bed capacity 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The life of the person is at stake. Some of the ambulance have break it down. It be a say, but we are not replacing. You better try and do critical stages. MY. Krubi pan, I chese. It drew baby. Okay, pass it through, maybe more. It's your name. On some penny phone, be brave. Now, once one more, you're in a mark who go up, which the woman who are one of my citizens.
1: ai mo ma ne nya de hye ewo ne ye de ye nwu ha saa ba ye de ye ne de ye nya ne ye na ye nso ye ho atoy adwene we etim because wo de obesua busuafo akoguo no ma wo aye citizens wo ye da mo ase ne 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Look at this patient order ayinimu a adene nko. I feel it. 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Bra Facebook be ready. 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
7: And we are done.
1: Only the 8th technician, or the or say Facebook or say, sorry, Ghana, Ishmael Ado, say, and Yasem Ketua, I could to Samuel or say, oh, my Ghana, Eddie, Ms. Abdul-Jum,
8: Awokwa. Very sad, and I pray me raho.
1: Yen yam yansi say wame yan wane.
8: Sir.
1: I be entu yen CC.
8: That's right.
1: Edding.
8: But me raho wano pay papa papa papa papa papa pa. In fact, Konfanochi CEO. Me trying to push it.
1: Yeah.
8: Se complain sa wo complaini a dia enye. Se eye boni edi man penin fobi. 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
1: Yeah.
8: Now I want to tell the health ministry, say, woman timimuna ubiya. They cannot. 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
6: In Shiraya
8: Northern region, they are all quiet. Oh no! Now me nimse kebi a wosuya lessons be free mu. But it looks like minta kando wosuya be free mu. It's politics as usual. It is politics as usual. Now what? Uye Ghana ni aho? Now ye can sem say na sa ushek ye eche bi ana say spectacle bi.
1: On the political party.
8: Now PPNDC. Now uya na ye mi ya na sa uho mo bo. Fa unsa guti na suma ma.
6: In Shiraya fan.
8: Champagne in front of your mother ye. Se woman complaining of a dear enye. Se woman money a baho. Na ma share aye the right thing. Mose mumbra me yano.
1: Tre di inti aye.
8: Wo chima so for den. Wo chima so for se. Si uma misikasa menko to equipment. Anase mi my dining mu. Ana menti mi ambe mu anase se. Au.
1: Se.
8: In 2015. Eno ame kansembi. Mami. Fiasi meti mi akane kakra. Assembly see,
1: okay.
8: I say government to withdraw subventions to Kolebu and Kath. I say government is considering cutting funding to teaching hospitals, which will also see managers there hire and pay their own doctors for the first time.
1: Yeah.
8: The way forward to win the teaching hospitals of government subventions, I support a policy. Position that teaching hospitals should be able to recruit and pay their own doctors, unquote. Labour Minister Haruna Idrisu advocated on Joy FM Super Morning Show Friday. I'm in ball with the reading.
1: Yeah.
8: 2015. And I'm going to imagine government ain't me for sika and share teaching hospitals anymore. And I'm going to say, for not teaching hospitals, I say, orphan. Abofra ne papa ni mama we janka. It is so for a long time. Doctors susun tumi nkasa. They say Ghana we teacher won tumi nkasa. Bibi kotia wo in a teaching a professional wo kasa is a boy. Doctors susun tumi nkasa. No. Mu tumi nka obi akasa bo anhya wo kroma say. 2015 ana moye say mo support hospitals no. Omo nkasa nhwe wo mo. Ebe si ne etini ma nkoyi a 31 patients ana wo say a unit in effa. Efa saying now 67
1: 61
8: say 61 and you tell me say they can't complain about this see you radin shira what you benyina che but muntimi hunhun obi bia muntimi hunhun obi bia winter candle
1: I'll be surprised if bibisa akosu
8: wo muntimi nyahwe they cannot we will demonstrate against them
1: serious
8: they should dare otiko koso and the sorry tutu ni na mu
6: se oba be ye
8: hospital no obi sisi e no kra no kra say awen say
1: you confirmology
8: confirmology he confirmology say awen say kamu kra kamu be som
1: seriously
8: na kama ye ni my imagine say mo fa ho mo fa obi aho e wo krom ha say
1: ade ba ko ni say afari crime mahama project legacy project and so e say ni ko for 1 year on emergency say
8: she it is because omo yare a omo nko hospital wa e wo Ghana ha say Senka we are near the Edward to confirmation is a bed in you are. And Kabun say yes. Now, as I say, a young man, Juno Hwam in Tiasi, sometimes I ask myself, say, yes, sorry, got to a banner yet. And now say, just say, do they insult us? Oh, dear, tell them, say, Sebi, yeah, Jimmy, it's not betwa ba momo, and now say, President Mahama, sir, a year trust fund, yeah, would you obey?
1: Yeah, Mahama trust fund.
8: Yes, with this condition, prevailing condition, trust fund, soon if I saw. Mo po populist and yema dodo. And yema mo ba yema di pa ba jimu so, hey, my lunchy way, sa. Oh, Samon is omede. Oh, chenasu. Bonnie Ben, oh, yeah. Bonnie Ben.
1: It's serious.
8: Bonnie Ben, oh, my, yeah. To tell us that this is the current situation. And the end chairman di pen wansa. Now, who ko hospital, who meet a candle, oh, buy in your auto form. Your auto form, ne hell.
1: It's serious.
8: God have mercy on our country.
1: Seriously. Ejavori.
5: Yeah, akwakwa. My main child na. Quick check it for you na.
1: Right.
5: But a quick one. Just unse Kruma saying your problem ke se pan. It's about say how I hype political party.
1: Yeah.
5: At the expense of the nation.
1: Yeah.
5: Because you know say enye sa mentia se say yen to me Kruma has say no. Say abamba ko ya dia. Fofro ntimi ntwaso. 2020 almost about 2015 and afraid day any say what day almost there's a whole picture say I will show you any video ya a chest hospital near we o
1: yeah
5: ye nwe yan kem fa fence machines ni adade megu ho furnace air conditions bobo adan ho na ye timi ahwesa ma sesa
1: na even if you have a facility which is even 80%
5: completer
1: it wouldn't take you up to a year to finish it up.
5: Akokwa se azumi
1: se why you ready se obeya
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8: it's about time I see
5: it's wickedness Ghanaians must run
8: ye
5: nyina
8: ye
5: so
8: ye ye sika na
1: that's what I said the taxpayers money
8: na ye sorry I see
1: ye ye
5: and this for ye dia MPP ba ye to aso we hwa ma say
1: say
5: MPP for ye and this for ba ye be hwa ma say e nipa boni sam no no
1: say bosu mi u pay aba
5: aba
1: e no kwa ye tew
5: ye tew me
8: yeah, kopem patawa brochure bi
1: 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So ho. Income tax, GRE beje, wan ye de kwa ban ho. And this are. It you could dey worry ya expect say be sa benefit ye. And if those things are not being seen well,
5: we will not keep quiet.
1: Yankin ya no ntum. Ebusia Israel 104.5. And then one inti a mira wone se o debra Facebook be hade. 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
6: in Shiraya fan
1: Hey, eja no no adi o. 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I know say bi e be company bi ana bi bi. On offices bi on say. We ja to mu dia. 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E betumi a spark another fire. 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According to fire for no. 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
11: enum ja
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9: 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Okra di azwa e basa.
8: You are confused.
9: Why basa?
8: You are confused.
9: Yeah, Eddie.
8: Ma me obi sana sami.
9: Eh.
8: Wo hwe kwa e fa so man appointment and then some surrounded na appointment na.
9: Yeah.
8: you definitely, you know, would want to even ignore her because on Kasem Pepe Bia promises say Anobema.
12: Oh, Zan.
8: Who can PR now? Koka Oba Ashanti Regional Minister, only Minister Nya Bantabi.
12: Yeah, of course, Mikaipa.
8: Enti, I didn't know Nyanasa Woka, Ubena problem. Enti, Ubi Art and Bebia, Mane, Mamino Kum Namihe, Mamino Kum, Miko Kain, Miko Kain.
11: That was Miss Jamaica.
8: Yes, Bosumiso, I didn't sell, I know, Kodi Baby, because. On fa nejuma emeto ma je say on shule juma wa bra o person o correct problem bino no o be verified
6: on there
8: but what I'm saying is that yeah be koso aka
12: yeah
8: be koso aka ye suru ni pen suru nyankopon kan
12: yeah
8: nyankopon kwa ne be suru ye suru ni pa
12: it's true
8: until we will continue saying this
12: it's true
8: as long as the problems persist ye be ka ye suru bia
12: fire service penny we say we are poor but proud. What we are poor but proud. Any dahono. On one Daniela Mawusi was we are poor but we are proud.
8: Okay.
12: But it mun kaiwa mumun make you more rich. Fire tenders womu ya more. Mampeni 100. O shebo. On one ekan was so much about 100. Inti mum famra.
8: Ebada bay.
12: Be here. We go into me fat Johnson we numja. Say I produce for kai water can or Johnson in numja. Right. Ejafori.
11: Going forward, you know. Ye nipa wasi esua ade se ade a eto ye ne no ye ade be na ma ne bae na de na ye be ya o kena sa ade no ba bi ye be du ye nkodu ho biem
12: yeah
11: in a various CBD no central business districts no
12: yeah
11: e wasi etumi din hihye pagu akwan mu
12: de na ye
11: ade no wasi ye se going forward no because say kumase ne nkran ene takrade ne nkrakese
6: ene kese
11: sa de ebre bi atwam ne de mpatampata ya bobobobo mpata ne kiosk ne ade ade edidi dwa no ene no ne ma sesa. If you ask the nima, you to me in fast answer, no, and transi beam. So now, the government of the day said, or the 24-hour market, eba, science, bibi say, no, and was says, a hun commodian, a con kind,
12: yeah.
11: Said the be a bit me, who say, okay, sa area, our market, you are deba, we know, sir, these facilities, fire service, any more tender, yeah, they didn't, you know, they're bearing a bay a bit to me, the assume, said the be or china bibi, sir, ba. And consistently, no, there must be maintenance.
12: Sure.
11: Say they be who say
12: the maintenance coach and yeah, metro mass in yadi.
11: Because Uber quick ground, fire service ground, can ankasa crampon, can a crampon. They might not know the last time crown service.
12: Any ambulance in APA.
11: And you can see a tenant was some amania toy answer. Near who say was your tenant's EBB.
12: Yeah.
11: I mean, you're in the chill cruiser. You're funny, your matras, you're serious. Be beyond fire home. Yeah, sir, MY. Yenye bibim fa ho na san ne mawi eto ya eni wududu
12: right me that say yura sewote Emmanuel sewote security expert ma menene ni nkomo kakra about defense minister as abri as we speak yentimi appointee bi no on this country and as a bambo ho nsem ne sen enete e maye yura sewote good morning
13: Hello, Machi.
12: Aye, Midra Machi. Oh, yeah, dear.
13: Yeah,
12: I'm back. Yeah, I check a crack. But first of all, Yenche Ghana security in Sensem, Odi Free, Afino, Ewe Yemu, Edibisi Sabria. Generally, Yebeka say, I improve Kakra. Looking at security in Sensem, wa Yuhu, yeah. Getting to the end of last year to the early part of
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13: About crime. Now you do crime, you know, one multiplied by maybe 100,000 of the population. 100,000 because you want to cater for population increase.
12: Sure.
13: And a decrease. Uh-huh. Okay.
6: But generally, you know, I don't see,
13: okay, one more thing. One more thing. Sometimes, yeah, you will.
12: There is a
13: Online
12: it keeps breaking, inti. Minim say obe position who ye kakran so amaya.
13: Yeah, I try to move around. I don't know whether it's still breaking.
12: It's breaking.

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6: But, it be a drought. It's only a just a caveat. I think I'm may have a question. I think that generally Ghana is still peaceful, even relative to last year, relative to last 2 years. We can say better. But around the same area.
7: Okay.
6: Safety and security. I think say in go but say
7: only
6: at the general level. But sometimes look of statistics now about me on Fabia in particular Fabia area be a friend Abia X and Y Ubercohono if Rebbe be the fear of crime. Say in Crophonu should say some particular crime be a bit swarm. Bulk of our statistics now, both of statistics no does not support that. Remember, example in certain places, among for fear of crime, no, because of an identity or momophobia, migrants are criminals. Into a area, be move a lot of migrants here, but not for say a comfortable Viviano, but okay, check if statistics now it doesn't support our fear, no, but because of our preconceived notions, no, it's minimum amount for your fear, only a fear of crime. Now, fear of crime, the man go for responding in different ways. Indeed, sometimes new statistics do not show.
7: Say, okay.
6: Because the man for be a cafe, they
7: and in Namasia,
6: insecurity, air control. A band of founder, there's a way you respond, give the people assurance. One of it, depending on the context, and your visibility policing.
7: Okay. And no, Chesse, you've been police before, baby, corner, be a.
6: There be, and yes, sir.
7: Chesse,
6: yeah, well. So visibility police, we are not here pa. But we are not keke. This is an outcome. But we are not here. We are evidence-based policing. Evidence-based policing, we are not deploy based on statistics. In the FFA, no police organization ever enough personnel. Every police organization across the world have more personnel, have more resources. But Mumbu Dien is more acute than a Bimu Dien. Okay, so what happened is that we are not here pa. We are not statistics. Any area are prone to crime because area are prone to crime. Usually, in statistics,
8: the area has
6: this type of crime.
7: Okay.
6: And
7: yet
6: only this type of crime between this time of the day and this time of the day. A band of now who deploy here, you are deploying your personnel based on scientific data. Your friend will be residual effect or criminology. In certain places, the residual effect need to be here sometimes. Sometimes 48 hours, sometimes 72 hours, much literally. Therefore, maybe why a deployment based on the evidence-based policing. Evidence-based policing, you know, a statistics, a scientific analysis. Anything, when we say ABR in Kumasi, this place, robbery, you know, cause of this place, robbery, cause of this place, ABR, domestic violence, cause we want to deal with all these things. You deal with

0: did differently because domestic violence, how you deal with it, is different from maybe a mobile phone snatching and a robbery. It's different with that. We deployment.
1: Right.
0: But here in the final, then what happens? You said, we see Duanu, we in Kofonu Postiwa. For the next, depending on the context, even 2 days, 3 days, the amount of police, police physically is not there.
1: Mm.
0: But because of Umu presence, you know, Umu Fiho Pua, your friend residual effect, people are still afraid, and that leads to some form of deterrence.
1: Okay.
0: The amount for air have this mindset, you say, ABI, the fear of crime, air cost raw. One of the way, visibility of strategic places. The other thing, the pronouncement the police make. It's not only scientific analysis. The data shows that there is no fear of crime. Why are you afraid? There is nothing we can do. No. You want to deal with that mental state of fear. And that one, normal people, apart from visibility, it depends on what the police would say. It depends on working with community leaders. Normal people, what about me? Yeah, intervention. Maybe to me, that fear of crime, now perform crime.
1: Oh, nice. That's a good one there. You bet me apply a boy. But going to the army, the military, you know, say a defense issue. Ghana, after Dr. Omane Boama, the late, Nyamin Fane Kra in CA, any idea? No, I say, Yegusua, Yehu, Yehuanos, Yebe Nyebu, Ye Nyebu. Substantive defense minister effect ben the binya were so ankasa without a substantive minister.
0: Oh, thank you very much. One say genuinely, you say babamboa enye nipa bakwejuma.
1: Okay,
0: you always want to make sure say system no eye ejuma, say system ni ejuma, even if minister no nyo, even if deputy minister no nwa. Other institutions say ejuma because it is about bamboa enye it should be. And yes, soldier for pay, Ejuma. Soldier for Mumu from brigade, the member battalion, down there to company. There is a reason. There is a reason behind why you were different ministers. You were defense, you were deputy, you were interior. There's a reason why you were BNI, NIBC. There's a reason why you were police. In the Bambon, and then you probably could pay some debt among for Catafe. If you are nipa baku pena or a major difference. No, a system, a ecosystem, it's a quiet, would be away tomorrow. You woman, into your baku, my yes, a bit me affected, but engineer affected so big, I may say your system is not working. But it is also true that when you have a minister, it helps because depending on the context, you know, we got context in terms of the country, in terms of security challenges that are almost dealing with, you know, sometimes when you be a very devoted to a particular issue. But what really does it cause? Let me speak as a criminologist again.
1: Mm-hmm.
0: Statistics to tell me say because of the singular reason say minister anyone, these are the criminological impact. I understand say a man for the country about internal security, a minister for interior. So because criminology is just internal. No, criminology deals with so many things across borders, into your international dimensions. Criminology is very, very broad. Into my analysis still holds, say, a ecosystem, a munsom, major thing. I don't have the evidence now to show, say, because of Mississippi, because you don't have the substantive minister.
1: But what
0: the are the challenges.
1: Okay, so OJCC, it's as normal as usual.
0: Okay, now what you mean by normal? No, it can't be normal as usual. I'm saying that because if normal means that in Bambon family is the same like before. No, and I explain that. What I mean by that is that Ushefin a terrorism for a movie from the Sahel, back towards coastal states. Ushe how some of the normal air coastal was fabricated. No. Facilitating different type of crime, including bandits, including violent extremism, including human trafficking, and including internet fraud. The broader ECOWAS system, the broader sub-region, go through a very difficult time. And Ghana is within that. In that space, you know, things are normal, even like 10 years ago, like 5 years ago. But who can normal in terms of it? Ghana is still running as if there is a minister. I think I'll say yes, and yes, no, maybe two ABR, ABR 8.59 over 10, if 10 is how we operate when the minister sure. was there, you know, very close, very, very close.
1: Oh, okay. Okay. Here was what I say on pay.
0: But you tell me, you have a queen here, you have a queen in Bradshaw, Ubeco police or Aqua Register.
1: Okay.
0: Now, as CBR, I'll be to me crata, Unmobio with your Dibonia, chair, police one line. Now, Unim, but you have a chain go to Pierre Cardo. The police have been on this one, Jomundia, pray, Insura, Munim police to permit me a craft home because police to my without information, Eddie. Now, you have information no more police for now. It's your number for Dibonino. Young bombody in reducing. System, you have to a craft now to my money. Now, police report for me, no more amount of craft. You know, that small amp, no, a coffee, a lot of problem. Into a small amp, Mintia Ashanti Blast Meter Association for now. A move brought police for no since 2001. Million more year, Juma,
1: yeah,
0: Blast Meter Association. I think they a BBA, a powerful Ashanti, a Fantimaya among Kamasem, Ashanti Regional Blast Meter Association. I think that. We should support them to help the police to fight with our illegal weapons. And the Bomwa, a bayer homegrown, as Antiman Mumbos are the West Africa, they are one of the most powerful associations. Over ECOWAS protocol dealing with small amp, they are one of the most powerful. But right. We don't celebrate them.
1: Medasipa, because of our time, we have time for special small arms, you know, once and same later. Then we delve deep into it because I know cry no questions, baby. Yeah, right. A home sense in Bibri 4 minutes upper a yet 9 home. But this one was shocking to me. And boys, no any abre. So on said, Debiana, I can't say almost we be riding on your papa. We are cry almost chican, om the petrol, the full glare. Public who cast his union as beat me a shit. A vision about Facebook. This is what is happening there. And we see a nra. And runner say see ye a war and crying. Inti boys no boof wa bo cada 4 5 ons or motus and to chase nana or mobile crossono. To mo crossono and omosia or aquana see Johnny Africa and mono or more shikan.
2: Oh ever for a try out to carry with our
3: Shirai affair.
1: We used to car monopa. Who is it? MC online since you cry. Online since you are as your.
2: If you saw, if you saw them for
4: me, if you saw them for
2: me, because five people. Motorbike, are they? Ever for a try to carry him down?
3: Yeah.
2: Oh. Ever for a try to carry him down?
3: And
1: she ride over Facebook idea air cost we a car or motion or car monopana or motion because or the car nabo okada riders in noom and OTMU and I say speed and order so no ma went me and control ni huye and we still advise the drivers on so okada nina kasa says he said yes no mbe ye no on say uti background now what do you think
3: and she ride fan.
2: Oh! Ever for a try to carry him down?
3: In she riot fan!
2: Oh! If you saw, if you saw them for me, because five motorbike, are they? If you saw, them for me, because five motorbike, are they?
4: Oh, see, be so now we go do. Until you say no, one can okay ye now they be piano more.
5: Omeshoka.
4: Omeshoka. That is what they are saying. Until you know, but unfortunately, driver, you know, when ya say be a security officer, be ben wa obey ye. And na car no subi anko de bo ni panuana onua dan ni ko police stationer. I think say Bianca hono omu ha but omu so rane ya na nkofi so chase na kwa kwoto no edding papa papa insurance 04.5 ti ye best shred driver for no munam kwa mu a we mu san krofu omu ho ahomte mutu fo 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
5: Hello, good morning.
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5: We dey why I dey make us apa konfo no chide ne na yenyi na ano. E chibi. Akoko konfo no chine ko ho na wo twe kra mai.
1: Right.
5: Na edi pa de down form. Na wo kra we. Na me ko din ko mo bi ho. Me re we. And yes, there were ministers, the way they were paid. I found my ass, I'm not per se, you know, you're too good at here. Omoana hospitals now, I can almost any emergency in your uncle. When you saw what I call share would do emergency, almost you have one thing needed. Who am I rebel? I could promise. So I did with the money, 3 pound more of this emergency will be here for. Papa didn't count Bonnie. Because on the pen we
3: hear
5: emergency by you being a baby, the alcohol. Because we're going to be part of that, that part means we see a mobile car. If you want to be dear, Papa, no, you will need dear. One more woman, Sakana, you need a better demonstration because all pass at my papa.
1: Thank you very much. Thank you very much. Hello.
6: Hello, good morning.
1: Good morning.
6: In your Kasafa, from Fanoti,
1: hey, serial caller. Make sure. Oh, and now, Messin Nemunka, I want to say, bye, Manos, when you're going to hijack a line, more Muslim rabbi for today. I beg. Unia so our victim or trotro de no honos na de asoso my area wo hu sa de no nyinaa no ye ninko mo. Hello me ni odin de ofrefre.
7: Good morning me dey ofaima
1: odin de say
7: ofaima
1: fun ofa. Okay, right.
7: Me media na ye inform me mam information bi wo fumesane aprade ekwan no so wonu
1: fumesane aprade.
7: The air cost one say I want you on my
3: channel.
7: I am a motor for the etas, my sister, my man for bag one more. And one Yamin Kua and Cassis being on to channel.
1: Wow.
7: Now, the Amima who say Omuzi, I don't match a Blantine. But Omuzi Moto no so qua, who said Blantine be a cromo. Met yet is Ayana or Moody to Omuzi in a small matanaso. Ayana or Moti Moto, so I said Omukuku. Omo boa nti momma e pa police for so omo duwo no
1: eh say ya omo ye barrier bi wo ho no nti
7: yes omo si form.
1: Okay,
7: na no omo
1: check o. Thank you very much for that information. Nti police for na mo ye barrier for me sa to aprade ho no side no mo barrier just kwa mu ho no police for yes mo check enwumre no ne ahoma che no mo check moto for no yes omo de se kan hwehwe omo ne ade a very necessary. Hello. Okay, hello.
8: Hello, good morning, Opa.
1: Good morning, Minya.
8: Yo, I'm here. Slight tete.
1: Okay, okay, free.
8: Because free, come here, chairman. All
1: right, ain't you?
8: Yo, Opa, I'm here.
1: Ami.
8: In fact, me dey call.
3: Okay.
1: In
8: fact, ye bre, kumu hanum pa. 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Be 1 hour, 2 hours time. Just because of say, 3 cities na ubiti ya, edi afi sufu line, uba kijiti ano, eni zinyo amokese.
1: Okay.
8: But how fit we get at Tremade? Eh ko KGT ya 6 cities. But about be see so full line. No I charge you extra 5 cities. I charge you 5 cities.
1: Hey, how say mo?
8: What I say? It's because of that 5 cities no be do we free so full line ko KGT ni there. So be sound like 2 hours, 3 hours. What I say now? Oh, your nurse ni na wo ko hospital ko ji ni pan kwa. Oh, your doctor na wo ko adwuma say you need car. Master, it's at same way dey ko so kum hai eya papa ni.
1: Are you serious?
8: I sent to my sabi and go say ba e was an man ho.
1: You
8: dey send pain for am so dey na mo dey side bon no be my.
1: All right.
8: Seremo. Mo so na mo kam dey wo mu e sey FM dey dey mudi.
1: Me da say.
8: Seremo. Ya ka. Akoso.
1: All right.
8: Yes, seremo. Mam mo dey mo juma dey kam juma dey ho dey serem se mo dey.
1: Sure.
8: Mo dey ho juma my.
1: It's true. Right. Me da say. Di abusuya trotro eye no. You need the HNT 0596821571 and the WhatsApp, Ms. Romo Amonfre, no Mamonfre.
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9: Ah, ti enra. 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Taxi 250 25 cities.
4: Aha.
9: Me ba no. 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
4: Mhm.
9: Ene me no me na ya wanyim sike na me bi. Be bi ni. To di me di be bi station me kwa kwa ticket na me dubo no ma. Om kan che 45. Nti ah. 45 say adding.
4: Ne so ma
9: 45 Ghana cedis. I did 37, you know. Could do 45 Ghana cedis. And I'm say, ah, you're two petrol mana. I'm saying, you can go visa, lances for no. Let me say, lances for no one. Or say, I'm go visa. And see, many are near delay and you check it in a ubia book.
4: Ne se.
9: Yeah, pentamia by Yababa, you mean, you try ticket and a KLT, and you do. Filling station will be, and no man also go petrol. The one man a man back a share board must not say, ah, na see and two petrol moon, eh, then more one casamo to me at two lolifin musa. Now, would you two got 37 and a moon to my crown could be a bare 14 and a plaque 45 again. And then, say, if free baby a boo petrol will be duke my city, did them qua. The dab and coonia as soon you know if you can't do baby and wagina, no near casa, of course. Na mamba could be so, yes, why I assembly my pen will be in home or no back in.
4: And you station piano, you said you were station masters, nay, and penny for a dano. What beside Omudianti and the Jew says canoe?
9: And money, you do home that you be sound because on semi you continue, I mean, Bibia.
4: Right.
9: And Timmy Bissa, Omaka Chem, say, you could be a union for no. And I say, you know, for no more, yes, who be so we saw, was to go, who be so, and then I say, a quantum and mutual na them, Metwaso.
4: A Sabo station, a subim station bayer.
9: A babiani, babiani, babian, intimidu, Marcel, so some sign, a sea from call. A year babiani took Marcel on station, who sent Kubisa, 10 years, almost 45. And in the corner, that side, a Kubisa, a honey, some Korea, and I say, but only also what your moon room. But babiani took Marcel on Kuma,
4: Omatum,
9: Omatum.
4: Wow. Okay, opening your dance. Your who ticket no wa. I think say producer say or no kasaji ticket no wa. And thank you very much for providing us with that. It's ebedi eche why. Coalition Transport Union 20% no. Omo can say omo suspend GPRTU and all the other transport minister can say munya botre na enkomudi egusu a ekoso. Approve bia ma yesa muji say ska no. Into Coalition Transport Union. More bokrono. Be careful. More bokrono. MCE uwo bibieni to Kumasi. And look rebe the municipal. Ebe municipal. Omo station, baby omu station on. MCE awo no.
11: From Bibiani Kamin.
4: Bibiani Kamin.
11: Say ho ye half water.
4: Yeah.
11: Bono
4: sure. Enti Bibiani Anuyasu.
11: Anuyasu.
4: Anuyasu. Enti no municipal. Municipal. Okay. Bibiani Anuyasu municipal. MC. One who say modi ya se mwa bani na wosu. We mune egu mwa egu mwa ni mwazi. 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
11: a lawlessness
4: ani ye hwesa
11: yes
4: coalition transport union MC bibi ani anwaso municipal omo bokro no go to the station and handle it ye be die chire ni ahwe too bad ma me fa be last two calls hello
10: yeah open here akoko ampacho me chia o
4: mejo osuminia
10: eh me die ani obri comfort be cancer free agric
4: bri
10: ma me fa kwanya we so na me chia o na bo electricity open here cafe no uba agric and jima
4: okay
10: taxi station a load free PZ.
4: Right.
10: The bar agric no. 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
4: Right.
10: Say your head you know minister no so fre enipa no manage confirm no
4: chide yeah
10: o difre e tre say
4: in
10: person me bodini abrebi
4: say
10: ya no modi year president John Dramani Mahama 2016 no o modi bi year no
4: e den no modi year no
10: e bi o modi sad year we ya o modi bi di no wo confirm no
4: say e why ya ma
10: enti
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10: ontimi mfa nipa ngum
4: ah evidence wo why ma people 34 gu akira wo munya ba bi nkoda no
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4: o
10: di se o fre no
4: okay.
10: No query no be free say omo di be egu NDC na ni ma say
4: okay thank you your point is well made mami fala last caller hello hello media
12: wa ti bro
4: hey why ni
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4: me mau kasa dia, me mau kasa manya fe. To the others who came and I didn't allow them. And to Mr. Fachemi, and then Mrs. Syria Collins in Kamu. My main father, the last call. Hello? Hello?
13: Hello, good morning.
4: Good morning, Minu. How did you have referee?
13: That's
4: your friend. All right, Fahiri.
13: I feel a little bit of a baby. I also did the same for a pampas. Okay.
4: Okay.
13: Okay. Okay. Okay. Okay. Okay. Okay. Okay. Okay. Okay. Okay. Okay. Okay. Okay. Okay. Okay. Okay. Okay. Okay. Okay. Okay. Okay. Okay. Okay. Okay. Okay. Okay. Okay. Okay. Okay. Okay. Okay. Okay. Okay. Okay. Okay. Okay. Okay. Okay. Okay. Okay. Okay. Okay. Okay. Okay. Okay. Okay. Okay. Okay. Okay. Okay. Okay. Okay. Okay. Okay. Okay. Okay. Okay. Okay. Okay. Okay. Okay. Okay. Okay. Okay. Okay. Okay. Okay. Okay. Okay. Okay. Okay. Okay. Okay. Okay. Okay. Okay. Okay. Okay. Okay. Okay. Okay. Okay. Okay. Okay. Ok
4: Okay. You better follow up also. Insurance 4.5 and common dorso. But you miss a break code anymore. The crew moon same trot row I know. 0596821571. Who beat me? I was up any incident. Be a trot row for new overcharge. And the cost to be a Absa Bank. Your story matters. But more than I see, I'm going to catch it and now be called. Okay. Now, Cowbell. Cowbell Premium. And a vital rich. And so we just want to make Cowbell. And I say, we now to me vitamins. Minerals abum musi bill chese Cowbell ni edia eko ya creamy goodness Nature's Mark Dental Clinic semenka wo se si ya wokro wo se ho ama na ye fita kama na wo se enya ho de ne ya wo maka chea tooth 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When you are there, Nini Nana say, you were TV, you were air conditioners, you were normal baby, Archer say, but electronic gadgets, na refrigerators, High Sense, papa, pa, ubet me a DBA, and T, but more than not High Sense, join it, Cecilia, and I want so, a use to High Sense in Fidiano, everyday prices for everyday people. That, but more than a from 0302-55000, showrooms in the door, so Kumasi Adum, Kumasi Post Office, Kumasi Tafo, Kumasi Tanoso, Nina, Ubenya, na if you were to me, Abbe Penoma Pani, Blueprint, Semenka, 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
13: one week celebration.
14: Yes.
13: Nana ama echampoma the third. Sieni mpon hima. Is on the 4th of June. Yeah. Enti nena omo yeno.
14: Ewo
13: sieni mpon Methodist School Park.
14: That's right.
13: Enti sabri kwa demis omashasi.
14: Omashasi. 6 a.m. to 6 p.m.
13: 6 p.m. Enti yenjina yankona eja. Sadie nana. Yeah, and the 1 week in Obibia and your fine. Every single crown, Yamia Doma, Yabesa, Shia, Richardo, and then a pump for air to us. When you say Richardo transit there, baby, I tell
14: you. Oh, yes.
13: Time we could chew over.
15: I think they do. I think they do. I mean, they were a bit disappointing in the last World Cup in Qatar. And of course, you know, as a Ghanaian and as a nation, they're expecting the boys to, you know, to do well. And also, of course, Ghana-England is a game that the whole nation is looking forward to. You know, so yeah, let's see what they can do. They have to take it game by game and then make sure they win. I think
16: Richie is a natural talent, you know, the way he's rising up is very, very incredible. And yesterday, everybody saw what he did, you know, not only the goal, you know, his positioning, his passing, the way he follows attack and everything. I think he's an all-round player. And of course, wearing the number 3 shirt, I feel proud. Somebody wearing the number 3 shirt and then scoring a goal. You know, this is not the first time. I think Jonathan Mensah, our own Jonathan Mensah, the first time he bought the number 3 shirt, I wasn't playing.
17: bono dancers aboni nyina nipa baako pe ena wosom sadi ni kofi baba raman on kofi on kodi ramen yem pe no wo black stars asay baba raman wasa too much won ka tire no.
18: Yeah, the performance was very very pathetic, to be honest with you. This is not a team that we should take to World Cup. If you need a disgrace, you must take the same team. Baba Raman came in and through his position we concede the goal. The guy is absolutely pathetic. And secondly, the coach must utilize the young guys. We have young guys who play all over the world and they were sitting at the bench. Inaki came in, we didn't see anything.
19: Ya cap a la dreta per Xavi, assistència de Xavi, més cap a la dreta per Messi, Messi, Messi, Messi, Messi, Messi, Messi, Messi, immens Messi, encara Messi, encara Messi, encara Messi, encara 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
20: So silences the critics. The first goal of the 2013 African Cup of Nations, wearing the captain's armband. Oh, loves to have a little go.

0: Cassano here into the penalty. 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Mario Balotelli was there, the ball was lifted in from Cassano, and Balotelli buries it from close in. Neuer nowhere.
1: Ensure Power Sports. 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
2: 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Enti, join your life our YouTube in Shaw TV. YouTube in Shaw TV. Na oba o subscribe na oja message no awo ho. Ye kwamba, ye ba. 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Enena watche. Edna the 2026 FIFA World Cup no. E sha se ewo Mexico, US, edna ye Canada. Ghana, yebobo on the 17th. First game against Panama. Now before yebobo World Cup ni mukraano, di etene se Ghana yegusua yebobo ya ho. And it is amba ha. Yadia yene rules and rechi yebobo friendly gamer. Yede yebobo ya ho na yede akobo the World Cup proper. Na meka say enra team ne bo was game ni wia ano. Yadia omo free Cardiff Chronium. Adomoni Achim Awo USA. US and Sono make us say the Black Stars of Ghana Alande Awo US Omo Kobu Amoho. Na Yasha say beat me and ya one or two funny games be Ansana on the 17th Yabo against Panama. And to make us say Black Stars Edu America Abuchimem Road Island. Na various states Awa America and no and the smallest states Awo America. Make us say Black Stars and so a pitch camp awa ha. And ebe din komo pi na yashe. Na in fact, uri misame kreane na enshe damma mitimu sa. So, na there's this school of thought awa mufu se oh, Ghana team in komo bo against Wales wye ye no. Na osen ka ye san flight team ne ba aye Ghana. 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
3: Said the high sense at us at the Cotopo and Real Madrid. No, you mean the sign of football at the Ghana for your mojum high sense in the World Cup in the Black Stars in the NT. Yeah, more promo on the Sobia SUB Mag Marco Calandano
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0: to Mudawati. 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
5: 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Yes, sign it was Samsung smartphones, Nokia HMD smartphones, Huawei phones, Tecno Mobile, Infinix phones, and Kola tablets, any dia ekeka ho. 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Edum opposite Aseda House, Kesbin Media. 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
6: Well, okay, Insure Power Sports, so any Yuguso. Yet I would have won 7 and a day down when she's here. I would do in so now with him, Ghana, in fact, Yako World Cup, and not that and a boy, so Echo Echo do ya now. I won't come up you a high at the Eba. Yet the World Cup on Commander at the Broad himself. Yenya read this is in the Anya Dia is all about Black Stars and then World Cup, Basso, our Canada, USA, and Afi, Mexico. But yet. Yes, not the man you may qua. And a pain almost so yesterday. I would have been 7 years to me at the about. At the about quay a pie, I said, what's what in that? What poor with dinner, Jina Brandy, be a quay at the mouth. And my son, and I said, and Yama, and so I quit.

0: pay where Germans we own cobo and I'm a dear bro now with himself from a trust limited. Woman dear to pay the abed Germans, I don't know Bianumbi, a son, sir, a woman a pedianya who near pa. Womo any Volvat UK Limited, a cabumo, a quitinia, and you know, Doma, Kumako, and Crown, and now Womadi Abba, a Mubako, I have Volvat, Voluman, and Memedro, a Bobe, maybe I'm a Berman Patal, with me a Bermemo, and Wetty, Woman the Volvat, Voluman, Adiaba, and no, and a more baby, I or Bessima, I feel Woman the Volvat, Premium, Platinum Plus, and so Adiaba, now Platinum Plus, now no elbow with Timmin, I feel skin, and now we know, so no, Woman the Volvat, also life for Saba, and on a Babuana for no payment to many. Tume aye, edi ya manda minom pe mkikame, ene minom pe mtutume awa bayi, ene mahutu tuwebe senye aba, eba sampato, edwe babwano, aye Voluvite, osu life enuna aye kama, enweti omidi Voluvite, omega 3 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Woman the follower to new life and sober, had no air immune system, never boa, aye too many na at the amount. I feel follower to men okay, but all we are about paying it now. What do men oppose the brass where a drop account for the amount? I have follower to men okay, and wait, one more aquacofa, Lumitras and sober, Lumitras, I am a dead year do, at a meet and Lumi front to the LMT, I could tell my dead year more and in and to we are about time, I would tell him, Winya, Abusia, and my dead year dra. And me a Lumitras, I don't come for the amount. I feel about Freddy Benin, not when you fell from. No way to Bombardia, and do a babuano, and a baby vitamin drops, and in a shop, essential vitamins, and minerals, and no media and Tia Buan could any pa. When with the end of the George and Swaba, and we had the 2 hours, Diclofenac, and in the Nua would do any Nua would do a 2 hours, no media, and ten number come for the amount. You are in a hot cell. 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I had the man paying for Anna Trouser 400. I had suspension so Kodana enum Netiem Yepa. I know you had the family dilemma. I had Susundro at a Sabusani Yepa. And this and Susuna Edo Kroma. And do I make for Edia Mono? I know you had Trouser 400. Now Formator Limited. And the Pelco Pharmacy. Any drug shop will be our Sabbath County. Na et me boy pa no messa. We bet me no medium commander when you do a Tratono. I had 0561 088666. And as a 0561 088 63. Now, when you're from address, woman upa, and also at me abo, and what he would him say, he said, no, Uber Quare German, so now Uber you so a TV, come a padia, a high sense now crack of Fadiaba, high sense they say, Sisian on the empty and Ghana, any DSTV, a cabum, at a Soboma package, I come a pa, and T, make a day, Sian, high sense showroom beer, who quire by Pacato, myself, woman TV in Tina Waba, a fit 32 inches, echo 116 inches. No, and the big screen pa. Would you know what your sound system media account at him? Once I say, wake up, you may not their picture quality near Kama. I know a high sense, we TV, no, and I just open your Kama. Elbow say, go, Biaba, Uben's a man for TM, go, hey, I dear IFA. Won't cry, there was what them were, eh? We TV, and so you wish you go, wouldn't mean Chemubi. As I say, we TV, and in your fe. And I sound quality, no crumple, and Sanya, and to Batoise, and so more combo. I know a TV, and the woman's sound system on media. 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But I open the awaswa. Na the corner was setting about. Ebi a make se mwama niji e swimming hui. U swimi. 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E jinasu sa abasa hagin pato. Winya de top package kama. And una telisao. As a fixed broadband no brabajo dear. Na winya to crampo dia. And 40% more data. And your demo price and so come a year pa and ten on a pet download to air tell say play up on what download do tell say play up now and after what your subscription the atom come out not what media do tomorrow and here the telesell and the ML and your one amount to Jojo and your Jojo energy drink pato will you be away to my day when your extra energy when your extra a wallet and the air to my damn pato and your Jojo energy drink and I'm a come for the amount oak bow PVT woman of a crack of the abba will you be at us we are to my what tip brapa Winya energy drink binuma anu ya kama uko 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do na at the but all you'll be as TV. And our pair. If it had 2 inches, you call 8 inches on Sabacardia, Franco air condition, and your papa pa. And for many chest freezers, new refrigerators about what you must see what you dear, microwave, and also be a ho, blender be a ho, after open generators, gas and electric soaps, and also be a noisy CCTV cameras in Acadian in Anno. Hey, a bugger Franco now, Quacofadia, banana pay for any term or Macate, Kumasia, say, dear, would do any term where Duma, a jabba jewels in Taran Pato, your way a soap in a bacoho, or Quatalem Bushopa, and also. Ba ko ho old mecom wo mne omne abo so emum adum dia kofo kene ko mne omne edia nhwe ana new creditia wo benya franco trading enterprise na no pay woni franco enso nka mum e from is here e was 0245316969 and as 0501538605 na wenya franco trading enterprise eno so wetimi anya phone kama pam e ba na phone sin accessories dia e ya franco trading enterprise but all where we the services we dem 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Enweti. Hey, I dare say any wukwa any may this is a damidia any Alaska Star Enterprise. Woman club attire me and Ghana ha Baku on kind and you to do woman MTDD office and as the Echo Bank and a bosso Afro Bakumasi and Sabia woman Prudential Plaza and a denim share and you Mrs. Anoche Plaza first floor not when Alaska Star Enterprise number so much so 0256 330-075 finance 0200-281-080. 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Yes, abo matches neja on the 17th Ghana. And so yetimi abo aye first game. And to kobani nye upe wake up story bia. Ana tese wonsa and so ekano. As usual. 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Ye de bro, SG Moore. 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Ye de wake up, ne de bro. 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And so, SG Moore. Any Israel FM, any SG Moore. Live commentary, nyana Ghana ma team. A honi ebe yini nina, enti bato. 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
1: Okay.
0: Sa wo di ene kakra o ho.
1: Yeah.
0: So where you in Kakra da ho?
1: Oh, Bibrium, Dino.
0: Boys in school. Very fine. Blasters boys, you know.
1: Oh yeah, so I'm a Jew.
0: I'm a Jew. But many a Jew. And now I'm a share boys in a pa. They were team bonding in city, you know. Once a first Blasters, you know. Now I say you won't teach him Kakra woman after 2014. Where Kabo was a senior, and by a senior, senior. If your ma. Almost about two seniors, no, almost the end. One, I bear for no, we also know most group, but we'll be on your blaster video. Ni biya be a cabro better than make us here. In fact, players in
1: my own video, we cry on Jordan.
0: Cabra, you feel crack
1: again. Oh, I'm a multiplane, Momoko US, and I'm more to cars.
0: And I'm more to cars. One
1: Benjamin
0: aside, Benjamin
1: aside,
0: any coach,
1: only a kit manager.
0: Debi or no,
1: Benjamin, who you know, Benjamin, we are not kit manager nominated.
0: Sir,
1: yeah, kit manager. No.
0: Okay, we're the assistant coach, you know. Desmond Ofei.
1: Ofei. Okay.
0: One Desmond Ofei. Anna Benjamin Asawi.
1: Okay.
0: Anna Pate Munso Ebuludu. In fact, the man when they are saying, can't crack. Babna,
1: say, Tim Bond.
0: As in jail or camp, say, I dear, a bit me abo.
1: Yeah. Your bomb pass, Yamintin, we be a bear fine. Na, walk up, Yen's uncle, and your prepare be a song. Hana, I resort, I na a penal. You beat me, and Yana, you advance it to the next stage. Of the World Cup. It's for you. I said you may be not say at the amount insurance 4.5 and then per se a dinner de be home. Na a dinner and per se a dinner hono a year. Black Star City mean. I did can't catch him say, yeah, Casas is a omo a war a US abruchi mem Hona Ghana. You be busy now. You bought you in 3 matches in now. Do say you're in Panama. No, you're about Canada, but I'm free US and every more Canada. Na omo akwakobo aye sa game niti Ghana de base na aye US which is aye Rhode Island na the tennis said the nanim no the issue aye court and one say Black Stars e be free chrome ha kobo tournament bia at least we ho say team nina no e bia ye domo ekwa hifie for example bia domo ba mensha hifie normal be 2-4 na otun for the blessings at the amount of ansa na team no and so take you off na afi baby 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Say arrangement to the uncle you. Me perceive again. What really happened? Yeah, a bind here. The normal idea. Yeah, yeah. Ansani akobo tournament. You know, the normal ritual. No, yeah. Into me. Anya ansani akobo. Are you okay? No. And now me perceive discuss it. And Sankrana. I wish Black Stars team. No, na. Yes, I trust with our post-mortem. Yeah, we die. A cool year. Need the uncle moving forward. No. Ebra. Yeah, boy. In first game on the 17th. 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Electroland say. 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Wetimi a enjoy ni ye pa. Onse board ye debi ameka. So unya screener. And you know, fe so the picture quality ni awo na sound quality ni so ha. And my game na offer ocean, a ye fe pa. And it's an electrolyte, semen can cho say. This walk happening, ye bo amwen ya smart TV. So na baby ya ubiano, once wait me, I enjoy games, a bit me, and so ato a ye ija, your Samsung, your TCL, and na your Nasco. Say the one cast up any piano, na what you would na Now, when say, Ukra aye 699 as low as 699 Ghana City sa obenya fast screen TV e dia board also Ukra me kan no me nimso obebu sa eh Richard oye sure say me kura 699 me ko Electrolander menya TV e dia kwa kwobo me demo ana me pacho the answer is yes Ukra 699 obetimi akoto TV brand new one obi anyusu da Awo aye Electroland Opus Samsung TCL 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Yes, I also know wait me AGB awo ho. 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
1: Jude good morning
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1: now to say
2: na me adomo mpae bo na nso e
1: we na me kusu shira en kakra kra en ho ye bibi e fine
2: bibi e fine bibi asisi ye
1: ai en kakra kra
2: me ami hu
1: na is it you know bibi e fine there and I saw na
2: e da de do
1: oh,
2: that
1: the other. And MZ, email you, Amuna. Use that question.
2: I believe in one thing. Be fit, a woman will be on.
1: Sure.
2: You'd have to accept it. Like sometimes when you're careful, like, you'll be disillusioned. Be a dear wolf, you said, you'll be who near man said, you will expect it also near my baby. And yes, I know also, and near man, so yes, sir. So whatever comes your way, a band who appreciates you will make her. The bottom line is you have life, you have everything. It's okay. The air could be an
1: Ebevanza,
2: regardless. That's the point.
1: It means that I'm repetitive.
2: Perfecto. Regardless, yes.
1: Okay. Yeah, baby, the Black Stars in Komboni, but say, yen,
2: okay.
1: You said the normal ritual at Daho for the Black Stars, it's you know. And it's anytime be a Swahia, you have a court tournament. It has here called president ho at the presidency.
2: Yes.
1: And sometimes if you do back kumasi, no more kofikisi mensia, no more kochia, a yo otiko koswo, na omuchiani wea, or bompaye, edu mani na echita idea mawomo, na omo ekọ ebi nso ho no ma chief imam 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But so after this particular walk up, I answered and Hunisa.
2: Okay.
1: I don't know. Ebi abetimi aboa me e wo saa kwan so from your perspective.
2: Yes.
1: E ye friendly game na e ko born Wolves no. Enti na bia mpanimfo no wura fi se o after Wolves game no, yem fly straight from Cardiff to Aye US, which is Rhode Island. Na yem ko ya hoboa to Aye the walk up. And now say arrangement ni na mpanimfo no mu refi. So this is the normal ritual de bia ye yan sana. Team na ko because at the country of Mame Kasan, if at an opener, some school of thought, eh, Tim Adrian de Siso. As a Black Stars tournament, you na ye kon, ya anye sa adye no. And am I be bida ebi? Brad, on Brad's audio.
2: Yeah, of course, of course.
1: Mehu, Teki, omu di eno phenomenal. Efe kra keke. So, Senegal, no, in fact, Amadu Duana, Ababe, 95%, 99%. Ubia, yes, son of party, and sana. Players in a few of mine, Edomani, Ache, Omubase, Akakobo, Ayoka. But it seems, yeah, the new, yeah, who is that, yeah, the nearby.
2: Yeah, Rich, a very good question, Webisa, but
1: This is Kit Ved.
2: Yeah.
1: Time, Kit Ved, team, no, Ebe free. Kedved Kronim Akono. Omo omo ye na omo stadium. Yes. Omo national stadium. Ena omo ni ni na Kogu stadium ho. Ena players in a buy and show omo dressing. Show bia tade kama. Ena omo ejina ho. Ena omo bom paye. Ede momo ansa na omo. I mean, am I do na ye.
2: Yeah, Rich made us about once offer the issue of Kedved or Cabo Verde.
1: Mm-hmm.
2: How are Kedvedians? Ebefa World Cup ha omo. Mind you, this is the first time Omoko World Cup. No, definitely feeling normal at the echo. How Omobe appreciated the upcoming events? No, it will be different from a nation like Ghana. Reason here very simple. Yeah, first time na echo World Cup. No, so okay, how Omobe no about the fans? How feeling? No, and he said the entire nation. Na Yakuma, Yesusum ye BBR, and Ababa be a national project. I won't say, yeah, Papa. Man penyini den. Ye reje ye kufo. Ye papa papa usu ankoma o baba beye sports minister. Eni ye ra. This man osafuma for ye adye ye. Oh no so e baby. Use clearly bi biya na ye ye biyano. Na e dead di. Including even so okwa use those is Metro TV. Se okay enyom na ye ra talal fata omu. E kompozi na e de. Ni e bi BM feeling no na was true but yakoba ko yakomienu akomiensa inty definitely sa feeling na how I appreciate sadie no anyepe however me jitu mse unim say oba be competition of such magnitude Rich are there friend lack a very key lack men fend dia problem enu na menu ayala e ka asembi about lack Rich obi on ma e bi obra no we do certain level and nan ken ni so drew ho but there dey fine lack no e na pija no dey akwa ko drew me na Rich so o he Japan South Korea 2002 and I mean him so he 98 World Cup
1: France
2: yes so o she 98 World Cup are you hosting of France ah na o she South France squad na Rich or J World Cup 98 no na o dey to France squad that e call 2002 World Cup ah. When you say 2002 World Cup, no. Squad, no. Now it was more richer than the 98 World Cup. So, okay.
1: Yeah.
2: In terms of quality, and it said in a player.
1: Squad depth.
2: Yes, because I reached that time, Oko EPL, Thierry Henry Daniels, top scorer. So, okay. Goal king. Oko Serie A, David Trezeguet, at a point. If not the goal king, he was the second goal king, top scorer. Oh. Okolo Championa, it was Jibril Sisse. Okay, that guy, what died it, you know? Sisse. The quality of the buyer, including Sylvain Wolthod, at times so we are not ordinary Henry mo performance are no more than the Edmars no any team no in it entirely because 98 the end there France e bambukran who said they had virtually been written off no moon cup favorite on bet me age competition no especially say omunya who say flamboyant Michel Platini I'm sorry flamboyant Ginola and my competition ni bin na the main man was this man David Trezeguet and I wouldn't pay the owo eh Chelsea no France player na no Chelsea no na a key players Zuzu Zidane
1: Zidane
2: mm-hmm. Zidane any sir Chelsea player na ni name na escape me
1: omo Ghana
2: no no a French international me anya Thuram ni Marcel de same yi mu dia na make but na make that time no omo aba France team na
1: asa
2: na omo din wo sra na ye hwe omo anim Paris you go 2002 na a home rather no na who's a France team no an established squad our back competition and a level of the above also because we are 98 World Cup was Sansua J a Confederations Cup na your boy no was Sansua to us since our Confederations no card on a Cameroon the boy a honor you know a mad Vivian phone your main fan the currency it's all Kaisa issue no I buy before the game one Rich Sana Osha's high period no including the European Cup and not only Italy, so I golden goal rule, no, how they say Italy, Aje. How about 2002 World Cup? Maybe Renfis and any under 17 in Swaji World Cup, Kaiser Little like Moscow, no, Cinema Pongolimo, and no Monswaji. Internet, if we are seeing now was France, and no more players, no, about established players. Because Henri at Juve, Pavel Nedved in T, now born Ukraine, they say Obeya Biabo. 1998, yeah, that time he was a small boy. But by 2002, no, the squad was actually a mature squad. They had exposure. The quality was there. So the impression was France Embre. But Rich, almost free mu group stage. Group are not ni Senegal and Denmark, mo, a woman Uruguay. Okay, say before the World Cup, Senegal can send Empire and say, Obekwa Kusia France. No, Sia France are Obeshan.
1: Yeah.
2: And Rich, what who shares I give me be critically biano. No, who said the friendly lack a very key because on a day, Henri bo na hate ba, Zuzu Zidane ebo bi na hate ba. No, we be an emfa, na lack any one side. Because how they prepare towards 98 World Cup, I mean, yeah, where Mekai Pa, so I'm call ya Patrick Vera, Chrome, Senegal, you know, I'm call, so all kinds of issue of Marambu, say I'm call, and I call ya, I'm a man, into Omo, but not like Edu Omo Echi. But Omo by 2002, next Senegal nim Omo anu a draw. Because of where Senegal, no Omo free, but Omo so Omo nim France, Adi Omo baya ene di Omo so, ebe di esi Omo. And to reach, sa lack asem na ye kano, se one, uko national chief ima mwa, ema a certain lack, so ya we, uko akwa je mpaye. 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a major event or competition. And what's so many fit some penny for in including a man penny as here? Misha are there two ways to rate. The mission ye answer an abaco up him so or set Udika Emma prior notice, meboa. Nam penny for a year itinerary. Ashe, because me room if you say Nancy and I ran out going to be brave.
1: And I mean, I'm saying so, uni,
2: you're right, as I speak to you now. It's not per ebia, you're right, itinerary, man, she itinerary, no. Now, by your day, say, obey to me, team, no, Asia. It is possible. Say, ebia, oh, yes, I did. Ebia, your man, penny, with a kind of pressure, what system, no, me, dear crown. Make ebi crap, the itinerary. Near man, penny, who say, period, also, I'm with this, no. And your period of time, no, ebbe, boy.
1: It's not like I'm doubting the outcome, but in Kabem Wakakra, say, open so, I mean, say, in him, no, we in him so, oh, no, or two kind, right? But His Excellency John Dramani Mahama, if I'm pass, say, not arrangement, you or horse, so before team, no, ever free Ghana, I copy him with US, no, Yeah, but say I arrange a meeting with the president. Now president, it can be betray players, you know. Now we are or the Omani in our giant name. Now all the emblems, I'm a team. Now I don't think say President Beckers will be too busy to meet the team. This is what I'm thinking. And yeah, mammy, you know, to first one, I walk on Ebia. Oh, so walk up in Yakobia. There's no our first walk up, so the euphoria, no, and said that anyhow. And he and bit me point number one, point number two, and he said, betray a receipt.
2: But Rich, unima de bro.
1: Because Yakobo Yakobo against Wolves or Cardiff. Yes. Yebo ye yana no. The arrangement is that team no M3 Cardiff near call US Street and call prepare.
2: Yeah, Rich, bro, me tell you honest. But Rich, many show him the NTR a refrain and kebab me wanna say bear refrain. Me by in the first place, when they really easy sika emia the call competition.
1: Tabai.
2: Perfect. In tia bind so rain to me fear by my nini ye. But what's the point? No, rain to me, infinite that Emma needs.
1: And I'm also saying, sir, and I'm also saying, sir, say, and you're a fear to me, me, a bearman one say, say, Ghana, Black Stars, it's me, a 2 point. Not GFM penny for the boys, Excellency John Dramani, my mamma, and it's who. A man penny a percy a day, Timmy Bower, what tonight?
2: Yes.
1: Na Ujina Ghana, phone in our name, can be betray players, and all. I don't bless a mom and sana, Tim Nefri Ghana, I could be more US. Then the president will say, I'm too busy to meet the Black Stars.
2: Yeah, me tia seba bro, I told him protocol say what's a oko through no Uzi. ABS our protocols in Yabiko through. But not timing, you know, so because I had to also be sa hun your rate. I about time, you know. As at the time, na ABS no empen for peso mumitim and penny no. Na mi schedule at say. No, minimum swing my point. Right? As at that time,
1: no, maybe there are questions. Let me be
2: sarcastic. I'm just asking legit, questions. I mean, legitimate questions, now, Bisa. They are very salient. As at that time, no, not my penny, a schedule, at say. Till I make us a year on no state, no, they release this car. Am I a dear cool? It's a bad day, bear one say. And penny full rabbit me a few more say, or say, or more Emma Mampenny. After all, there's a sports minister, Bibian.
1: Okay, we
2: fifth, so it will be surprising because in a way, and can that feel no? I was say I was ho. Now yet the age of Mukwai is very important. We feel when you Rich, only how many nations are after football so? And they are projecting a promote you Mukwai. Rich make how can say 2006 just after the World Cup? You requesting and touch Kasimbi. Or say Ghana call World Cup no? Now man for you confused. Now be name the nation Ghana. No mu feel say Guyana no? And now Ghana. I was South America no? No, I'm feel say na Ghana, but after World Cup, no, after the name Ghana, no, I'm on football be who ye. And Rich, I'm on for say they use the football as a tool. And they are projecting the image of their country, the state reputation. For instance, take Japan, South Korea, 2002. When in the investment, especially South Korea for AA, because I'm some person with the football, no, and I World Cup a project on my. Take Saudi Arabia for instance.
1: Right.
2: Take Qatar. Almost said that a strategy. Almost said that a draw. And the tool said, "Look, we would want to use football as a tool to project our nation." And then I'm a patcho visit Malaysia, and I say Rwanda. Obekona obe who Arsenal Jesimo na ebo. No mutia sikakesiye. Enti ye pro ye mpo ye tool ba kuwa ye na ye tuto ni mbi asina ye yeni rich. Ye di project ye ma ni ye pa.
1: Mati.
2: Enti no. Me nim, but me yes you say a better day ye buapayo.
1: Me who is say oversight? That is what I'm saying.
2: All right, and the honest land campaign for who be more uti.
1: Kofi, my fishing rem na. Kofi, I don't know so under me ya jia. Unse nkebe mwa. I know say president in any town. I understand who UK or so.
3: Yeah.
1: With the prime minister and but say ye arrangement in term and even so the emphasis on crisis is say president of UK. Can you boy was a game in the beginning? You better fly team in the Abagana. Because World Cup, your first game is against Panama. You are born on the 17th. Welcome now, Moon Ukraine. I start on the 11th, which is an hour.
2: Yeah, sure.
1: And today, I'm flying team in free. I am a cardiff for Nimra Ghana. So, what I say? Now, yem am a woman penimbra. I'm a fan of this team, no. We are not caught. And yet, chin and possess a woman penny Ukraine. You bet me, Doma could be a Black Star Square B. No, Ghana for dinner, Yakoguo. Oh, ya bombaye ni a DBB. Ye jet team nuka no mu kobat. I say from Cardiff na to US there. I don't know. A kovi maybe I would say one me nyabia. Any oversight?
3: I mean, I think Jude also gives a good reason. Mm-hmm. The president's timing. I think that can also be a very, very good reason. Because I mean president say quote UK, you know, or the itinerary, yeah. How they call. And if the Black Stars itinerary, obviously, what I'm thinking is that it can probably be a combination of the two reasons. Whole reason of oversight, you know, that is in the planning.
1: Okay.
3: So whoever planned the send off and to go to the World Cup, you know, one planning with the intentionality of whether we need something like that. So I should Brazil phone in your more yeah, Papua New Guinea form worship song. That'd be nice. I mean, you are talking of the French one I saw with Manuel Macron, I'll call it Clairefontaine to go and meet the boys. It's nice. I mean, it's to show some level of patriotism and nationalistic ideas, which is very good. But then again, if the planning does not factor that in a president Nico could do all the ma, it is near impossible for him to break protocol. In certain instances, so it's me breaking protocol, but adding so be breaking protocol to come and see. I don't say just to come and see the Black Stars, but to come and see the Black Stars. Now, we'll send you a more say or more call on them. It's which I think a combination of both reasons. Oh, on them, you're intentional, Rich. Who's asking me? My catch your debut out in almost everything that we do, we fail to be creative and intentional about it. Who's a first? None of you may be on my yakra, and after the kudu baby. And uncle for boy, a chiano, so okay. Now we have to do things. So now we do it as a responsibility. Nti, unze rich say, yes, say, upa perjuman so better than yam wadia. See, he answered my wadiani. But obu in text and it's me chos okay, at least 3 or 4 months be back with the money pia could be the KFC. Maybe a KFC, the other caribou and your dinsa. But it's about intentionality where the owner is a maximum wadiani, the other one of the coffee. Obiso try it with time, and maybe it's because of the bread and butter issues near there, all the issues surrounding your Black Stars in tea. We've not looked at that area. But for me, the most important thing about your sending off was that we didn't take advantage as we did in the last AFCON Yekoi. You remember the last 2 editions of the competition we've gone? One of them here Shekinte, the other one here Shefugu. It trended. It sold Ghana, and like Jude says, it is an opportunity. Yeah. Say Saudi Arabia say. Me crow me oil, but I don't have a good image. We are saying, yes, you over. I say, yeah, unto me living normal life near the other into to attract investors to come and you invest in the oil and all of that. We will use football. So, Cristiano Ronaldo, bra, Odijo, only friend is a Georgina Cramon Ware. There was the thought that Saudi Arabia only about Ware, Cronin, and Nante Cremorum. Cristiano is doing it. A lot of them now, they do a whole lot of things, essentially assistants now. The thoughts and ideas are now war of Saudi Arabia, and it's not the same as you have today. Assistant.
2: Even bro, Qatar.
3: Yeah, Qatar. Now,
2: Russia.
3: Now, unko full person will cause crowd because they are football boy. Rich football too. There. I read an article yesterday. FIFA and TikTok feel that they want to use sports content creation to change things. It is a big time, especially the World Cup. Rich, let us finish the World Cup and look at the number of eyes. That we reported to have watched the World Cup. It sells that anything. The intentionality probably could have gone into that.
1: YouTube, according to YouTube, I'm talking about games, you know.
3: Yeah, some of the people have won the rights to show it over there. So I think I show speed more or less animal. Yeah. So that is what the World Cup gives to you. We could have probably sold ourselves better. Maybe at this time it could have been a kaftan with a touch of something. It could have been something from the Volta region. Could have been something from the Western region. Something from the Eastern region. Just to showcase your culture more. Look at the Senegalese national team. They had dinner.
1: The president.
3: Yes. And Omoma will be a handcrafted shoes. Or Senegal. Handcrafted shoes. If Jeff goes on the internet, you see it. And San Omo, yeah. Before they put it together. And then before they took it to the World Cup. So, Sewasha, if you ask yourself about the echoes in the political scenes of Senegal, Rich, the Prime Minister of Senegal Anadamfo Pa, your friend is Sonko. Anadamfo Pa and Fai. They came together to come and win the elections. It was Sonko that was competing. Sonko ya chini tumu. And odin Anadamfo, umu nyanome ya tax officers. And omu kabo, omu kwa ji. Abano. Omu ji abano. Now, they have parted ways. Sonko has pulled his party out of government. And I can't find kwa. But nobody's talking about that. Even in proper geopolitical people, omu pay geopolitics camp, it will be hard to find that news. The news about Senegal is about some young team now called AFCON, and then the senior team have gone to the World Cup, and near one of my year going to it and selling the country in the good light.
2: With all due respect, Rich, in 2006, Obia no Ghana had been fee at a point when Ghana politics it was terrible.
3: Yeah,
2: Ten Senpai, NPP, NDC, so guys happy with Ten Senpai, but I'm call parliament, I'm do parliament, you know. After no more discussing football, and then he started tension if you 2006. Obia no Ghana.
1: That was our first World Cup.
3: Yeah.
2: Yes, at a point, Emma.
1: The euphoria was too huge.
2: And then my tension no bad down.
1: Frankly, the best to be about. Nah, say it to me. The president is in UK, meeting the king and prime minister. Sports minister is with the team for them to return and follow protocol. Isn't cost effective? At least the Ghanaian consulate in the US has met them. Yes, I understand. Young can Omako do US, no. We are talking about Omu Free Kromha. What I say, Omu Free Kromha. And you see, Kofi, baby, I'm a Minkase. I think Minkase is anity.
3: Yeah.
1: But my

0: ebe gada wa ha ansana ye tu afri akon e look a waste of money inti mo komo nya mo preparation whatever message I can deliver it mo ye ready kwa na mo frame zoom kra I can speak to the players then we move inti abain e cut cost yes a nice when you see countries go to their presidency na president ne no ma din komo asho mo kran abom pa pa their town which is very very nice and Emma Obia and other and also Ghana, we don't know the importance of that Sadie. No. It has been part of our blasters. It has been part of Yekra upbringing. We have to be a BIA, FF, Muko school. First time I woke SS, the way I woke
1: up,
0: University admission, first day I'm in Miko Legon. The way your family is involved in making sure they sent you off properly, go to see war. Me, I wasn't taken to school. But during the week I met you in BC, from Monday to Friday, my dad took me to school, to the examination center. And see, we recognize Anio Mano, sent off any moral backing, a honum. But maybe this particular government thinks it will come at a cost and you bet me a deflect here. And also, sir. You shouldn't be more worried than the president. And you wouldn't care about the crowd. President, you're about the crowd. So, no grand can say, oh, I didn't tell me the team to work up a problem. I'm a cramia. Yeah, it's a channel. If the first gentleman of the land, the father of the nation, the representing, you know, every issue say, I didn't tell you, I didn't snatch him to work up. Now, I'm a man who I'm a slano or her other countries are, you're a slano or more president, grammar, and because no mood you go work up. So, I'm not snatching him to work up. I'm a coyana or frame you and I say, baby. So, no crying, you're worried. Yeah, then I don't see why. We should be worried. Empire boy, they better omachi. You both we fear fima ebedi omachi.
1: Okay.
0: They don't need to come and say you bomb pipe bone say in the omachi aka say they say group so David. O bomb pipe wa ha. O bo US. Na say empire na
1: bomb there.
0: Why not? Na blasters go do US who support na ebana.
1: Hey,
0: my men cast some show. People can be angry at the blasters for various reasons, but the love for the blasters na regional anti group. Yeah, job blasters give me a more instead of winning food.
1: Training.
0: Blasters.
1: You mean training?
0: Charlie, blasters there. And a premium sports product for Omino. And a chitae di tao machino. And yet questionable. Look, in fact, in life, me mehu sa di we. Se uni obiti on. Na odopa. Na uteki sa odono for granted. Na any pakon dono a turning to hater. You get the hatred in the same measurement of the love. We are saying on sanity. Obusium so obi pewasem pa. Se any pakon okas wo jawa. O jaw pa. And see blasters no. The passion akumana and kofo de kasa fa wono. It is coming from love. And until when it turns into hatred, I had that deep no. Yes, until although
1: the fact I'm in class, I'm just a dog.
0: Although any negotiate me say, necessary to create a blasters so that's enjoying a certain level in the heated way where gigi go for simple. You have a cool baby supposed to do. You pack your baby into that. Forget about it. All those passing uncle for the car blasters or something coming from their hearts or done it, it is there. Blasters go to US. Are you not even surprised? The crowd,
1: man.
0: Your move ball, even the team are surprised about the Nipa do a Ebesha or Munti or done it. Your home,
1: Mr. Jeff Mofa, Blasters go to US, you know, and to YouTube in Shah TV. Nah, yet here for near her for and so Emma Meshibi. Oshe yen ananom penifo omo fra eye kente nice one so na omo welcome team na efekra keke the Ghanaian community fifri eye state ahodo no enina keka boom enom kwetwe eye team and said na ya like no so oshe the faces of the players you could clearly see so omo crown omo overwhelmed by the welcome na you know the Ghanaian community ɛwɔ US ne de ama wɔ no

0: as a jiwa munsa ei say black stars to me I say e bibi dem oman no and ohwe players dem out to me say clearly a show a woman me to black stars to me no ye kasa o makwa kudu eye USA omo ebe bo bo en ho awo eye the Bryant University Rhode Island eho and a Ghana
1: Asante in open so ebe ko a 4-day visit to Canada, I think, from the 14th of June. By 17th, he will be there.
0: Okay.
1: And we have a special invite from the government of Canada. Say, once our town, Ghana, so coincidentally happens to be there. So, open so crowd also share to me now. We share to me now, Canada. For me, a matter of course, embassy Abubakar.
0: Okay.
1: John Dramani Mahama say, "Can you be ano? You need free budget in him. So, you
0: have been a reset.
1: Auntie, can you be ano? You have been carrying your necessary. Empire body, I'll bet you me that's anything.
0: But when you are fast with G team in the US, no, they are not catching on.
1: No, it's natural. Blasters don't need to be able to be oh. I reach when you went to Australia and Germany, didn't you see? How people have traveled from various
0: around the world to enter also free. Oh, we were free European countries.
1: Ah, Oba, help us.
0: Besides that, you are then also a driveway. Oh, yeah.
1: I live from a Jumem because
0: Blasters game.
1: Yeah. Blasters in the day. The products, and go for the team. It is a national team. It is a national pride. A national team, the senior national team. Walk up here, Yekoi. Look at the countries where we are singing. And to be among the few countries, Yeko walk up. Rich, Blasters and Odone de Oho, and it will forever be there. That is why Ayana de Biano, I was a non a kind conformity team, and him say they should do things well. And then I was a show and cry and say, no. The way I'm going to fuck me, dear, I didn't know. Also, you need my home. Also, didn't cry at I didn't home my home. And also, oh, yeah, dear, no, my or drunk or for the dear, dear, dear, dear, dear, dear, dear, dear, dear, dear, dear, dear, dear, dear, dear, dear, dear, dear, dear, personal interest be ne on no normal a man of satisfaction equity no. Oh, the way I didn't sit here and look, I did be a month for Dosano. Rich, if sewa anye ni ye ha, ensu nsu anso ba oso.
0: Sure, sure.
1: A die bia...
0: Obi a kuma no no.
1: Yes.
0: Obi a black sa se, an sha.
1: Mm-hmm.
0: Iti mi jare no.
1: Aha.
0: Onidi.
1: Enti unim se, ye kotoko, ye has, ye as good. 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Sometimes ne, empe yinfo, omo kasa, emu ye du. You remember the famous statement from Otunfo
0: Mekaipa.
1: When he said "Mekoto kone bosomo."
0: Sure, Mekaipa.
1: Look, you can say "bibi ya bosomo." It doesn't necessarily mean say yeah, sebi ekuya bibi ya dis and sako gunho and sano kase obosomo ni niyo debi. What Otunfo meant is that people from their hearts, e dia dia nechi asuma dia nwo makumemu. That is bosomo. Anything you worship within you, know, represents your kind of man. I have and the one or two verses, my dear, no, I have bossed a man who assumed yeah. Ebebaga, so what he really meant was that there are a lot of people who do a kuma asadi anim. Yes, in Tuba yen ye na o ma kuma no mudi di anetchi o ma kuma anto miyem. Say oye bibi na a hasam kofona. It comes back to haunt you. And that is how Blaster sit here. Look, Blasters is starting to move work up near Afcon near there. Look at the way people forget about politics, forget about how the financial numa work up. You better start here. Who there? You need Panama. Walk the streets of Kumasi, Accra, Sunyai. Now go the way doing 90 minutes. You know, people are forgotten problems.
0: Only power on the own.
1: Dabby,
0: the Sunday, damn,
1: yes,
0: or no,
1: yes.
0: Any other
1: hell
0: on a swab,
1: I was sad enough for be a mook, or shack or bad demo baby. Oh, be a
0: good
1: one, be a
0: man, yes, that
1: is it. And only someone. How people forget about Bibia and say during some time where the Makuma and Bibia got tired in the chino and no near someone I know. It's oh, yeah, no, I in ye. No, mine is soon, soon, ni Bibia to me at the chimney and yam one more back could say the kind of reception now or more and yana only the Amy Fepa Usha video na oh, your foreigners now more technical team. No, the way the Obia uniform ultra video no. He said, they are overwhelmed. He said, Charlie,
0: they
1: love any new man and comfort. Hey, massive. And see, I'm going to share players in Christ. And I'm going to say, and comfort be do my comedy, my chi. And I'm going to come home, my no. I want this World Cup. And now, hey, Panama for me, Dominican Republic, 4-2.
0: Governor, I'm going to have you.
1: You bet me, say Dominican Republic, 4-2.
0: Panama. I'm saying call for an answer. I'm saying home beam.
1: I don't know how far from
0: my form. My form no lie.
1: Walk up there. Obia baho on merit.
0: I need to have a second thought about that.
1: Obia baho on merit. Who say? You see, Ghana crowd here, and no circumstances now say he underrated Obia. Who need to hear? Walk up say I could be ano. A moodie yaya there no. Yaya there from the position of underdogs. And see, say, Yaya there no air from a position of underdog. It means at no point in time, that's all who will be an underdog. Because, sa platform now, who will be so the G would be, you know. Then you are giving Obiso the platform so you know some find anything. And a Ghana crowd is say, baby, you're a blaster, like what could you know. I don't think you were even the moral right. To say ye could game bimu and that ye ye favorite ye be show be. Every match be a bebo walk up in the bia yen ye favorite.
0: And it's true because even Osha the African teams never repeat Africa walk up now. Yen ye rank off from pa. Even Kevin Crow rank change.
2: To the top list four least ranked teams of walk up.
1: Oh, walk up, yeah.
0: Wow.
2: I was say wow. So you did
1: the last four ranking, yeah, woman.
0: I said, Mamba,
1: it's your cat to my enya, dear crowd, walk up. We are done here. Come, it's me, no, your Nick Panama. I want us to forget about history. Near Nin Tum say, Panama for near the chair. Near first our mindset in no monkobo. So we want to upset them. Say your first attitude now, we'll be able to do. You shouldn't go into that game thinking, yeah, boss, yeah, or got, yeah, a tree form or so. Yeah, actually, I'm some before you and your history of not doing so well with your first games, our tournament.
0: Ghana is slow starters.
1: We should be very, very careful how we deal with that game.
2: But Barrett, I think that is why I like the things I saw with Carlos Queiroz, because say Kwaku approach the Panamanian game, we have to approach it as the most important game our league facing. Honestly speaking. Me have more confidence in your points from Croatia than I am than of Panama.
0: Samu.
2: Croatia, we almost qualify for your group anymore.
0: Because of my age in Indiana.
2: It's a major factor. And if Croatia are out of your group, but they will not go past the round of 16. It's your first game against Panama is really important. For me, essentially. Team B out is a Panama. Now, or yeah, a little bit of a blow hot and cold. Or no, I said I'm a big boy. Or no, so I said I'm a bad team, sir. Their weaknesses are clear and glaring for you to know. In going in a game, bit say, you know, idea about very important for us, you know, is to notice what their weaknesses and strengths are. Then you play to that. You're brought to the weaknesses of the Panamanian side. We can hurt them. Because if they have a good coach and they are good enough, that is what they want to do to us. They will sit down. And say that, oh, Ghana Foro will come in and think that they can play against us. So what is the weakness of the Ghanaian side? They will find a weakness. Oh, lateral fullbacks, no problem, and A, B, C, D, all of these instances. They look at those things and they say, okay, Ghana Foro, they go and do that. So me, send me a Carlos Queiroz and I have scouts and my scouts are doing the job for me. The job of these scouts, especially the one for the Panamanian game, no, by afternoon, I draw my ball on my last international friendly, no, they should be representing their report, video, written, all of those things. Then from now till then, forget about England, forget about Croatia. Play as it's a World Cup on the Panama and Kwanu group. Then prepare towards their weakness and strength. Of course, sometimes, unless something changes. And you see, in the Wales game, BBC, Ghana for 1 year somewhere, at halftime, people thought were that because we didn't have most of the ball, until now, we were not controlling the game. That is exactly how Carlos Queiroz planned the game. And just like the Arsenal, Paris Saint-Germain match. Senga Mikel Arteta planned a match, and Sane Basso. Into Paris Saint-Germain beats Menya, ball possession 200. But in Casago na man tem na let Arteta share Sago in the 80th minute, 85th minute, and as share Sago in term or the Kosu Korea, that's exactly how he had planned the game. And in football, you don't only control the game when you have the ball. So we have to have a plan based on the Panamerians. And then make sure say, we execute the plan to the latter on the field of play. It's the most important thing you're betting here. We can't go into the game thinking, say, oh, Panama for no crown, we want to come. No. Specifically, look at the team, competitive matches. Then look at yours too. And we all know, Rich, we have the arsenal to hurt everybody. Of course, Uba against a very elite European side, sir. By his first half now, nah, you consider that many chances against the Wolves, you know. By Saturday and Kibian Commercial, 2-3. But when you get a chance to play against the Panamerians, who are also not that extreme, they're a good side. You play to your plan. You don't have to play 800 passes. You don't have to play 200 passes. And Queiroz said it. So, no. Team not building. It's about winning. And especially now in the World Cup, nobody has a time to go and play tiki-taka. For the Spaniards, tiki-taka is born with them. You only freedom amid Yemo, Beto, La Masia, Stadio, Siambo, Boni, tiki-taka, no obo. But tiki-taka 18 years. You play gota to gota, any feature, bobo. That is not your style of play. So if we can go in with street football, and he mentioned street football again, getting results, that is street football. One change in here on Saturdays and Sundays. It's about who wins and take the money home. It's your own SEA, Kobo. And then strategically find their weaknesses.
0: I can't answer the boy FN away.
2: You see,
0: right? You see, a boy FN, you prepare, boy, you abort the attack, you question.
2: We learned that style of play. From our upbringing, it has never
0: really been that. DNA. Yes, I say far foreign coaches, you know, Serbians near them. And almost started to say that DNA now,
2: Rich, let us now adulterate the history. Coach or some do money, sabi pap, agro born in Yamoka cano, Mokano. They brought it in. When
0: I've been up on it,
2: when
0: the tour.
2: No problem, Obianka, sir, but any boy Fenegy woke up.
3: Bro, we're touted the Brazilians of Africa.
2: Because of those things. But what I'm saying is that, Se Uko Spina, nobody plays gota to gota. Nobody plays four posts in Spain. What will be that? When you go to Spain, even in the small community center, and you pay that form, you pass, diagonal, control. That is their own. They grow up with that. We have a different way. Ours is about winning. Four posts, you stay on basic, it's about winning. So we need to map up a strategy to win. And again, in the strategy to win, it has to encompass the Panamerian's weaknesses and strengths. Send me a bit focused.
1: You see, for Omo try to develop the Ghanaian DNA the way in Simboya born. Say yema history aga idea. It shouldn't be that complicated though. The entire America say, okay. Say uko yempatem patemu boa yeboa. The natural DNA of a Ghanaian player. Ne first control, ne pass. Yenimye pa. Control pass. Sa same community na no. Ubu anse yenye ubi born otiasye in reading it. And anu hwa denye so wako obebu oye defender. That is how we identify local talent. And ye nyini no ye nyina na ye nyini o ye nkrankra na ye nyina ye nyini si ye kobobo a nti se area any area bi ye kobobo a na ye tim no ye duro a ye hwewu jafre so no wo ho aden wo be gina kire wa mae. That is how we select defenders from our community.
0: It's look like casa ko de osu wan de goalkeeper
1: wo be pimbo na mae wo kwa ko da po mu at that level any coach na kire Yakobo won't you new bantaman? Yako Rich Park, Yako Labe Park Akoboboa. Ye ever coach in Eko, Yan Yako. Ye nini free community on the echo free police bars on the echo bantama topo and no more if we can yako bow chindi. You do one year do park in a swa. Yen a tabo bobo four posts in your yo. You do I hear any message that we will defense who went there when I'll be pimping momo. We ain't no better go because a bobo no to meet channel. Tama ye community. So we identify our raw talents and we know, say, majority of us a control pass because of the way a ball or parking kitten. So no small post in the idea. Now, Rich, a sadia na and a funny money CK Jeffimino or some do say no. Timer. Osage fo Dr. Kwame Nkrumah sponsor mumum kosua coaching buy no. And we say no. Born na born natural. We can fix it into a system. And omuhwe do makosua na. Ye Ghana from the way AC boy born here to born asin. We are more aligned with the Netherlands, money Spanish one because you want midfielders or mukuta born or minim born pass no. So let's ye adapt to the multi system no. They are sometimes in Ghana. All I'm finding from the total football and mobile.
0: Jean Craft Modia. Yes,
1: so they brought it here. Now, with that total football and mobile, he couldn't take us to the World Cup. Never. I'm feeling cool World Cup da. Yeah, I'm feeling qualified cool World Cup da. This is a transition into when Ratema Dukovic money melo mobile no mkatan sewe. Yes, I'm born with nimbo. What you lack is elite organization. Our parking so elite organization more structure more lucky be and see look at the Ratoma Dukovic team or they are qualified for the first World Cup in 2000. It was the same Pablo I am a money or a place yeah any more most even appear muntani more or wow but what they added simply a organization in see Africa they show a bow one goal project. Because we were very organized on the pitch. And no pen a Serbia for the bread. How to organize yourself on the pitch. With the same talent, with the same upbringing. The only difference, and I say, you were too erratic. But I was a mumu, say, muni bona. I was a mutimi, I organize. And no pen a ABTBTMO. And just master organization. Since then, catch me. When have we appeared on the bigger stage? You pay premium to your organization. And see, that is what Carlos Gures is coming to add to this Blasters team. On me chingi the way ayebono. He can't tell Jordan and I say Sibo to change the way of Bobo. No, the order babe catch your money say. The way I'm organizing, I'm structured on the board game. Tokuda. I have caught too much. And see, I'm passing to a chair. No, I don't know. I'm going for the queen. Jonah, the entire Debiani at Chumapie. Now, I want to come on after who quit Panatini. I didn't say, yes, structuring your ass, Bozu, Dodo. It's a member home by within. Send away will be effectively everything you have. All that we need is organization. Proper organization. That is the reason why we can play 2-2 with Germany. That is the reason why Germany even bred to beat us 1-0 in 2014. Those are the reasons. Shabwa, you know, I'm born on that day. I'm on the far near. We were so organized. Team, and one organization. Look, Senegal today is the best African team because of organization. Omo Bobo now to say, yes, this is a team. Look at their movement. Omo Koni, Omo bad defending. You could clearly see, say, team, we are organizing Omo Park. And when I analyze, I can say, this team is well coached. And you're well coached because at any point in time in the game, they know what they are doing. omunim di omoye se bo ne ekuta opponent na omunim di omoye se opponent na e bo daago na omunim di ese 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are now going to switch to this kind of play because se nya fata we sha aku e ne su niama se se enye Jordan na ebo e no ma na eye Prince Edukob na ye Jordan e de na ba enti ebo ni say eye oh okay enye 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enye nkwankwa mu elite level
0: Sylvester man say fifi that Ontrani DNA is synonymous to the local players. Most of these foreign Ghanaian players are not too conversant with that Wencheni DNA.
1: How many of them now they don't have any stint with Ghanaian football? Probably we don't know too much from Jerome Mopoku. In Sibia, you may think say I'm going to Ghana Accra. And I've not done that check. But Rich, Atizigi born and bred here. With the Empire last first 11, you cried the Koboye. Atizigi born and bred here. I don't know much about Senaya. Minim at which age nobody in the call France. I don't know much. Intiminka. Gideon Mensah, born and bred here. Obo Academy wa. Jonas Ayete Kwade Yenka. I've already spoken about Jerome Fonse. I don't know the background. Seoko Vivi wa party. Born and bred here. Elisha Owusu was here. Fatah Wisaaku, yenina. Isilimuana. Yenina Kati Afeswa.
0: Kamadin,
1: yenina. Ewusu nyanini ade.
0: Nyama, as of a boy.
1: The same thing. Inti Jordan.
0: Antoine is on
1: there. Inti the maker say.
4: And he's about 80% of.
1: Yes, you get majority of these boys. Yenimomwa. And you see, the Ontrani DNA is no different from the mentality players more. It is about winning and pragmatism. They know what pragmatism is. Studying your opponent, playing a style. Ube to me, I explain to your weakness. Now also what to me, I maximize also so strength. I will give mu. So pragmatism, you know, that is the reason why we brought in a coach. Ube to my edge, man. Made him announce, you know. Rich, look at the group na ye woman. Unim say ye group no any de matches na the way I see matches no. And ye too clear mo obia to plan. For England won the first game against the country or yet tip to qualify with Croatia. Into on all starting now on the big boys in the group na ebo.
0: With me a drop points.
1: Baby a resource ni be ko bia no. England ni say o boss a game ni wea. Say o person o qualify no top here. Oni afi the two weakest teams say o group ni na ba bo. On picking the two wins from those teams o qualify. O ba ye o my Ghana. Ye bo ye first game against the e hu ni say group ni de ye na ne pa na e boti pen. O mo maka e wo so chen ye. Enti yes ye plan ni say okay. Say Panama for na ye ni omuye weak power team ni mu a en ke team bo money ni e jitre points ni fo mu say kim the ever say e be ye ni say against England against Croatia ye team ni obi chi time ni e bo draw back kokra na with 4 points you ya qualify yesu ye ko ye ni mu at least ye bo Panama we a u dey England ye too good at here on say ye by the time ye be ko ye last game against Croatia na ye nim dey ye pay free sa game ni to qualify. She Panama for games no more. I'm also to say yeah story in Abia. They are playing first against Yen. I'm also to say the NSA.
0: Your group,
1: I guess you crowd a group, and say, you'll be answer now. Yen Shagana. Yes, Shagana, we are. Young for sa confidence, no idea Shagana. And you cross your mother, or the England, and we say 30. You're gone. Cross your phone, also soon, so we are first game against England. England for an omuwe ding, a group name. And assuming say Anko Yempo in our first game against England, we have Panama and Ghana in our last games. Our Omono, they are weaker. we can get results from them. Near see it. Look, for all the four teams, we a group ni mo. Asetia mo biya. The way a games na session no. Obiya ni mo di in every game we obeko biya. Per the dynamics of the group and the planning. So how do you go to find chair? Let's also sound no more before.
0: What am I doing? Back up here. Jude na memra ho na. Into also Billy Ryan. I see. We try to forget about Fifi because we all know all Spanish and South American teams know how to play possession, and by doing so, they play till you give up and they score you.
2: Do you know why after said Brazil winning World Cup when we need him? Do you know why it took South America that long before Argentina won the World Cup? You should ask themselves why it got to a point that South America has employed European coaches to come there. There is always and that's what I was saying. The coach
0: and then I call Ancelotti in Brazil.
2: Yes, you have
0: to blend it. Brazil is almost blended.
2: Yes, you have to blend
0: it. So European in fact, yeah, national team global walk up.
1: They won't. Point and number be raised to me first. No, no. Say what beside I won't say at the internet first. No, now World Cup no was virtually being dominated by South Americans.
0: By his own influence. Europeans in edge.
1: Almost in terms of UTI, raw talent, no, say they have it. But because say Europeans so on my elevated game no they do a certain level. Ah brown technology bibi aye adwuma. Say ayala jina ho, ayala jina ho no. What kind of starting na wa she bibi aba ayala. Inti ayala ne body language ni bibi a onim. Inti wa ye changes bi aba game mu a na oba ba bebo game mu. Regardless of the ayala dey ba o ball a onim body obey bi a no obese wo. Cause we really much about you. And to do baby and your talent on Ukraine or the baby boss or say born on in Bocha on Washoe. Ah, Usha Germany about Brazil 7. So let's argue.
0: Belo Horizonte on board on boss. I give no
1: 7 year. Confer Brazil.
0: Brazil for any so broom. It's Brazil pan. Yes, yes, 7 year. 7 year.
1: WTO. One difference in me. Ah, maybe Rich. Compare 1998 World Cup. Nigeria and Denmark. Okay, the Laudrup brothers, Brian Laudrup and Michael Laudrup or Michelle Laudrup. So now offer in terms of raw talent, quality. Now to me, in fact, Dennis, no, and Toto, Nigerians, no. Now to me, for me to Tom, that time Nigeria squad then, no. Sando, Lise, JJ, coach, amo. But Rich, my dear, it was about strategy. Only momo and I'm sure. Mede lenke Panama coach. Only mama me misro mo football mo pa. But mo aya na misro mo pa as Scandinavians. Misro Scandinavians, but do you know why? Born on one imbobia o. By Rich Ubi agrobesa o.
0: A typical example is Ellen Haaland.
1: Yes.
0: On born on imbobia. But they are building is say who the any goals.
1: And all coaches.
0: That is your strength.
1: All over the world, Rich. All over the world, say ope coaches are omo ya die ye pa o count me in Scandinavian countries in from so yawe Sweden, Norway, Denmark. No, they have good coaches. Panama, ne coach Thomas Christensen, we Danish. I don't know born or what be that. Okobo VFL bo na unim game many so. So say Panama for air bubble. Na Rich, who a trainer, who share? Who sa organization? No, who almost structure? No, we are very solid in defending. At every point in the game, the omu ye biano, omu nim di omu ye. It's Rich, the man ye hunye. By now, we steady we ye. The bet me a ye biano nim. Patro ati ase. The who bet me a ye biano. By now, onim. Oh, detailed information about you. In as much as I'm a jitu misi, you see detailed information about
0: you. Yes, you video analyze all.
1: Because, yo, ye mi etu mi a da. We bi sa unse, de inti na Panama, say ye se Panama na e the weakest opponent.
0: Yeah.
1: Panama unso se Ghana and e the weakest opponent. Amo se, group no, Ghana de e team yombe she. We bi sa unho baby omu draw mu inspiration from, baby omu draw motivation from.
0: Is it because of the result that Nanzia in India?
1: Beyond that, what's na say? We analyze the opponent or no Asia in India. The reason see who say on the weakest opponent and open your me power to know. Make sure Panama strength in the baby age in a year. Now make sure baby age in a year. Now make sure your weakness baby a year.
5: based on your last game game who ya udo de ntia panama for no e also have him no say we petin ba ko almost say goals from sa crosses ni adia pull out ni adia panama because panama was adia
0: na na me hwe na me hwe o training bia no mo ye eh enu am dabi enu am bo game right
5: enu am bo mo game
0: I'm say last week o baby na me me hwe o training bi and to say the woka no I'm attacking in the nano, I'm a body from the flanks.
5: From the flanks, it's true. That,
0: then the in swing, you know, comes into your 18 yard box. Uh-huh. And also, I'm players, you know, I'm more height.
5: I'm more height, yeah. So, and they have the physique as well.
0: Yep.
5: Rich, so one my points now.
0: Yeah, but show more flanks, I'm more cross the ball in the grammar. Now, so, Sanya, I'm going to Germany. Rich. Any German great, you know, but two, near Panama.
5: Rich, did your voice, Nesso?
0: Say, Panama was alone, Sanya Mania. Born at the conference about cross about 80 years. Omunimin change Germany.
5: Because Rich had
0: any German book,
5: who are physique or non so physique. Flan and yes, only be old. There will be a non so of you. Maybe I won't know a jay or so established names, yes, but Rich. Take Panama squad ni ye. So take Panama squad. Obo se comparatively in terms of experience. Omo kracha ye. Odi iso unya botra. Yame pochina meshe dama omo squad no. Match how do you be a day born boy. Na de compare ye squad na.
0: Experience in terms of what? Because se World Cup ni dia. So omo nyo omo first time de boy.
5: Oh, can Panama as a nation. No, I know omo first time. Where omo second time?
0: Omo second time.
5: Yes, omo first time was 2018. Where omo second time? But oh, can Panama as a nation. Enya no na me make
0: players.
5: Me make players no. A drew on my to me, but say, me mao detailed information about the team. Now, oh, show almost squad now. Ube, who say? From goalkeeping department to attack.
0: Oh, yeah, dear chair.
5: No, and yes, I born, no, menkas, omuni born, and born chair, and yes, I make him. But me patch, I say, so compare your squad now. Now, your former squad now. Now, in terms of experience, Ube, who say, almost squad listening. Omu crab, vastly experienced players, and will change. Oh, they are known so to ensure. Say it for exuberance, now you possess your intim. They also have it. And see, a group baby, a bear small details. Because, Rich, I want them our physique. Physique, the unknown so will be passed on in baby of Freeba. And it's a physique, now they're about their OBPA. They won't be an onimye. And see, maybe I'm writing almost off. Tina make us teach you with the coach, Christensen now, sounds here almost coach. No, looking at where he's coming from and obey team, no, or transforming team, Nepal. Rich. Ye won say baby I didn't drew no.
0: No, but so utie cows creator. Nasema o kenina and say, look, walk up na yekon. See benya a good tournament down. A bejin first game.
5: Yes.
0: It won't catch them rant and say, walk up na ye kwakobono. Ye game against Panama. Se campaign be kwa ya a best started from that game. M kwa yenzua a best started from that game. And to anwa catch them rant and say, look. Agenda near Bakope. Win. Let's win the game.
6: No, but there's a problem with that.
0: Problem or the yeah. The Okanim.
7: You got tournaments. You got three games in your group. Now, if you communicate that way, Manusu Sumna also said, "Ene Panama and Kuya, then you should forget the tournament."
0: But see, it means a good result as well. And also, but morale booster.
7: That is the reason why you must say we are going to play three games in the competition. We take every game one at a time. But the moment you say, yeah, tournament three games is dependent on one game. No, I am asking. Say, and until this is one game, no, say, Ejigua. Are we then saying, then?
0: But Ayala, I am not sure.
7: And you're not sure.
0: Yakobo tournament. Your first game, Naya Shah. If you say players in Ukraine, they ain't within themselves.
7: May I answer as well?
0: Say, Yansha, 100 yabu mbunuba.
7: So I'm saying, say, you shouldn't communicate like that. Knowing very, very well, say, football, you can lose. Send your football city. Can't we lose against Panama, draw against England, and beat Croatia? I am football. So you never have to communicate abembo at the beginning of your tournament. Since we are unko ya ya bembo, I don't know whether Carlos Cruz intentionally said that there, but since I'm okay, that is wrong communication. You can say that. Competition now mukwa kubon. Three games now wobo. Three games, three games. You have to believe in yourself so you can win all of them. And it's about Kwanku Yamawa. You go into the second one, hoping you can.
0: Okay, so Ayala, I even say, Ebia, the communication is that your campaign, no, say, be quite yedia maya. Your first game, you know, very important.
3: Thank you.
0: But you see, at the country, America say natural. A natural, and they say, look, any pebia boy, you know, see, abubia. So, what competition? Now, first game now, Bobono. And the amount here, in most cases, I ain't time for.
7: Rich, Spain won their World Cup. Oman show my first game.
0: I understand. Until I'm saying, entire. So, even Argentina. Against Saudi Arabia.
7: Yeah, a lot of examples. But that is what I'm saying, sir. You shouldn't communicate like that.
3: 2006 Ghana and Lucien first game against Italy.
7: You should never
0: come. I said Italy made a about it. On say. That is why I'm saying that. So we're a group numa. To say Nkoma in I didn't pay. Panama, any beca say no omuno afeni ya epe. Omu listu bibri. And omuso mu lifon bibri. The same thing applies to Yen Susu Ghana. And ti walk up na ye kobana. So we're a group na. Your target pa is Panama
7: Navy. That is what I'm saying. So we and say you are wrong. So Sana Blaster's team no more, they are wrong. Your target is all the three teams. We need,
0: but if you are who are rich, Mr. Wade, meet me a shabby.
7: It's say, Yako, Yako, Fum, Nikuta basket. Yako, she riot. Bibi, a better Fumbia, a bad boy in Bia, near Bessa. We need to pick something from Panama. We need to pick something from England. We need to pick something from Croatia. That should be our mentality. So we can do it. I woke up in the echo. We can, you bet me, yeah. Ah, and my one, or joy and another land, Nibion.
0: Make a crab.
7: I'm sure 1-0. Algeria, or Cochet, Netherlands. Our Netherlands, Cronin, 1. Ah, Jimusa, go be your shame. And Tam no shame will never be with me to Kadak.
0: Upon,
7: quiet boy. Imagine the Algerians don't have the mentality to beat Netherlands. Come into me, show me. But Koshabu and Omo no more boy. Netherlands for mu place will be a booby. Miami Super Frankie, Jin and Finfin, Gravenbech, Jina, Cody Gapo, Ejina, Obi Abobi. Van Dyke, Mujina Chiro, Van de Ven, Van Herke Bamu. Why no, Netherlands player on Bob, Memphis the Payday, Banda Bonitia Chono, Matene Gusso. At the Brian Brobe, look at the spectacular season when you're with Sunderland. They all played. Algeria beat them. And mentality. You are going into the World Cup. And see, three games in a crucial. That should be your communication to the players. So we will play the Panama game, crucial. You hear Yakobo England, crucial. You hear Yakobo Croatia, crucial. Three games in a equally important. Equally.
0: By any strategy.
7: Fine. I'm not saying you shouldn't tell them we must start war. But don't tell them say I'm starting here.
0: But whatever be the case, if we fail to beat or win against Panama, our chances of qualifying are slim. Maybe less than 2%.
7: It comes back to the mentality. You call 206 now. I have bought it in no share. Thank you, Abamu Buy and Calvis and Gabesha check. Calvis and Kenny, US born, gave it to me.
0: A bit to me, so I say, and ran 10 years, okay, Italy, the Eddie, and no more machine.
7: No, so okay,
0: but a yiddy, a bit to me, Nabo,
7: every rich, a first game.
0: Croatia, the bit to no more,
7: a first game.
3: Check, Wabamu Buy,
7: walk up Nayakon. You bet me, Obiabo, and to Nayakon. We've qualified just like Obiabo qualify. You bet me, Obiabo. And I'm saying, I'm going to go to Japan. Who told you can't beat them? They are born here. Look, so if we have a mentality, say, yeah, I'm from Panama, yeah, to me, we'll be able to be here. Then we shouldn't have qualified to the World Cup in the first place. Yeah, but to me, we'll be able to work up. That should be our mentality. That is Carlos Cruz's mentality. Now, I'm buying on the team over 2 years, I'll talk to the money. For him to do his press conference and say the mentality of the team is to win games. Are we almost beat Wolves? Not at 2 minutes near show. Blasters no by inheriting a bit match of Wolves. But he almost beat them. Aye football ni ekwa kubo. You need to build that mentality.
8: Ah, yena.
7: Obi se team na. Obi se team na hansi flake beji ye ya. Odi ye one so Barcelona. Aye mentality kego. Aye mentality.
8: My quality no.
7: No, but mentality no here first.
9: For Madrid investment.
7: Mentality no here. Gidi. Ah, and ezaka Luis Enrique ba wa catch Paris Saint-Germain for you na say. Meme ba ya no mama me Messi o. Mama me Neymar o. Mbappe so so okọ. Ntimi team no me ni quality biem. But look at we place odi omo bo. Na we gidi odi aso omo mu. When they start na kono o. We gidi odi aso omo mu. Ah, you think say here against Wolves na. Yebo Elisha Owusu ni Thomas Tuchel party. Party o. Now, I'm going to party, but I'm going to get a calibre in Chimone. Because you see, say, Patemuka, you change your look at it, and Momoka, Muntimokra. But Mubayano, they played better than our party one. Mentality. We need to believe in ourselves and think, say, all the three games here, by idea. Meme, dear, the American say, look, Adia Bakwa, you're lucky pa as a team. Since you see a transition in him. Is to get a bold coach that takes the tough decisions. Otuadu gave me the first sign, say, Nkobeti mi aye, but went to me. First sign here, then, Obeji team na, and our man here, clear to Andra, you say, look, we need to build, and that's what pay would use. Naminim says, Sadia na wayen. Ebeti mi ashen him cry, I'm a gradually. Players be said Thomas Partey money in penny for no more team no and obe reduce team no reliance on them went me and yes are there no enemy of free ho Carlos Correa se Bayern say ope one big lesson I was seeing from the first ever game of the Blasters now ba and he say enkra no e wo a lot of fire burning in them ready to put it on the pitch so obe ji o made nko ade a their calibre and chimu behe no. Omo kebi bi ache technical team ni se ye respect party mo. Ye respect omo pa se they are very very good omo ye empenyin for. But no kwene nyame anim ni ye sisi ano the way ye no ye ni abre na moja wo ye mu na ye energy ni wosro no. Se wo gie di na wo dey to game ni mu a. Ah, party wa ba let's go Madrid wa ba Arsenal. Mimi ye calibre enchi me free right to Dream Academy. Afen na me bo Nordjylland. Misu mi nyas na ni bi amebo. Mi nyas let come Madrid ni bi amebo. The only time I met him di abo is to showcase my talent at the World Cup. Give me the opportunity.
8: Okay.
7: Na me so me fan kobo eh party. Say say Rich. Ne next destination is to go and play for money. E dey be bi mo na party beti mi di ama world of football at the highest level.
8: Why be baby?
7: Why we?
8: Okay.
7: They are can so make Saudi be another
8: be lines no. Emi lines.
7: Yes. Emi lines. And cram what team ni mu se say no. Rich omo noke Carlos Cures be yen. Me am for work up person so go big team.
8: Me the redeemer message remna fe me be lines no say 3220 8352 8352 8583. Redeemer is saying I say he's saying our first match is our ticket to the next step. Win your first match so that we do not start calculating or rely on other teams in the group to our fate. The coach is right, okay.
7: Exactly. So that's if that's the communication, then that is right.
8: Captain Wisdom, who the NMD chat to across it, Charlie Ayala is really changing my mentality. I'm gathering a lot of hope. Okay. A little hope. Okay. And now the Abraham be alliance and mobile to me about now Odra Jun channel at the Abba. Hello.
10: Hello, Mitch.
8: Yes, sir.
10: Good morning. Good morning. I'm not sure if you're a good person.
9: woman who won't have a radio. We are no book of what was only at what was not in the old. And I had a super dynamic percentage or cassette and yes, that's my number of the PRPS and a year if you pass. Myself qualifying as a say as we could be a proceeding.
0: Oh, question is ever said you.
9: And I'm saying, I have a cassette.
7: Then Cheche Muni say appearance fee na ye chiane de eh after ye qualify we in sika fifa dey man eh no enu mu bi na ye ti de atua o muka which
9: eh I am the judge now when am I qualifying
0: so born dey ye players in a boy who so who am obi
9: na boy any ah o say ye so dey kwa ya la fatin project eh
0: ye ye wan ye ye mo obi mebi ye mo obi be sir o be get time ni na ma ma nfo so me cho ma dey hello
11: hello Ricardo
0: yes sir
11: Mwache
0: bro. Ejunso.
11: Money ejuma. Ono ki oni ya kupon shamo. Na we work up ya. I will say you call that I first work up na. You need to tell boy. I will say you come check no go check no work. You reach after I went and over the to check.
0: Mhm.
11: As I check come on dit to check. And you need to send that Ghana for. We me bump my contact. The digital type was making us a bonfire. Did you have been make a family?
0: That's it. Yeah, that's a pa. Hello.
12: Damn, you're a shadow.
0: Damn, quay.
12: Hey, I'm a member of Juma. Why are you a papa? I'm going to tell you about analysis in the center and demo and demo come up. Damn, quay, we don't do your healing. Now, Rich, I'm so welcome. We are here, quay, dear. 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
0: ba ati e da si e fa next call hello
11: hello Richard
0: yes sir
11: mo mo juma
0: e juma da si
11: yo Richard e ko ja de kini me ka se si ku ba si Richard ai what happened there, Colonel? African country, Bakubeko finance, right?
0: African country, Bakubeko finance.
11: Bakubeko finance.
0: And you know what? Nanya Ghana.
11: That's
0: Sunye, Sunye. Sunye, Sunye, Nanya Ghana. And now, what does Sunye say? Which are
11: the only one? What
7: are the African country, Bakubeko finance? Yeah. And also, it's Senegal. Said the omno mujomna zupa.
0: Okay. Yemfa fufre. Hello.
13: Oh, international Chadu.
0: Yes, sir.
13: Yeah. Pachuye Benji. You think we are? I'm not watching the boy, Juma.
0: Okay.
13: But you think we are? You want to see? Can I say, Masters? Watch here. Can you the boy? I'm going to get to be much as
0: I'm going to go to the house. Bra, sorry, dying.
14: Hey, boss.
0: Ah, I an open dear voice now. Listen, now what's it?
14: Now, is it? Obi, I'm also more supported than I'm a team here, Blatania Momodia. Na Moko, wake up. Omo, I'm on echo. Then, yeah, when you gather, Omo, come, go,
0: Last caller na in chamra. Hello. Yes sir. Yes sir.
15: Mama won ejun.
0: Ejuma dasi.
15: Ah, ko ma ko so ma yo ma ko am. Sa cho mi ni an jo ni ge da na ko ko ben. They're not making it. The first game, yeah, Panama own.
0: Panama.
15: So for Musa na next team I can yeah now Musa na yezina yeah Musa be team Omupa. Next we are Musa na next yeah ni guys all with you. But then na next na na we can. What is it we na hunt champa? Yeah, I call them. Yeah, I call. Yeah, we can't wait bit matter. Wait matter. Maybe we will GDC it we are here because. I know what you're doing. I'm sure. I mean, you said you're GD. I'm GD. 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
2: 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I mean, show up na onya woke se. The door comes to be on Yankupon, and Yenina, and for Emma, Mr. Eric Autry, General Manager, Edema, Boss FM. Na surprisingly, and on any baba and na AD birthday, no. Ne baba non suye, Nana Equia Autry. Nana Equia Autry, Nana, oh, Bassi, I'm show happy, happy birthday. I mean, show up na onya woke se. Also, the door comes in the nano. 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
3: Once I said, I'm a quotia, a constituency MPP, or no necessary call as a quotia constituency chairman.
2: Wow,
3: the chairman, the Yamano, no, too. We don't know why the difference in 10,000.
2: Hey,
3: Sikawum,
2: Skawum, Skawum,
3: Skawum, 5,000, me and say 3,000. And then I 2,000.
2: Wow.
3: It's Sunday night in the birthday, no?
2: Eti, chairman, happy birthday in advance.
3: Saturday and Sunday.
2: Happy birthday in advance. And it is be a bit fine. Eti, if we had the Adam Cassia, and now air to us with Yaman Yami Adoma, Yabes sign, and the more Asia Yakram.
4: Wafudia, at times, Rosa, Prim Sampan, you fought me quite no, and now you're not a better chunk.
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4: 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Now to be a call, would you be so browser? 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
4: 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Uncle No Crown called Obama, so sad and a me channel. He was a KB and a knee, Najimu Kai Pank, and coming years of San Cobayas or Obama, so
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2: 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I mean, I do. Or more treat seven now. Or more responded to treatment.
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5: 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My men dear were film. 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And the second one now no so be one that really book room or so. And so also into me jamma. Two boys for me fan say mofra two and I'm paying for three. Now I'm paying for three and yeah, or bana or no so film. 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
0: 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I know. 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Sa. I say, Drew, baby, no, not just a branch on one who said. So, what can't you watch? Naka and Mupa, one we are insured one canning another back. And you also find one genenaja. Wapaka, Befaso will beat me a journey, dear free zone as I know. Wapia free canning one who said, you have your one who free. Wabamudiana, a branch in as a kills, Wakadiaso. Wakadiaso free and Rana Joe is soon to more. Ama, the action to my Facebook. Waba Facebook, YouTube. 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
10: 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They need to take them up. And some more up your games. Then they might be a war. I mean, they extend how many and I say drip machines in the war assembly so on. Okay, can't you sense the kind of better fool? See me a big clean area driver on highway, any of our roads, would have shared edges of the road. Both and yeah, good side no equipment broke or so.
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12: 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Secondly, before you spill the dam, management have to inform the people around. Those who builders are low, they have to inform them. They have to go there and inform them. They should dredge the drain.
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13: The estuary is the cause of the whole thing. So you could see how the community is now. After the estuary was open, the whole water has just gone into the sea. So the estuary is the cause of the whole thing. And we need the estuary to be open permanently. The permanent solution we are expecting the authorities to offer the communities to open it permanently, and we can have an example of what we have done at the Kwale. You see that? So we want the same thing to be done for us over here at Chukwume, so that it will prevent this kind of flooding issue.
1: Anya wonu mu asisi ada wo mpotam wo tetegu ho no omo wa association ye frɛ wo mo landlords association of tetegu chairman yo da wa no togbi David Brown so e kyerɛ sɛ wo mo sra bai pa bai hu omo bo babia du no hia mo buru hu
14: If they are buying all the regulated Ghana water, into a human or more, no, yeah, you tear water by Wahasi. Omo, a revenue generated organization and as a company. Into Omo from Sikani, yes, I'm a next village, you know. Omo from Sikani, send a warm room, say, and as a warm humimu, a bra champ won't be the kind of saying, damn, say. Almost here, who say you see in Sumi 25 feet. Almost here, Yanasa. That's right. And almost here, who say the piano, or maybe a baby, you come from a permanent.
1: Yo, Abusia, 1 year CC are dying, one come on, who year, what a good chairman, yo, do any more, talk me, David Brown, and what ten and no.
0: Adam 106.3, and any animal, Sampa 94.7, and Grand Group, Kokumumumumum, fun of first street, and as a new way, I would street. 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
15: Ghana Meteo Agency, a car there, you bring your normal to above normal rainfall, a year in season forecast, I did about what's in 4,000 in Ghana. And one, I used to see a fair Busumi Iomia, and let's just say you're caught into the peak of the rainfall season, 4,000 Ghana. And let's just say you bring your insurance on a brand of brand on a frequency, never calling offenses, insurance of Buguno, a garden, a year more, a big room, and I'm not in so bad in Kakra, you know, and Yena, a war, and one and one. My friends from Yamia Kakra, what we did in the forest, though. My friends also from one more than Kakra, and so between me, Eddie, and soon I heard him say, Ebu Gugon Echi.
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0: ya ko o ma ko
15: e be say at least o be tie the forecast from Ghana Meteo Agency Biano, you issue forecast 4 times a day, morning, afternoon, evening, nothing to midnight. The thing you are a good and raw Korea, you know, you can from an opano, say, Benya issue, I bet you go if you give him a quality.
0: Opanina, Kotia, Nini, where meteorologist. Your friend of Frederick Kujo at the Ghana Meteorological Agency. A whole and way of my girl.
1: And you have a young free Ghana and she and semi muka crani and South Africa menu and also Ghana this year. 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
16: 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If you have any idea, according to embassy record, no, Ghana former Omperson Befi, 1,500 year register.
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23: 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Current account, savings account. Koso obadate account. Fixed deposit, salary account. Sala account, okay. Sala account, salary account, and a sala account, and so ho. I face so Christmas account, and also a woman watches a one account, no, a more day, a wobronia dear, and your sala so dear, a woninina, ubenya, a Amante and Kasai Community Bank Limited, as you hear, a bio, a bubble sianus and someone swap, open salary loan, business loan, susu loan, transport loan, open a year bosia, a Greek loan, open microfinance loan, bosia. 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
8: 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Yeti center for.
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4: 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history, or
5: for the FED abobo taxis, any trotro do do nem wasanso ama a passenger for kada. 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E beti one lorry fair no pepe pe. 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
5: Walk away,
2: no one yet.
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2: hope, Yan Shashi, and you are hope,
5: Yan Fadro soon, we any so
2: our hope.
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2: there be a better net.
5: So what about the bridge of Kojo Takran?
2: And look, crowd with the choir, there be
5: a ever summon Kenyan and won't pay me.
2: So what did you make? Yes, sir.
3: Matias,
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5: manpower,
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5: 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Ube unu ABA Herbal Center.
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0: 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At long last, we are innocent and answer we are papa. And you be a chi and say, we subam pa. 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
1: I told you so. 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I was telling you, but you have never forgotten.
0: Adi aba, come on. Never record anywhere.
1: Immediately I saw this picture. And I said, such in a picture, it can be manipulated the money.
0: It can
1: be manipulated the money.
0: No, because we any wakasa, waka bibia, and you say we don't know what we are doing, but I told me bibia. And from so, sika di ebiko afamenza ase, and I say bibia si.
1: Senya nanseni, enya nanseni.
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1: Oba Facebook ni Adum TV. 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
0: Because yeah, it's just getting out. I say no. 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Yeah, I'm more positive for answer any.
1: Second Chronicle chapter number 91. Yanko poka chere ohene Joseph as any pa bwani ni na obuano. 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
0: 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Now, yeah, I'm not buying what be able to pin here in our dinner. Some ever die and say, what fell through now? 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Yeah, but my day call telephone so I could frame my menoir. 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
0: 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She is kicking and very healthy. O betimi a show de a I advise you go to your mother.
6: Hmm?
0: Evangelist,
1: that is the fundamental truth.
0: That is the
1: fundamental truth.
0: Because one, mami, you know, there was as a uno. What do you never be diagro?
1: Lanka.
7: Onsa o kasa no mami ne kasa yin no se.
3: bad time no onim ne ba no so won se da no ma me ne so fre wo kan sem bi fa ne ba yi hu
7: e ho no na me bo still I remember say official sadi we
3: ha san ma me no de e say for some reason I don't know why ah won pe say o be voice
7: e day ni etio ye nyina ye boasa kwodei obese say free de enti e ma wanya nkoda no ye no enti den na won so observe ya who say ah oni e ma me nkomo ni mi di be ye no kre e ye den
2: I'm saying we are so. Yeah, well, Baba was here in fact, Abba and Kami Abofra. I don't make us in my old eight, not okay. We're free. Made it, ma'am, a book of Sabofra, yeah, dear, not Timono, in fact, brought the tipper. What the one no, and he has a proposal, did there be Abofra, who's more so. By the banner, dear, now can't, none of both. None so, any more, you send me a jama, me
7: bazaar. Na woka
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3: We are kind of sad, there's a fact to be an organ. You see, we see a beer and we get you at all. What
1: we are 100% right to think about that.
7: Oh, sure. Yes,
1: of because of all the way I will see you can start a buy. Maybe every band in America.
7: Yeah.
1: And it will be the assumption, so I know BBC was
7: a man. But you said, Silas, and
1: oh. Mommy, so now.
7: Sure, mommy, right
1: now. I'm going to
8: watch you.
1: But you may catch your mommy, say. If we are say, and then the other day, can I be a wash here? May I make a catch on farming and a friend? Yeah, dear. On the beginning, my general. Nay, I'm a man of fear, dear. I will nip him and a sebby, a nipper and him fed ye, and in a ye. My name farming and a friend, yeah, dear. I dear no feel so into me, on voice out. My name funny panim fed ye, a bedroom baby, where some be any papa.
7: Oh, say, Nanka, and yanny bonnet soon, what the gin, what the Akuma panic.
1: Metiasio, a metiasia, and on a dear, Dabby. Right now, not some nana.
2: And I'm a bacho, and you're a man for sure. And you're not, I'm saying, I'm not, bro. I know, say, oh, yeah, I didn't call catching me because I only did one penny.
3: Yeah.
2: One day, we are doing it, Sanya, because of a
8: clean. Ha, dress, she's right.
2: What can they fall bono? Them goes, ah, now they be out, we are, they'll be able to poop, Tadia. Me baba ko fu
7: me ba me ba mama eh
2: wo ka sa sa ni ma we ni ma me se menti me nti na bi mu no
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7: e de na ko no na se
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15: Good afternoon.
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15: Mommy and Basho, I saw no information again on Panama, your wife. 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I'm not
0: sure if I'm Hello? Hello?
16: Hello?
0: Hello? Hello? Hello? Hello? Hello? Hello?
16: Hello? Hello? Hello? Hello? Hello? Hello? Hello? Hello? Hello? Hello? Hello? Hello? Hello? Hello? Hello? Hello? Hello? Hello? Hello? Hello? Hello?
0: Mate, ye da se. Mami sanfa production number no N2 JBM, Mr. Foul Pen, Foul Paper. 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
7: Grace, we want to help you. 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Aha, a be any, maybe she went so.
5: I don't use any
7: fan. Hey, why are they?
17: Warren,
7: no, but can I cross watching? We don't worry. About I enough for myself. Eh, oh, Mom, what is your worry? 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One a tough fucker crab enough for Yentin Simeon.
19: But to him, I'm brewer. Last year, I'm busy.
7: Last year,
19: August 10th, August.
7: And tomorrow, we are soon an if from me. What?
19: And then free you to
7: 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Okay, okay. 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
3: 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I was toilet moves were a yenny day. I know the idea you can cram me, boy, madam.
0: Yeah, then I'm a pussy for one channel. So soon, you know, why you don't know who he are, pa, dear. And then I'm a pussy for my near say, Miss Suspect to say, if you're free, I will come in here. It's a month or two.
3: And yes, I know what kind of dear, madam. May come what he says. And there will be who will be back. And he, Mumuana, no one found court, and I must say more lawyer, neighbor. So I know what kind of dear, sir. Sir, and Colonel ya I come dia, and your queer fiano, you had never farmer
2: council. I will be back,
3: dear. Only a bio, the man on it. You have been a friend of mine to the queer fiano. Then you
2: are for only any other. And I watch it,
0: and I
2: I saw no kind of reaction.
3: I would you are much more, you know, made up for a sign.
0: Hey, why ain't it? Why ain't it?
2: I don't want to know what
3: the party now.
0: Trouble. And then they are what to go. I won't pass out the money. I'm going to
2: minister to
3: buy.
0: I don't know what you're saying. Wuni ani ni waye wo de
2: ya kakra mi ni ya
0: na
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2: Oh, he man, a toilet me, papa,
0: and me, I wish you would trim woo. What's a moon,
2: my mamma buy, and I may be a mebra, I could be done, say a moon.
0: Eba, Massamono, I be a walker cra. O mono, o moody for baby. Who's woody for baby, petrese? 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It's what's in your ear, Philippus will be in sinny. Mimuko was a number prim one day, young go, mummy and Nunan, you guys are being greedy.
2: And
0: Ramaya, Womu Bob Benaya, Womu Gu Makola, yes, he almost or Sashi. They will start all over again on the Sasha, say, Bim. I had you, Mafufro.
5: As to how, but they'll do it.
0: Oh, my yay. Ain't it, Miss Row, Mammy? Seka, you must have known as I say, who's a crack away out of the prim way. Because, and okay, oh no, he's been a greedy man, you also been a greedy woman. Because Coco na moko ho nipa na wayira no moja na saa se o me ye ni ano wayira ye be bi koko sika no eyere nso se mi so bi kuro na yira ba koko no mudi o mu ma me bi
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6: Papa ni fie ni.
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0: Operation, you panage now to turn
6: and name my me who so. 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
7: 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Add the number and you fool me, dear, you name Cunia and any Bessin are high. 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
10: 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Makeup for all events. 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
7: e ye nso edi bia ni su and fine young can quas asem num super or to the be or since we or maybe a pinty be a domain
9: that
7: they are here for tons of pinty be a now or may num super and so be or not so num no comoja anima a mountain in the moon and look feasible
9: okay
7: and our num super so and out to me kesoma boto
9: yeah
7: to num super no okay.
10: All right your 500 ml 20 liter jano I say it was such a smoothie no any b Mr. Baby I wouldn't be a bisa fresh drop still natural mineral water open do the to a fray it was 0552-250290 now on so jewel dear Chocho skincare products it's products in yano say so no kama herbal soap herbal cream royal gel Chocho hand and foot cream Chocho hair product and I say Chocho ba
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7: 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Not just say your dear.
9: Ah, but then
7: discovered.
9: Discovered.
7: Oh,
9: also discovered, Ben.
7: Naima.
9: But I don't need the.
7: I don't need the name. Say
9: discovered. Defend your
7: come. 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
9: come. Defend your come. Expectorant. Or the absorb the Wema tablet and so abba yeah. And also so I draw come up. Nupa mi yaduni na every rapid improvement pharmaceutical. Spring Church Road na wawo wabe Royal House Chapel. Pharmacy shop ubi emu benya biato. For further inquiries, no freye. It was 0536-661432. Better no say ebana bet mudi ni na anwa wey champion. O first registration no otimi ma bono. So, no, up to 2,000 Ghana cedis. Tap and hop.
7: Abrochaba Ghana. No cranny. Say, so I told Davis for no mummate for Munya Yemuibi. They said, Yeah, Tianna say, Yeah, they never be able to buy taxis, baby, remove Kumasia, and a Ghana. And it's all true. Nanny, you know, say, Ubenya card, maybe now this Kaguso. O Fukano from Matonsu to Magazina. O before now the hustle. 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
9: me ba cho wada ya office ni bi wa mekom city style buildings anso and Edumbos FM station ho atonso high school junction ya number ni 0535125004 register net up so emma me I fro we ya eba so 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
11: but I say oh him I'm in show na I'm in show when we be for
9: yeah
11: 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Nasano for number no. Na free, ye will come as a dress or crapper. 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Oh, hear you free in crying, oh, keep post. If you are now voter region, baby, I will be a facumasa car. Catch a mate and a driver and say, obese will crapper. Metro FM. We see Metro FM Junction, wow, that would have a hospital. And wow, and so ba. 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
11: 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64 37 0244 88 64
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12: 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But I roma Ebiano Koto Yanu for de and yes, Sanko Fayen three. Bra letters for me sabaju a war two. Ya tete tempanakra so mattress ya tete swa. 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No what to be now a quadra so said the bay obenya home jim when y dear papa pantino. A letters form and no and no yanu for de ubekwa koto edi adia for me babanasana. You de do yourself and untimosa enka letters form. Na edida subi a number. I won't cry. I'll bet me a fray. See soon. 0302-231-155 Anase Kumase. I'll bet me a fray. 0322-029-365 Mr. O. Empani nina a latest form. Yanu for the okotoa. You de do yourself. Ukomu ene bebu. 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
10: all right abusi aye twa e ho eje nkrato kakra na ye koba se ya na ye mamenhwe comments ahodo ba aye minkin kakra na fei Mintin siya humano so na yentwa so enfen fi honom. 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One new way in our own co east eye, scissors and omnia dear, quay, ye name us, I know. 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Man, shut down, you know, a dummy, who knew, meaning, any
9: Mame Van Dam, wo comment ne enna machimota echiro. 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
15: 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One who will be a Tianama, a colloquy, a war swap, my mammy being your house, Miss Tianama, it's me. Who's here to me? I'm going to be your man, you know. You heard me, this is me, yeah, a colano. My manager will be a problem. Uncle,
9: where we are near be?
15: But there was Simon called, you know, your mammy. So, my mule did
9: all right, I'm sure you'd say hello.
16: Me dafu ai ma brewa pa pa jey
9: Nigeria aka wa kuma o kafra
16: ah me baja sunju kanen kan big mama lady good an evangel di girl save Abraham
9: eka o sopa
16: 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Oh, me, Mamma Master says, Abby, said Mamma, so bad by Dachra. I'm funny by my notice, but by do judge and the bedroom. Oh, me, Papa, I'm offering mechanic job on both. When I'm a Mexican, I'm to Manzano. Sabi Anyado, Nigeria, Papa Noma, more friend of the producer, crowd friend, the best if we bear non so cordial, Nakasen for tribute. But we're so good where we are born, and I'm a.
9: Ewe
16: mba. 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
17: 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I never got here. Oh, Mamma, only 1 million, only 2 million, may I say? Sabi, dear Mammy, I didn't know we are never and crowded yet. I don't see you. She must have a panel, and we shall pending Cassandra, and she may answer Cassandra, and I can say, Noah, or better be a Cassia Swa. On Cassandra said, you say, and so, but I see in the leader of a crowd.
9: What does say? Why? Hello? Kafra, hello?
18: Hello, I'm Abby.
9: Enough from Patro, would you, baby, of Refi?
18: I'm not sure if I'm going to get a question. 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
19: 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If you have a feeling, yeah, best friend. 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So, a woman say, and from Sona Bama Papano, you will make that coin. No, so, we shall coin up a pay you friend one or two. I am to you. Not to say, I'm a flano, and nearly 3 o'clock or so, I shall more flano. 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
1: 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No call from Kote Koko Sika. 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Yeah, fa kwenye sunye wish you happy birthday. 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
5: I was here, Jedi, you know, and I added the aka so mono sabre, the only see a bonnet tail, not just yeah, sorry. So, Sasso insecticide spreading the mosquito call, a kumo tonto me proco. What our mama was sanke being tonto me, mama, and what would them wanting in a no, a bestia see a de a mo. Sasso dear, a busu drama soap, mansa, and come dear, not just here, topeting, now a banner sana, a kumkum, one winning every demo. See, Sasso insecticide spreading mosquito call, Janambe and a fray, open, it does support to a dear goose, tomo, and EBSCC will fear. Number no 0246864798 and I say 0501454462. Apostle papa, ya on your bit true, see a babwa, na amount, so if it's a kama, and you were no munka, and you were simunka, wakawa sebi, nini everybody amount here, a pepsodent, chakuni pepsodent, 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Jum, Dr. Mensa, Bantamed Jum, Swami Jum, a Domini Albania Biato, even so trading was Sawaba, Mama Junction, and also Obenya Biato, Jenna Benefred, those poor mouse, and how dear. 0244244847 and I say 0204468590. 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And memani de near storm. Run word legend. 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Instant crush. Mademoiselle. Temptation here for the boys and the girls. Lugs like body splash and small sanke bie. Na etu tuguni pediemu. Na baby baby ano aye sham. And the very cosmetics were doom pose go lenu benye biato. Zero cosmetics were doom. Only a life edition. And Ubenya Biato, Stephen Body Cosmetics, our Dr. Mensa, Ubenya Biato, Afensu China Mo, Ubenya Biato, Kumasi, Prudential Plaza, First Floor, Mrs. Sonata Plaza, and Shani Mupo, Benya Biato, Diana Manefrey, Jedi Nina. In Shasini. 0204015204 and I said 0248315258. A Lux Light deodorant spray and then body splash. Need 10+1 promo me free. And then maybe some material mumma won't say breakfast na special. Name mum need to make a extra special. And unto me show when you promo change to pa, yeah. But I funny and so betoni the one strip. One strip near such a timakuma cotton. Size ni be to be anto one strip. Such a timakuma cotton. Near to about 11 sana koko ne bia na odi ni 10 days a na me adom obedi 11 days and under sanction so say ba bia ye ton ade bia koto ni do bia no oto sachet na na ya ma oba akwaka na ye 11 sachet terms 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crab at us you can see a power in a hini lorry station in shenimu penny war as of marketing so vvip bus terminal a moment stress will walk out of funa bbni your why did you me a number 0208007254 and I said 0243270734 service beyond expectation and your man and rural bank doctor and idea me do journey aba herbal clinic as here for nature more when you know a yaw yane prunes for nature more aba herbal clinic as here or kumase kwada sujana say your case in a chili pen, a doctor war. You didn't have a clean enough for dino. Doma in Cronso, obey Ebenezer Preparatory School. Yeah, no, so be a peer could be co store. Not on Yadian Onion Redro. ABA, doctor, and a number 0541 565199. 0541 565199. And I say 0502 812 161. Gastro suspension, and then a capsule. Yeah, for Yadin and Edro, and no, William Ayo, yeah, and why you'll be seeing why you do. What boy as a show, I do pimpima. Monsanka gastro suspension, and then the capsule, snippy. I'm afraid when you feel tonight, want me and numbi abuso. Our pharmacist, licensed chemical shop, Benyabiato. 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But for some radio, a Milo all in one. And I make up for the amount. Milo we say na wocha se wo no na wo no mwa. Ote milky chocolate taste no. 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We ni a Milo all in one. Yo hiya any in suo no. Se shio, se nye shio, wode no mwa e ye ye. Ma wonsanke bie, e mofranum nan peninum, na woni no. So, yes, and can be way a Milo all in one. Tell yourself a shanty match. I match the match. Tell yourself a shanty month. But of a tell yourself a simple sumi way, my dear. One of Eddie, see one of Eddie, a shanty region. We know you're the celebrating vibrant spirit, culture, and a people of the Ashanti region. And it's Ashanti, yes, yay. Why, yay, enim ko, enim danio, aye, a Ashanti match. And no. Tell yourself, what's it? So me we mo na ya dey celebrate people of Ashanti region no ya be appreciate your customers, now you empower communities, now you strengthen connections. I feel so media partners and you did many nano. You better when you know she any more did you come free health screening ever cost ever conongo. I feel so about the program. Ede abua bemununo mebununo youth no said ye be ya digital skills no one so ebenye be employees no so ebe to one wache aye a juma edi a chair donations any mentorship. Come on, come pa eda we ne drew one more ni muse. Ye be connected with your retailers no na ye ne omo so as celebrate na ye grow omo value partnerships no say boso mi we no no tell say wono mo ye ne ma change nti and amass and mine stress omo say omo 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Ya woda anwada papa superpo. Nuntina make out for latest form. The amount. Your partner for life. Eno. Latest form. Uwe ite se. Say no, Yamisha. Let us for me say, Atata so, come on, and on the sound of Brandy Betobi. Yano for the Sikaki to Abbey, no wash that the Aquacoto, Aya Air Four, Nibuada form, the work of Biano Sosa. Let us also say a letters form, Enna. Make out for Eddie Amau, Sir Obama on Sakabi. No, it's me a da at the ye. And crying your number 0302-231-155. And I say 0322-029-365. Kumasi number. And so, and I'm the account one. Made off a pump. Se wan ko to letters form anna so na okoto ya no fodie na empanie bi ko wo wachi na esre bi ko wo na rubber sembi betete o na yade ko die wo bi behawa you dey do yourself enunti e letters form your partner for life. Bigo Cola scan and win instant cash promo. Eye Bigo! Bigo Cola no ninyi na ne se medofo pa when they say when you dey changing when you changing the game by giving away free cash. Yeah, Cheska. 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U she video no e via. 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Any dono. come say we can dominion. Need no matter for Pamese, I already know we both can testify. Say, we breakfast no a special dada. Name mom Nido ebe kahua a extra special. And on Timisio, where you need 10 plus 1 promo. Yeah, ye didn't work on your bar. And call 4 one Monday and out if you a ye day. Need a kakuko hono, our etern funsuo. And no, me say, and yasem ketuo. Edo, need one, Mount San Kebby. To one strip near such a tenema kuma kuten. Wotwa, near 2 bako akahona, aye 11, edi amount. Sadi ebe ya u breakfast, nidi no, ebe ye soko, edi amount. 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DNA would you media biano, aye blueprint, DNA organization, as ye, and I was so what you call die one. 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And I'm a comfort Eddie Amon. 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Me, I'm a DJ Medi, and then an acusia boa. Average Medina Canina, a DHR, a bonims, a bra, a day, any more, and nebo. 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
14: a Bessaman Kenyan won't pay me.
13: So what did the American yas?
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17: 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Deep freezers, smart TVs, kitchen appliances, me at the baby. Promo Nisha say free April, cause June 2026. Kao ho, emma name pao ho, inshisha is a kao ho. FDA at a chicken kratsoyatu. 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Sika a chedi a kopem 200,000 Ghana CDs, deep freezers, smart TVs, kitchen appliances, me at the baby. Promo Nisha say free April, cause in June 2026. Kao ho, emma name Pao ho, in Shisha is a Kao ho, FDA at a JDN Kratzoyatum.
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3: Mr. Click a link what text message I send won no say Sierra. Na ya upgrade won ko yen ATM services for fro no so.
0: Na wona me ne ji won ho pa ne wona wo click kan ne ansa na omo dwene ho.
4: 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Won't crow bit me at a FDM.
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4: I was for
5: who are
4: I have a problem. I walk up back
5: here.
4: I didn't mean to
5: miss
4: uncle. Yes,
5: look what you say. Any more possible possible. You see, the children don't pay.
4: Look to me. Oh, brother, remember. Wait, I am new door ice gel. Wapos, wapos, who don't cook, who corner here we are, who the first one, and yet you might say, said the movie ice block. To me, you know. There's no two howling in us. I'm soon away. I am new door hot gel. Where say no?
6: As a super.
4: So, what did you two apostle wapos?
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9: What fear quans?

Okay, 46 minutes after 3 on Inshra 104.5. It's a Thursday on the 4th of June 2026. Okay, Kanena Norman Penny Rollins, Eddie June 4th, year Jumana, and Kayan Sempi. I'm ready, and I'm a catch was Embray and Dinka. So it will tibby an hour one and find Yaka Kabinsem position now, you know. And from Nauna Unia and Francis Yobi as I say, Embray and Dinka. So definitely time will tell. 47 minutes after 3, my name is Kingsley Otami Amwako. You can call me as Sankari Bosme, Juma Reni. Trust the process at Thursday. Time will tell, definitely. Ebe ye ye wati. 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A bomb pass a Juma Sian and Koye Mai. As a dan come on me producers, you know, Gideon Nana Kabana Abuogi Brown, and see you Frank Chris, Franklin Elion, Kwesi Free, and what would you mean? You're part of me and you're part of the show. Now, what you bomb on the idea? I will hawk a crack. As I say, if you want penny for a car, come in the home, Sam Catcher, I say. Accident, I reported. Be bro cry and reported. Nipa a pimini a chure an accident. A kuon a pimbe brain. What did them? Obi o cry want me a jumabio. Obi o cry na send go wee crank a ye. Ningin a fee, I check a cody unsemina. You are part of it. O come home as make a home. Ya bad damn ya car comedy unsema ye. Net Dimonia boy who buy. Said the Aminumia ring in Abessa, Abba, Asum Jebeba. And do you be our Yashan Kenya, our Darumo, a Chawanion? Lauren now with a numb quanus, and what dream will won't come home? What dream will boost your home? What dream will be a Japadia or dear Mahuana? And all your person coming your own quan. 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I mean, and I know what it is. Now, Mr. Yemishi, we say, and Nam won't form Swaki 20, never be brain. 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

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Thank you for choosing 104.5.

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7: Hey, welcome back to work.
8: Charlie, thanks, bro. Thanks, bro.
7: Malaria really knocked you down, eh?
8: Charlie, no joke. Hey. Fever, headache, vomiting, hey. Loss of appetite. I couldn't even eat my usual fufu.
7: You are fufu.
8: How you go do
7: it? I hope you got tested before the malaria treatment.
8: Oh, yes, I did. And thanks to Mala too, I kicked out malaria one time.
7: Sharp. Anyway, yeah. Sorry to ruin your excitement, but your boss asked of you.
8: Okay.
7: She says she has plenty work for you.
8: No problem, Charlie. Strength day.
7: You see, oh, yeah.
9: 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If symptoms persist after 3 days, consult your doctor. Mala 2 is manufactured and distributed by Ernest Chemists Limited. 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

Okay, that's the current music from Kofi Kinata KK from the Western Region. 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

0: Marin Fisa, you would disc a crabby pet. I mean, can you gentry and show your son to my Ghana Magina? And he just some crime refuse and a boom with the actual Bible calls. Yes, you crossing in your animal. I know you know the voice, but let me bring it out. Lady Kingsley or Tommy and Wakum. I mean, Shabaka suggesting I'm a check. Jimmy Ranagas and a fee Sabre Conosia. I've got 2106.3. Show me put you a shiny vanish. Yeah, man, for the game, DJ Ogidi Brown. Frankie's Elion Aquasia Free Trey shall be one. Yeah, the moon in a coffee. I quite quite Jimmy the most in the not permitting Kakacho. We am the Kakacho. First 4 months of the year, about 1,000 and over people have been killed by accident. See, a new account on Sam Super Enchabia. Yeah, yeah, accident free drive on Sam Bro. Just weather, see a weather now. I shut down for it's not visible weather. Because of the cloud is soon to turn out in the best round of power. Make sure your white person here, yeah. Well conditioned, he hits in the wall, carrying in our edge, man. It's proper. Number one, I come radio station in Shira 104.5, Love 99.5 FM. 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Hey, football carnival here, bro. Country band, I support the Bombardier Sobania country, New Jersey. By the way, you are my Ghana. Be painting with Numa and I flag number you so. And you know, you store me the spacious and protection. About Sacroma Power, more about Qua GD Pass, I bring up a beer pack of cow in your problem. As you more, Semencia Group more. Our lovely chef, Machia, or Tapa, I joined the Atinia. 51 matches, I remember Brum live commentary. Move Brenham. I'm showing what a more spacious as she more. And that's Semencia more. I won't shave me chair. I'm gonna match in Crabbers. Gonna match me and sending United but corny other matches. OP matches in United. We are going to electrify the place. You're more speed, you got to up to speed commentary for your presenters in United. We are impartial. Hey, I check the brain. You have a brand new TV set, smartphone, souvenir, shopping vouchers, branded jersey. And in your mobile, a lot of surprise if you are sponsors over. And if I come to Ghana, Brazil, Argentina, France, England, and I become my US and I rep your nation and I rep your supported country that you love. Cheer them on. Embajor dear Tinie. Imagine a 9 and 10. If you are seeing a boy, you might join here. And they had a nothing more for it. Official artist will perform more of the music. I was SG more. I didn't remember about it in Kalai for her. In Tia. I didn't support the music in there. Support the Ghana Blast. I'll be on. And here, check everybody. Official radio station. Bebua Pani. And the best show is more. Born and got some quarry and your friend. Your sponsors in the doors, baby. Nemum. I mean, can't hear ABA back in the official sponsor of the World Cup. Dr. Tridis. A software was evangelist. I mean, can't just say, Nino. On the born of crowd, and as when you screen the crown when you're my. I do a wet cup in the team man, I suppose. Bra bra bra, now ground tank has already. Ghana, bra bra, betrance. Just in the crowd. But as Jim Wenye is a crowd, around the Abana Abano. And as in a drum main, sir, I do an exam. But you have champions in the moon, Arsenal, and the moon was you.
1: It may support my Arsenal, but unfortunately, I'm far.
0: Wow. Now, what cup here? You gonna feel a team man, I suppose, bro. Country
1: bay. Cup support the country bay.
0: Cup ban. Me interested be more na. I don't interested be more. So Brazil, Argentina, Germany, England,
1: okay,
0: US, Canada.
1: Okay, I think I'll go England. USA.
0: I don't know what you're talking about.
1: I know USA.
0: Minya haba ko.
1: Oh, me dear, won't say. Come, me pese as a me co
0: visit
1: for Jimmy, na my bana, me bana my shopping, I brought in a cabin.
0: Okay, go my young comes younger day. Now, Ghana Jason, when you be there,
1: say, show me what be pan.
0: Wow,
1: me Ghana Jason is
0: so supportive training in Amagana.
1: Ghana, number one.
0: And the first match in Panama, I predict you say, mention to us at the bear, we near Chedia Fee sponsors 1 year, the amount.
1: against Panama.
0: Okay. And your first match. Okay, my hand kakanga kana amfa me ni senti me chodi ato. It is a Ghana set 2-1. Na players do na feel ni pa Ghana blaster players. Kudu Zangobio. Whatever come
1: on. Eme ya no.
0: Oh. Basemanyo ho, Jordan ho. Any other players? Kwa kwa masemanyo, si ono ye the darling boy of the country.
1: Onna si seja. Yedi eni ato nesu.
0: Thank you very much. Tradition here starts off here. And it's in Ajua Mensa. Tina baby. Was it Ghana best set 2, Panama 1? Chairman will say, yeah, only your best support to USA. That's the host nation. Who team Ben, our best support here, the Ghana Tone China country, Ben, and they become one same. Then my BA Barclays, Simon Catcher, say, Cataract, the tenor, you know. I'm a windscreen, and I say, TV screen, Grabia, Huni, yeah, or born a member, Brenana Joe. And I say, be a maker, say, what the near glaucoma, and I got a kidney, new liver, and it's a be a white gender crown found. Modi and Fain in Chay, ABA back in Kumasi Quara, so Genasi be May Market now. The Mayan Quay by Breeze Up British School, and they appear could be Coast Tunnel. Is a proud sponsor of this 2020 at Munea. Now one is 0541 565199. And after 0502 812161. 0502 812161. More of this fear here next week. Gabriel Turam, the year. World Cup minutes in England, bro. A brand new number here, the Ababo. Jesus Christ, the Ababo. Council for Gospel International, the Ababo official integration number conference as induction service, the Ababo. I go Pombo. I mean, they've been now, what you 13 June 2006. Oh, Grace Baptist Church. Kumasi, I'm a com. So for a brain, the Ababo, Median, as yes, Tatiana Panoncro. About your idea, Sadama suffer me and no host the program. I Bishop Dr. Emmanuel Kojobua and Bishop Dr. Eric Kumina Bishop Asare Boate Nana Bishop Rosa Lanza Trenibua Kodia Nana Kojo in Tia Mopeni Doctor Adauma Sihine Professor Nane Dusia Treniampem Tepemine Bishop Franz Quartianane Bishop General Michael Kwame Dusen. Right Reverend Archbishop Kofi Adonten Boateng from the United States of America. Reverend Archbishop Akwesi Kwame Amponsa. Give up our Reverend Professor Safu Kantanka. And most Reverend... most retired... most right Reverend Jose Manuel Sebon Swingina. Madia Brana Benyen Shani Ojebebre. Number of bets me a friend here. Open Munche Chambia is 0T44. Another 44-37-72. 0T44. Another 44-37-72. And our friend 0T46-34-0029. 0T46-34-0029. That'll come in our numbers and be blessed. Our life will never be the same after the great event. Enkokra. World Cup here, and here, Chelebe Brain and Among. Who sent me your child in the 90s? Send me your name, my baby. Yeah, Bobo, not chatting him. Bringing the stadium home. At the stadium in Buffy, I chatted KCF Electroland World Cup promo. I didn't fashion KCF. I see what I see. I'm feeling like here. And I told you, let's join Electroland Ghana Soccer Promotion in here. Yeah, more massive discount power at TWO. Who himself bet me in here? Say a Samsung TC and Anasco TV has started 699. I'm probably feeling good, but when you're crystal clear, I said the original stadium. Now, I'm more air conditioned, air coolers, refrigerators, chest freezer, washing machine, microwave, air fryers, blenders, water dispensers, small kitchen appliance. Thinking that TC and the media and Anasco brand in the own. And you're not quite sure, then, I'm not dear sober coin, look down showroom via Ghana Habe Biana frame. I was 0503-0503-159739. 0503-159739. And I was a 0502-98-98-94. And here is the crowd. I don't know if I'm patrol, yes, we'll be as we are, so I'm punk one, Abba. There'll be a petrol near Papa. our moves at the pump us, Abre. A bit more good air latest near the engine. I a petroso. Simply accumulated it. About your own himself, so you'll be a issue car, say a private car, commercial car. My dear, so I'll go petroso, join via. I go pardon when you bought your petrol, and do 2000 Ghana, see a canis, it's gonna 20 million. Hona, a chop 50 Ghana series of four. 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Umpewe na ape den. O drive here Felisa Petroso. Me kulwe accumulated database ni ngina mo. And the kwa joined BFV Sabre Kopim 31st July. 31st August. Visa Sabre Kopim 31st August. And the kwa ye ngina mo pa. O die suni ngina baby man. Wande baby m. Asante a chimura bang. The men can chose. Ya di bibi abu ebe bwe jume fo a bande tiyo muka na ze umisika fa kontra kanzo in general department. And your bossy uncle, papa, but bless her. Bossy be uncle, papa. What they are dancing for a baby, which will be and say, I want you to know. Let me cry. Where they want Cassandra Grant and want a guarantee, want a commitment. One in Siuna. Trinity is a piece of. Where young Gratavi are just made you as 30 minutes back. But the crone, crone, crone, scanaba. Where they are deaf champ for him. And a for check. And he's all your bad man. I was in for control account in general department. 30 minutes. So maybe a son. Once I see one son can't be brave. I want to be in Fanya. Where you are sent to a similar bank. Same in Kancho say. Your branch, I will do my say of Fuasi Jasu Konongo. As until I see no Agogo Jansen in a Akoa. Oba Kumasi or branch off from Quantani Roma. I hear you say, yeah. Sikafia Brochure International Money Transfer. She's in Kakranka Crane in Ever Bro. Engasa 0501-333-461 0501-334-61 and as a 0501-334-336 Emu engu ni peni mu ase ama aware aso ama mu amu ye duane to deliveries for duane nyina ari na easy wise aya mu anenu anya de anya problem bia emu abenu ebewie na ye pache bi okra benu ebewie na test na sa. The break crowd is rubber, man. Where do you feel from the barber top plate? No, I didn't get easy ride. So, the year jollof fried rice, and one more. As all kind of rice out there. The upper side of the moon, you be a near drone and the port train be a near tunnel. I'm watching the moon, it's an easy rice morning tea. I'm a supermarket provision store, baby. A quality and natural, rich home. A yima kuba kuma, a bow fever. Doom and I kill Dr. Mensa Bantma over Quayas Santasi Doom over Cotred and Putrejana. And I'm in Fong Kong Chrome Kuna Market. Kuna Jum. I just swing in a Kale Bijum. A Biomaton, Mubia. I ain't saying here. Money has over Fred Van Swan Trading and Style was Sawaba, Mama Junction. And I'm on here 0204-468590. 0204-468590. Okwa yeah. Okwa Seto Food. Okwa yeah. Janjiwa. Namani yeah. 0244-244-3461. Perfect right. Red Carpet. I'm see a band. You're my puppy brain. About your limited placement. 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I'll be so cool. 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The number is 0507-344-211. 0507-344-211. And a 0596-374618. 0596-374618. Expenses in Ayayamo. A minute to 5 p.m. on 104, but for the Thursday edition, and we call it your fear coin. So, with a Jimmy Rasandi finance, your man for the weekend. You, Frankens, I could see a few. The managing debut, I know, was slow. But then, once again, you know, my Chilom Industrial Limited, a new Bigo energy drink in here. I bet boy, a pa. Yeah, a castle, chaya, a gin and tintin, chaya, a jumatin. Maddy, I saw Benyabi. So I really need ginseng, eh? No sitter, no woman, my problem be a baby. Baby, I want the name, they know where the hot. Titu mini, I don't drive a four, more, I'm using a juma fitter for mechanics, I have fitter for no. More, I'm up on my ding, you know. What's enough for a coach, Anna? When the problem be a way else upon this, eh? A big energy drink, it be a bit me a papa. 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Anthony Boyens, a brand said the Pan Africa Bank, Yanqua. And he bet me a DJ 33 Africa countries in a baby obia. 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School fees being up so Tiana. 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Marem visa Echo Bank misa se opin wey yen bi se Ghana card OTP e bi se this is here amadin download download the instructions and afre 0800 003225 0800 003225 the Pan Africa Bank asem na make answer na make am aban pa cho promotion good news din din din e be we 15 July 2026 e ya bin wa ha. On Galicia's promo, ne ding ding ding. 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

24 minutes after 5 on 104.5 FM. That's a frequency modulation live here. Again, in a coaching World Cup, so official artist. But a World Cup, of fear and champion, but Nazi Morphin. Only pure of fear, but you have a World Cup, never know. Watch out for something new. But now this is dangerous here. And if you say, bye, yes, you want to become World Cup, no, I'm going to say, DJs, but artists, but turn you money, be brain, but I couldn't, ne? And so I can't fear and hits in a ding and ever cause it. He didn't show up because he just seen your mate from a song that was a Jimmy Rennie. I'm from Rob Franco Trading Enterprise. The leading mobile phone accessory electronic retailer. I'm making sure that your phone in there never now. I'm phone be online there never now. And I'm going to be your phone be a say. I'm done with a person of Bumadia. I'm going to be your maybe. If I call you and betray a Franco Trading Enterprise, come on, say, baby, pray. Bejaba chu esaso na chalan bushop anya nun ko akoy adjacent the two old mekoma yo eni kufu okre ne ge hwenu yo mama dubai kejeti ampa ko www.frankotraining.com modi asa unse mo rem visa ye online sales nyina ye online sales bene be probe bi ana online shop no be say re probe bi obi a number sin ye 0501-525698 0501-525698 and it was 0245-316969 0245-316969 and it's 0560-684147 I have Franco Trading Enterprise. I want to make a change. I get phones in corner. It was smart TV from 32-200 Franco air conditioning. And I feel chest phrases, new fridge, washing machine, microwave. I'll blend the 60T camera in a 3-in-1, I record that sound control, BBM. Mom, in so tone, so this is a mom discount though.

Abraham and so the train batch our construction firm and now me and so be the age my bombardier so be near BSA. My dear Boonson BCS at a bear. And so we are the answer and so problem be a banage is the only problem be a. Oh, Unso Prakokra. Uninso send be a near sem. Be age my young fena we are down canal, but Kaunya tank now. Odin soning in a gumu kama pa. I mean, chairman, your Sikania Martin. Sikara and out the same. Be obia me church or Sikania Martin. Long time no see. And the Unia Center stank, na hear the energy today, waiting. That I just read both my dear Tianity. And I papa, we are boy, mom, and every. And more problem, yeah. Region Kwan. Result evil for 33-51-68. So you for 33-51-68. And your center stand. Lay a band up a 3-in-1 and up a single and up a double. And I call a band in for more. And Mantina and Kasim Community Limited, same in can't just say. It's got crabby are your genuine partner saving your interest. The band interest crown is Kasim there. I am Mantina and Kasim Community Limited, it beats me about. Come on, dear, I am come here. Where your Kajaji, your Kwame Danso, your table with your Giamanti, a dry and we are any Kajati in a under service in a Western Union, we need to link any up person in a watch your DNT. 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Ye na befia na afunu alone microfinance no ni agri loan na ma jo brabe save ya say sense as count ni seven secure our salary account current account same is account susu obada chi hia branch bro nye be agragra ka 6 months na christmas abo o de mba na mbe christmas account salary account fix the boss nyina amadi akwa mantie and ka say community limited my friend abe was up here na your branch be ebe bo aw Kakayeti and we are a drama and tea table. Yet you come and dance on the Kajajina. Your number's name 0501 290952. 0501 290952. Babuapa, I'm all sick as saying, Pepper, Punya problem, bea. But what are you hot, pal? I gino hot pepper, Samna make a tree. Where do you know, Sipa? Cockroaching West Pies in Nama now, we are in quite nasty one. Cross near the engine, I'm about to hear a cruising.

friend na bibia na P phones and accessories send na nyimbre mi cheche mu nyina modern for Ghana card ne bra na beji eye phone na ko yusu enya so do Ghana card ne ba otu ya hapa anya tu ya fa kan dia kanyina ode bosu mi ensa na enum sia na dumie ne betua only problem be yourself pe Samsung smartphone Nokia Huawei Tecno any mobile name finish your iTunes and cell phones in a beyond color tablet. 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Kumasia Doom, your branches me and sir. And a cobra cassia, so that cast by media and the air anymore. As in a doom over Jacob.

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0577 0577 02 0577
That's my name. Dominia Papa and Pacho Bebro Jamaso and Casso Yadi and Nuano Biko and Kaya Dia Crankro. Obi Pinacoso Diabetes Sana. By the way, dear mamma, why your bones problem, Babrepa? Pina Cornet, do an adjoint.

0: 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Have made for my missy ever calling out. A Pia Dunk Abidan. And here by 30 minutes after the house. In a Pachonia and Via Dumi and I. Oma Benu for Uncle. And it'll be a pin for Pacho. Momadia, Modia Munumbi. I'll be Bianco's daughter. It is a Jumera, nothing more in the building with a PRO. Official music for the World Cup, you drop an official teaser, World Cup in. And yes, in Shira, and she mobile with the more music. I'm working, how about I'm going to come and I'm going to say,
1: Penny Cassie.
0: A Juman, the Oya Yachu.
1: Yeah.
0: Now, 1 in 10.
1: We say, music industry, you know, a good 10 beer. Now, do we see? But your music industry, and any idea you be joining music because I chedi anya media my.
0: How many years now music industry?
1: I'm starting music. Na mi sure. Yes, need a
0: music. Frankie Anko.
1: Me was school na me go into music because I remember me was SS na.
0: Who was SS when?
1: Me kwa class.
0: Oh wow.
1: Me seniors na locking anya ochi na me kwa me muni na me seniors. They are my people. And at that time, you know, when you say music wasn't common because, and to say now, music here common, waiting to hear any more radio stations and things, you know. And when I was in school, we call first trap.
0: Yeah.
1: That's another first trap here, Palm Spring.
0: Yeah.
1: And to me, the house dress, I call Loving CEO.
0: There's an Anglican.
1: Anglican, name. We.
0: Oh, check here. Who started me by how many? Can you give us a specific year?
1: Oh, Mr. Tatan, I'm about 16, 17 years.
0: Do check here, how many years?
1: Yes, I'm going to calculate here.
0: But it's more than 10 years.
1: It's more than 10 years.
0: Because it's more than 20 years.
1: Yeah.
0: Me who's that, I'm radio link.
1: Yeah.
0: That's what 20.
1: Only
0: way, Ochinoko. Yes. Even about 21 years. Yeah. It's about your more than 7 years.
1: Yeah.
0: We are brought penny power. Yeah. Now, why the name Natty Muffin?
1: Yeah. Me peke Natty Muffin, me and I'm from meeting. The whole world been quite from me, sir. So, Natty means someone who live righteous liberty
0: okay.
1: Life. And see, Natty be a live you're righteous from, me say, you're casting a Natty, or be a Nahotte.
0: Okay.
1: Yeah. And Muffin mean something sweet. So you come off
0: now. Sweet.
1: Not in here. Obi ani hotse. And I'm off in here. Adiade.
0: Okay. Do you want us to dim party then?
1: Me dim party. Gilbert ni Adamama.
0: Ama.
1: Yeah.
0: Ga.
1: But I was born and raised in Kumasi.
0: Sir, Kumasi in Faria.
1: UST.
0: Want you go Oko JHS?
1: Me started in university KG.
0: Oh, that's right.
1: Nursery. And I'm really in JSS.
0: And I'll call Cass.
1: And I'm call Cass.
0: But your blood is music.
1: Yeah, the blood is music. Wow. Blood is music.
0: Hey, two dear chair.
1: Yeah.
0: Two dear chair. Your system. Yeah. Kai, what perform more shows?
1: Yeah.
0: Or event.
1: Yeah.
0: Now, I know, we're in young brand new baby rubber.
1: Yeah.
0: Bakubia, how many albums do you have now?
1: Oh, right now, you're funny, say. 3 albums na me drop abayo and hofe that time no na ko fi kumbe osin wa achefa
0: na
1: me obi here we compilation or the tracks by and I'm smith the tracks by that time Ashanti International many first person and me future as though and in kase. What are they like, Charlie? You know they like. Has no idea open. Has no idea me peda track now. I mean I'm boss. I mean I'm unfortunate. Says do dia. But I mean I'm dropping this album. Name media. And I was the first person, certainly, to feature Sonny Bali. Sonny Bali, the late Sonny Bali. Sonny Bali wasn't a ragalist. When say G Life, who kai G Life?
0: Yeah, kai G Life.
1: Wani ati ni aye. Wani Abiola.
0: Ati ni aye. Na fe na wani abiola.
1: Yeah. Oni Abiola, and then that time he recorded with Ashanti International. Yes, and his song, as Adrian song.
0: Yeah.
1: And see, now me hear Yogi. When said that time, Yogi was the best ragalist. Yeah. And see, me hear Yogi. Yogi is my friend, only Matt Fresh. And see, me call Yogi or Banana In. me call in am so me share yogi and a yogi ma me say no
2: different and
1: after now yogi ma me and adwen so my name future Kumasi artist bia
0: okay
1: because of achiame o saw in the story
0: yeah, yeah.
1: Award no mudi instead of
0: the
1: Sembebre and I'm so yogi e madam for no obisa me say e frame say na mbo me din not trying say yogi were around into akobo me din yogi me musician na on pema asem no me
0: yes, good
1: ti yogi hu me na so wo ma madam for no am me ka che ni so my ba Ashanti International am pese me be yet track be me no be a compilation ti pese be feature no album ni so ti o say o na ti dey o ye good person any problem ntimi ma na JJ 5000 those days the man back back 20 and see I saw am obi 3 million so fan for Canberra studio ba me twen na
0: wow
1: all because odokra o we one na na kim okra
0: anya
1: we nti ye twen na ya record tracks ni na ye twen na onba ana sonic culture him say ah yogi de anya de obeba o na ye kra ene na oben dance man banana in on see a studio ada na so an kan be so ye we dance that time dance on your friend raga and be so ye raga bi mami nti me chere ne star na o mpe so ye ko no ana son ye na aye de nti na na king was her son is this that time no ana son e disaster no future marriage Japan
0: yeah
1: madi dede no nti omo nya production and normal ko nanim ana sonny di from na sonny be future slimbasta mina
0: yeah oh you are giving a history today no render you are one of the official for the World Cup coming on that team
1: ti
0: ti nyum me pa na UP
1: what are they like no me near is do track no but that time no Nana Ken per se or produce the album. No? So into or catch I say near your friend Bongani and snipper name any year sound or cocas. Into or catch I say or perso yeah or produce the album no. But nipper name any album no fan IBM back. So into Nana Ken if share your TV soon or see and jail and not snow it seems Bongani and see you. And I'm so Miminyanka. That's an offer sword Yama Kwame Miki.
0: Okay.
1: Mr. Satan,
0: I shot him. Kwame appear producers.
1: Satan now.
0: Being cassette in there. Kwame was on top.
1: Yes.
0: Only Okrekum and Tendre interviewing, yes.
1: That time, no man.
0: Then Bandes and then.
1: Bandes, a large Bandes. That time, no man. Now, as though was being produced by Kwame Miki.
0: Yeah.
1: Or free, precise.
0: Yeah.
1: I heard more, no man. But, Nipa na menene ye song, no. Or no. You won't be brains one and the adrenaline abba say me a farmer and me a farmer no and I hear the ma wrong person when it's me and your promotion you see promotion they call those days gold blast easy music
0: yeah
1: then I know the adverts and things you know me the choir and see I sank a boom a bim kakra
0: but now you are back
1: I'm put the African and I'm better drop more hits
0: and all the hits be abba been a boss is here so you made a mention that about love.
1: Yeah. Miss you.
0: Yeah.
1: Me say song no.
0: Is it a story and I say one or vibe in you no?
1: Yeah. Ube huwa and you no live ya or live ya touch.
0: Yes. And a live ya or the eka.
1: Eka. So it's you na live ya.
0: Are you a Rastafarian?
1: Me huwa missing pure na. Me.
0: But we used to see the reggae rap in you.
1: Bibiaum. Okay, do you know something? Open your case here. Music. I was Oko one way.
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1: Me. Ya life. Me ya dancehall. Me ya reggae. Me ya hip hop. Me ya ni na ebi. In the time I also drop on music. Kwan biya dia baby biya also make sure say. Obetimia, I agree.
0: I ensure once no for but you're not Muffy, one of the artists, Ombe entertainer, our World Cup, Basso, 2026, our SG Mall, Love Ninshra, the biggest Mundia, Obabe, and the owner in a chink command, and the PRN Chebia, I chink on live on your social media, and what team, let him off with Dino Nimno, about Facebook page, I'll be 20 something over Silver Jubilee. in the industry, and I hope he's doing very, very well. That's an instrumental version. Wait, and you know, I would drop it actually.
1: Oh, me drop it be 2 months.
0: So, I'm missing you.
1: Yeah, and
0: then a coffers issue.
1: Okay. Yeah, about unse obiwa ne dofu tu kwan jana
0: why mobile
1: ana odo ede so I say oyire kwa brochi na o so ko unti mi stop no o su universe ani bi
0: ereso
1: o twi mu mutan kutu ka
0: odo da be odo da be bi and my freestyle akra ni ti you be there live.
1: Okay, you say somebody call 911. Tell my baby say I did die. Can't live with that chair. Holy shit, I control my heart. Trust in you, my lover. My love daughter will live forever. You make me strong, my energizer. Get a good one, don't want be womanizer. Every minute, every second, every hour you on my mind. Every minute, every second, every hour you on my mind. My baby, you on my mind. Really miss you, right?
0: You've been missing every day while at the World Cup. Frank Taylor's been going to cheer for us.
1: Okay.
0: So, Moniana, me link it up. Look, when was the last time, Frankie?
1: Me senior man. No,
0: was
1: your
0: cheer? Was your cheer?
1: Catch and say, Nakwala,
0: whatever you are, brother. And someone should call 119.
1: Yeah, 911.
0: 911, send a fire service.
1: 911, meaning emergency.
0: But so you have emergency line.
1: See, okay, so being friend 911, actually, woo woo.
0: Yes,
1: so.
0: And you are tired because of love.
1: Yeah.
0: Oh, wow. Another one is there. Let's talk about that one. What's the title of that one?
1: That's Shake It. And I have different songs to drop, but Ceciano, I ain't sharing to you.
0: Yeah.
1: When am I promoting?
0: Miss you.
1: I'm promoting.
0: Okay. Intiye kakra na. Okay. PR and PR by train, come on. I think so. We are new so for Blaster.
1: Yeah.
0: Because of this worker. Because we are part of our team.
1: Yeah.
0: Like, let's listen to Miss You. So now come on, Shine Divine, S.E.O. Mahdi Jogdi Brown. It's exactly 44 minutes after 5. Thursday edition. Trust the process. Let's listen to Naughty Morphin.

0: every second you are on my mind.
1: Yeah.
0: I like the film.
1: Yeah.
0: The pace is very good.
1: Straight.
0: And the water tree is very demanding.
1: It's straight.
0: I said, "Mama, I'm just going to cover off." What the way? So they know how about.
1: Yeah.
0: I'm going to copy up. Pia, let's say.
2: I don't
0: know, boss. My mic is going to come on me. Because right now the social media is handle the music, pushing it, what the handles. No, I know. I know.
2: Straight up.
0: Yeah, here some small push. I think say you have been the business longest. Then pan on Muntia, why is it a way PR system, na man?
2: Okay, the crime can say.
0: What man bizo din ba jo din?
2: Okay, din ye kwabna kra.
0: Yeah, kwabra.
2: Na raspopo na kan obi abon
0: say. Great raspopo.
2: Yeah.
0: You all behind the team. Thank you.
2: And obi nyan say na ti obi a music ni ji ho. Nto bi crime kra no. Ba ba mutim bu ma no. Ba me hwe odo a wo ma music na. Na say you so no, I say so mo bi say obi say team dey support. Cause why you man che odi music che a che pa. No one is
0: true.
2: Empire ni able support to say hope on me na do na. Nimdi ne crown na still a obese odi music ni piano. Yankopon nye ne samo ano. Ani tina nye na so de yaho den ni empire body echiri sine be ya. Nkrum die be na timofidia. Mboni be ni.
0: Okay. Raspopo ne tin in kan. I'm in Konati. Back to you. Nati me hu social media handles no.
1: Yeah.
0: So de be ya. Ya yin mi say it's not easy to be there.
1: Song no digital platforms in so Okona or search it Natimofi audio mag baby Natimofi miss you featuring Kweku Vibes.
0: Okay.
1: Namon ko downloading yum no namon bo. Mun streaming yum no na and yum papa dear. And yes you be making sure say anytime bia ya be magan and yum papa. See.
0: And you papa dear new piano bit him dear man. And then let's go back to the social media handles in the back.
1: Oko digital platforms ni na aswa Spotify, Audio Mac ni na ubo Natimofi. Natimofi mi spell ni ye NATTY and amofi ni ye MUFFIN. 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Nti muntraya na muko stream ma Nati.
0: And that's a great man, Natty Murphy. But my dear, so we call the handles thing in our oh. Now, we learn so person here in Yuma Blaster.
1: Yeah.
0: Are you a football fan?
1: Yeah, me pebble pal. At times, me see you now, oh, Kakotoko, me see, senior man, and I'm young one or to some Kotoko do cry, or say,
0: it's me the Mogulu.
1: America and Mexico and Canada.
0: Oh my age, man, my yeah. I think it's in case you're in Japan.
1: Because born in Ghana, a man for real who are, and you know, bit here, born out of
0: it. It brings us together. I am sure 104.5, number one, I come with this. You know, the great man, a big man, a drink. Come on, find a message, Ben, and I'll remember what you're for. I don't know what you're saying. You'll say, but you.
1: Yeah. May catch my daughter say, Omuina, especially youth, no ghetto youth, they have to stay away from drugs. Omun keep our eyes on the road.
0: That's a good idea. Now keep away from drugs.
1: Yeah, now I'm sure Omun see ye. Now Obi Opeso ye music be a man abe mumbu on fight na on make sure so better on your papa because any age market wa.
0: Age marketing.
1: Now open in case unu say. Many first person I may organize a Kedah Fest of Mars.
0: Oh wow, you are into events.
1: Debut that time, no. Once I Kedah Fest, on our way out, cry. Now, sometime being back, Mars, into your chef fan word.
0: Yeah.
1: Anyway, into that time, I'm holding me brother,
0: the PR,
1: and you holding I'm catching a big shark, late big shark attack.
0: Yeah, so mudu.
1: me ka che shark say no me person me organize program be say until I did that program without sponsorship.
0: Wow.
1: Yeah. That was the first that program this was the first show. Senior some asem we make I be on one. And then the first show brothers no money shoulder.
0: Me me brothers of Kunta Kunta.
1: Kunta ni stone. Me na me organize program that show no tell me kwa me ni coffee dey on mobile wa dishin. That was the first show mo ye. Almost 30 show.
0: You are big in the entertainment sector and the creator. Yeah. Why Ejuma? Mm. Bomb prices ka baba no why am.
1: Eh nyame wo.
0: O wa do fo bia pese o chi o moda o mase.
1: Me pe me nua ya wa. Ras popo. Ana me brother ba ko me ne caucus. Your friend Edmond Edujenfi Billy. Was support me from day one. Or Moro Market Otompawa. Was support me from day one.
0: Who's your friend say?
1: Billy Edmond Edujenfi.
0: O da me ko ma ko.
1: Na wa sanda na simami. Why?
0: So Billy me ba unu ase yende wasipa.
1: Bon pa
0: na business na ko so Moro Market. Me so me ofa bi friend see or say so Moro Market nti me che Billy ndi na se me che the big see or say so Moro Market. Bi e me shaba.
1: Na me sign at that Road West as we. Ono ye me engineer ba ko o e good pa. O e good o the instruments are o na beats bi am pe bi o bo mami.
0: Ono wa yinfa?
1: Ono, owe, asamai ejisu.
0: Okay, ejisu asamai. Nana yeah. Prempe, former yeah. Lead nana prempe. Yeah. You have to help make sure the business is big. Because yeah. Here only for what, what can you do around him.
1: Yeah.
0: And he keep on pushing the youth. And the advice or the amamu say. Nah,
1: open case, someone say, maybe rap those days, ni like strong man. Maybe, me see so, Robert will be auntie Mindy.
0: Yeah, no, sir, you. Yeah. That's a 25 years.
1: Yeah, me see so Robert because Ashanti Rock competition those days City Hotel.
0: Mm.
1: Tender, okay, tender.
0: Got the album
1: before. Any tender before? Tender, late tender.
0: Yeah, yeah, late well, one.
1: That's a competition on any difference.
0: Yeah, yeah, tender.
1: Tender, ne 15, ne Swansby mo. Yes, City Hotel, ne TV shake yo mo. I remember. We JD, okay JD.
0: JD, yeah, JD, old JD.
1: Alampine.
0: Alampine. JD Alampine.
1: Only Harrison we Odobo Zimi who be the Umba City Hotel by your program. Na Kenya Nana AMC.
0: Yeah.
1: Competition will be the first. Omo DJ. Competition you cause no law Kenya because hey, boys now mo Kenya because you know mo contest we the mo intimi mo na wasa mo kwati contest na JD. Yeah, me ambassador be competition.
0: Thank you very much, Natty Muffin.
1: Who say opinion me a good rapper,
0: yeah.
1: Best rapper. Into my body, I was some blessed mic nans.
0: Okay.
1: Why? Okay. Di.
0: Bless mic nans. Why you instrumental?
1: My instrumental. I'm blessed mic nans.
0: Okay.
1: Man. Blessed mic nans.
0: That's the best DJ in Asante, Yogi Brown, alongside the best rapper.
1: G. Not a muffin in the house. G. A sack home. So the casket drop. Young Quay. Throw your hands up. Here we go. Throw your hands up. G. Raspo for me for a moment. Mr. G. Mr. B. So
0: yeah.
1: A hardcore beat.
0: Yeah.
1: Yeah.
0: What's here?
1: A song. Yeah. Uncle. Okay. Mutie. G. Okay. 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Where your moon to me, so this summer shadow, dear Chamon Comachi. Fake rappers, Musamachi, Masamachi. My comedy way, Emma Machin. Your confirmation is said to be quache. Rap magician, me check on for a notchy. And you many yamo demo fasa a clackachi. 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Way

0: 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Oh, Wunya Machine Pushro, Nasa Mine, Jatanisi Bumpo Jane, Nakramine, Super Groom Printing Yachimena, Amai Menono, Neho creating Miss Pakitanka, Sonje, where you hit, Shaw Banker, Anonam, a chance to care free my Yanka, Bufalana Sojako, Wichi, Mati Praga. Where you cast a Harry Dane, Topa ye, Unemba ho, Wempo ye, comedies, I'm from home boss, I'm Musha Nati and I'm Gani, I'm Musha Nati, I'm Benya Amani, Nati on the, Mr. Mimomomo, Mimomomo, here we go, check it, Upe beef. 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Nati baku pe, town rappers they can't believe. FM so me ye ready, TV so me ye ready. 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
1: up or down,
0: me punch a talk wash shit at a sabom. I shrub off for this and the beer, yes, it's too much shot to west. I said, then, or may you feel not in your hearts. Men will say, may just him with Supreme Courts. Kasahari ne dosa may the mama talk talks. Mel wrapped infinity, tis all body, man a shot. One person will bring my say, but they be a me speedy up. I never give up. My yes, a has, you know, mammy, never give up. My yes, a then. Protocol, you could answer call for Nachi, two rappers, as I said, Banchi, Nati Murphy in the house. Myself,
1: You have blessed the mic, and you are very grateful. I blessed the man, Nati Morphin. Come on, my instrument, I'm instrument rap. Yo, awesome from Angela Nosia. Come on, yeah, the Akatra was saying, the Jan and Namasan said, Rodney, what about them? Go to me a balu. Then I need a bottom man on no sale rabbit bread. I saw it in the DB and super fine. Okay, that's nothing more for you. One of the high life artists. I'm a buyer, wet confess about Eshimo. We bring more. And Chabiana caught 2106, but the man faster than my Mansia community band PLC. 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How the first in Kwana, what a year. And 12 crook, while rapping a yezu, make my rapping for line cloud. I know what you want. I just rapping a German at Mofina Cassan the air for. About your Mansia community band PLC, I want 12 crook head office. 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
1: 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About your some person, but download the app now. 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My business site and Bomadia call for MTN business. When in Kua Juma, say a warehouse office, restaurant, and a pub near the Indian. Didn't show up, was it just senior match from Kingsley or Tamia Marco? Sanka, go willing tomorrow, take the drive on the weekend at the Friday edition. Thank you very much for choosing 10455. Happy birthday to you, Kwasi Buafo. Disappointed member of Brekum. Of course, standing MP, so disappointed member of Brekum. Katua Young supporters, chief supporter, presenter with the Yas Munzel in Shref. And breath for change of Pentecost. Thinking this. Happy birthday, breath for. If I'm a Jumer, who are watching us, and come on, team Nigina. Who are watching on your brain shot. Thank you for coming. Nati Murphy, you have made the program.
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2: 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And in that morning, or mean, and Omugusa, Moto, and among women, and she has Saturday. Who say, yes, this is excavators, baby. Excavators, you know. Last week in Kwan, they take it, this is a. I was here, they bear about 50 of it, Nedi Manadmo. Now, Omundi, a distillate a lot of drinks across the country. And you know, baby, wow, yeah, yeah, two and among, yeah, the three of Kwan, celebrate emergencies, bear, a bit to me, Aswano. 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
3: 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No one saw my because you two are Canada. In the northern Domoya, you have more extra allowance account. If you know, say, Utra and Swa beating me FC and a beating Swa, you see, to Diana. Yeah, we say from now on to the next rainy season. Almost twice we get us, move all the drinks in the country. Say, they be in, say, every year in Sierra. You bet to turn here. I'm saying it is careful radio. Junior T anyway, that's our phone. They are very disciplined. In Jomo Yard, they are almost pressure cut. They follow process. Traff one Gasangasa no on you, Bible Navy, say, intimate air crime, and I mean, you need. Traff 4 year, go for beer, intimate influence, you know, say, at the same year, you know, she never had said that, you know, said, I call that I see a buna, bibuno. Yeah, say now, we are free upright to free upright to go for a similar as Traff 1, almost Adam, my dear man, a young liar. The Bassanua, a bebois, no mind be see, Buska, the Jose Enisa, a bebois.
0: Opani aye engineer Dr. Ebenezer Amankwa Dwumo no wie no de etwato se enei engineer afo a wonmo assembly na wonmo tintin tai eje nchia wa yi asenom ne ade na wonmo dwuma pa ne so behwe se obi si dan a osi ne yie enti dan bua wo se so mo pa chi yire wo mo ne de wo gyina mra no de to so mienu obi si dan obabi ani kwa so osi o se nyini afo ne ne yire wo mo sanso wo dwuma no
3: Let you be not say, oh, no, no, so you be a member of mine or a quahamwa. I said to me, because of course. I said to me, send me the same engineer who first was for a dandy boon or yeah, wow, yeah. You must be sent to court to go and answer the reason why, whether you gave a good permit or you did a good supervision or what. I mean, if you getting permit for building, you know, we must ensure compliance. I said, a buying man in who say, when you need here before more, this is not when you permit. The permit is also, you should not be a more permit. And I want to see when your permit is also see that, and also we must ask the engineer why I say I'm not monitoring because normally I'm about is on who I'm from monitoring. I'm going to from stop work for one. Then later, the trust of work, when you see that. In the whole trust of work, I know much of photo. I will, and then for trust, not as NBC, I also call court time there every day. Now, I may embrace the idea opening the home battery.
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9: 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The Edward and Panacea to Appentian, your friend, we hear more papa. 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
15: 4th of June 1979 in a junior officers from Mumu was a Mumu. From many sources, and the only solution they had was to explode. I suppose And so they actually took hostage of their senior officers, the chief of staff, which means one of the most senior positions in the Bema camp in the military headquarters. But mostly, you know, anger. Somebody will come one day and do precisely what they once had a day on that day. A lot of things, personally. But I lost some of my people. Look, there was kind of a new food in the area. That day, we lived together. He and the wife were shot dead. How can the children who were very small in those days? The youngest was about 10 months old. They are born. How would they feel as they grow up? So a lot of pain. People remember that. We've come from that background. And so even happened then, it can happen again today. and I'm going to say, Federal, you know, I'm not a politician, NPC, I'm not NDC. Who wants the best for Ghana? He did share, yes, so I didn't pick NDC because my party was in power. We don't have to be quiet until hair breaks through. But if you say something going wrong, never believe it's a wrong. Do something. Whether it was NPC, NDC, a wrong against Ghana, you won't be. Otherwise, what happened then can happen again.
16: I'm
15: going
16: to say, Federal, you know, I'm not.
17: General Nunu Mensa retired and now otin in Kano na opani ba ko no abene ma nyose mu ocha de ye okwa me nkrumen su opo mu na wode etudwa se adwia na eta dwun fo opachine na ye se nke be ma kuntabu 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
18: 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By the next 10 years, now and she yeah, it be on mine now. The shall see our independence, you know. After the next roughly 10 years, no. Yeah, she's standing in our military, standing in our one part band, generally authoritarian system. But see, I say your phone, Eddie Akutini, civilians, no, so Eddie Akutini, but in our beginner, dear Bako, because Obia, development, other than political development and other economic development, the demand, don't know, not your move free continent, you know. And what does June 4th signify? June 4th, Jahoma, a dear day. So, I want to say, Yedia now. It is a June 4th, a Jaho, a Yakobo, Emma, Obia, Oyo Mampani, Obia, Owa Bamu, Obia, or Jo Mino, to me, a Juma, our Mansika, ever funny. The June 4th, a boss up waiting in our.
17: It is waiting somewhere. 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
20: And I keep saying that, look, we don't need to rewrite the script. Today in the United Kingdom, for you to access a pornographic website, you need to put your driver's license for them to be able to determine that you are 18 years. Ask yourself why they are doing that. Because they've seen the danger and the damage that pornography and over-sexualization have done to a generation of young UK citizens. And that's why for us, we believe that in Ghana here, and we're working with going to cabinet on that, to make sure that before you access any X-rated site, you must put either your driver's license or your national ID card so that we know who you are and who is going to that site to prevent children from being exposed to such content. This is the real threat, because when a child is over-sexualized at an early age, it affects their development, it affects their thinking, it affects even their morality and their values and their standards.
17: Eti wenin sama so afon di tuga na adunka siye bona nti muka krani omanfo di din komo seyi numati di eba ni di e you said the bomb could have been you. It is a bad boy.
21: Sometimes we are there and we open for things, but why are you mad? As soon as we are being more famous, we are open for things. We are the fashion brands are saying if you feel more.
22: Okay, you know, for the youth, so no fuss.
23: I know what the bad in the course. I didn't know be a question in this Sukakana, obey the Ubican in the so when they ever had in Kakra.
24: Sanka and your bad eye, at least in Kofu, we were just saying, you know, we and so a bad boy you to know, because I
25: lost. Polonish any adults to too much. Too much, you walk to too much, I adults to too much. Ombe verify with our room there.
26: And say, wow, Shannon, I have a problem, Mama. And I any other papa, so I am no crazy because I have a lot of friends. I almost said, you know,
17: it's people no know what some and now what you know, will be so behind as you boy, ID card number. Is it more worry?
27: And self as over there. Yeye mpe ye mwase mwase bebe.
17: Kisile bebe ya ubo nomba kishi biya na ya na mwase mkahu.
27: No.
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0: 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The situation that's on my eyes, we will try to write it down. No, so what? The make I can see in there. Well, be all over and nagging. Teach a young in the Bolivia. See, Mr. Teacher, by your banner, you will get out your reports.
27: Odo zaka chie chie ni odo zaka nyamiani. 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
2: as any institutions we have a lot of challenges some the head teacher couple of them some of them for teachers because they also need teachers we are working on it But the critical issue here in TEE has to do with some troubling developments. In recent times, we have some of our teachers being assaulted by some community members. Assault on teachers. We have about three issues. And recently, a VEC candidate who just completed also entered into one of our schools at Agona, Agona Catholic B specifically, entered into a classroom and assaulted a female teacher. So most of our teachers believe that they are not safe.
27: Koba, Agona. 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
27: 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Computer Clinic. How now I are, sir? If you were, me say, ya dear be a how will be a call, Oko, ya do trans, ya na fidiano, ya do as you can call, a few words, ya didn't in a pier, but say, bro. Natural dry and fun can war, na ya the account. One of us whom, and there's a man kiss a corner, so could be a frock one, a hot no more, for 0545252880. Lawson, Heba Center, Damasi, and I'm running the brain, Uncle Quack, and I said, you know, Sabila Bano. You answer Lawson Chemist Channel, or by CC, and we are. What did Lehman Castle soon the best was for not just a super copper, no real payo, not a 3D Titua. Heba Miss Channel, Lawson Heba Miss Channel, now what to Yanko, Kumasi, Sentimental Group, Kumasi.
5: Again, about Bright, Amsterdam, and we'll see a bugger for Huna Money. He said,
27: Trafa
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3: 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That is, yes, I'm going to bump in my Korean. Because that's a great CBR area. Yes, I'm going to bump in my arm. As I remember, my arm. That's a neighbor. A master. If you say neighbor, she will be a year. I will be in the scene. I'm trying to work out the scene. Oh, no, Dano.
7: Baby, I'm going to say, I'm the head of SUA. Now, if you make a source of money in an air channel, you do me car a buy, Budriano, no fino, a car in a car sooner, and also by half the family is a car is kind of cane. 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Come this car crashing, send me, say, we say they are, I give you a talk. You see, car. Maybe be ash.
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10: to cut off my clitoris just to be able to concentrate on my music career.
11: You're going to do what?
10: Yeah, cut off my clitoris. Yeah,
11: I don't get it. What has your clitoris got to do with?
10: Yeah, like basically I have issues with my, it's very very sensitive, so nah. Like it keeps taking my concentration off music.
17: Hey, Semini.
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17: Na anyway, ma mintu chake sepa. 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
1: 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I want to be who you are. I will hold a 0202 54 54 37 37 54 0202 0202 54 54 37 37 54 and one on them. 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
1: 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Into wa wo te men help more information about your kwanya obetumi atwa scan. 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
1: When you're
0: 60 years, T, you didn't baby would mention be over.
1: Oh, there's any be honest spirit in the
0: you be honest when you come over. And I will be a name of Sopa, me, whom I'm here say, you're here quite ye,
1: sir.
0: I will mass,
1: dear, we are banting with you, dear. That's all you need.
0: And why the
1: abbey has some good to
0: us, and the abbey
1: has something I can't tell. Say, do a bear may be a bear may do not what you saw, and a mammy, and the mammy and a papa. A coffee, a checky crumunina, who's a if you will be in chaho, you chill in what, a damn you, say in what
0: Jimmy Nicholas, you know,
1: meaning you know, a few and as and by what the moon. Not a man of banner, cost selling the baby, the bunny with fear, and the man of banner. And as one was
0: out, and the coffin on a moment.
1: And then
0: there's no Jimua.
1: Dance as a crown here, who know what tell you, Mittias town, who fear will be here, will be.
0: Nima, me could be no sooner.
1: I can't even hear what I'm saying, to do.
0: And pa,
1: I can't even hear what you're yanning to do. In this aspirate, now a wooda, and you be brea, a bibre, a beard you must say, to Miss Row, what dear, Bomadana and a bra. 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
0: okay ah ehin fa na ya wo no
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3: 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Eh ke the video was say was say aya me yere. O was say eh papa we di o kana asem si ni. E ti no o ba da na o che condom. 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
3: 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E so wo. 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
0: 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Odi for me ba.
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4: Ame.
0: Ini na wa ho ani.
4: Tafena sante.
0: Yo, so far Santi. What are my sin common eye out
4: there? I may well and send ye nubi a kafa de no deep on a can.
0: Okay. Get you.
4: No, no. Any. And Fano, Yamito, a home for the movie. Nah.
0: I have one away. Will I name why you?
4: What friend or Catherine? The Yellow
3: Mutu. In she riot fan.
4: Apia, a dear, a hoopa, Bakoya's idea.
0: That will be a Mayer Mikuna now.
4: Will be a Mayer Mikuna. A beer by the name several times. Now, dear Tinny say, I'm a friend of Sana over Catherine, say, Bia, Mayer Mikuna. Your first spirit is elementary spirit. Omo ye around us. Bebre omo wo ye ho bebre ba be do na. Omo suna ye te police ni a. Yen suma no na okko ne ba bi. 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Na wo de wa den, wo de wa ko. That is how our spirit no act. Indi sa ma me no a hu akola na. Occasions are quite an oyam affair. Mikunu and an honor. That moment in the spirit that around that area no can connect that woman to Akolano. And one of the tuna a hoopa. Two, a bishu on Mabonsema, Menuan Casa Weni, and now Papa Weni. No, I catch Akolano and then call up them, oh, Mayere no. See, that could be once and no, what send my minister. This kind of circle and in a spiritual realm, no, or pay any diary. In 2 years, then I was a colama, a warrior by a warrior on Timin Kobi. Unless so be a colan, subgrim was them, or kind of stand of also on this day that Sandy Sain will be here, every particular day, time say, and as I didn't see ye. Not yet, there did not be a canon and minimizing. And see, concerning about Sadino, Apia. Na ni mu abofra bia ebi to na senye nyame a aware kwa dia aware no anko antimi anware
0: eti
4: dangerous eti very dangerous
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4: I am telling you. So, see, I now can be about condoms.
0: Let
4: me take something from the Bible. Genesis 38, verse 9 and 10. 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Yami Kuno. It is in your Bible.
0: Mm-hmm.
4: Yeah. And the sex is not based on, say, we have sex is all them because you or what the air so bad as a baby. My body nuclear class here, there's an energy, a con, a war who are playing, a bit me a war, baby who are. My body is touch here, fine energy, no, a bit me a manipano problem. And the sex, no. I know Dini. Minimum said the probability you and the friends you have that.
0: That I see. A German, so they're not make catch on the same. Where now, women?
3: What
0: can I make a media? Now, it's a make me rabbit. Can be so?
3: Eat you.
0: When you are home, phone and numb,
3: eat you.
0: What you are him fear,
3: eat you.
0: And now I say, we may catch them.
3: Yeah, can't eat you. We are making
0: a duba piano, wapa.
3: We are my chest,
0: wapa.
3: But chest,
0: what do you say? Any pa. So wrong, na me so me wrong me ho a. Na ye ko se kokwa mu a, aye nka connected.
3: Mhm.
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3: 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So what's that the ever can oh we say mu edru ba bi am ye nyatwum
0: me say dia ho
3: wonu oba ne kwakoda man kasex me ba choka sex as a person
0: anya na
5: edie
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3: baby ona say mo kan wo kan no oh adu abi bi for no
0: na na bi anya me say na me ye
3: me bo me bi say wonu oba ne kwakoda me kan no wonu oba ne kwakoda man ka je say wonu oba ne kwakoda sex oba wonu so ma so a Udo kwati kwese mu ono. 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
0: 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Me that's why. What is for mom?
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10: 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Oh, ne mebwa. If you want me to hum a baby, ah, turn a basic when the shape of open.
1: And I can see the play.
10: What's that?
1: Cossin the play.
10: Oh, there be any one sip, but I'm going to grab my own neta. Oh, and the mebwa.
1: And then I want to know what happened to you. Obano Kutan.
11: I'll be better when I move more bad.
1: Ah, my
11: panel.
1: Unan and now in that diamond.
11: That's a woman look at us for it.
1: Yeah,
10: but I'm thinking with them. We got a bad one, but it wasn't when
11: it was.
10: And I look what I am, and look what I'm. 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
12: You be me who fear. 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
12: 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I'm buy a do be a oh no more than.
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14: 83581
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14: Ah, Baba, tell the woman.
9: And I have a sibe do.
14: Asa.
9: Aye.
14: And one come out, young second.
9: And why a kind, it's your number two man, Kakranka crack.
14: Yo.
9: And Nakasanka said, did you want to crack, right?
14: Okay, Mate. Yo. And I am answered, I'm sorry, your friend is simple. Passing commodian or you. Managing who? Oh, Madame will pass the minimum, Miss Penasampa.
9: Ah.
14: I always want to be back when I'm in Hawaii.
9: Mate.
14: The city and also the back.
9: Okay.
14: The proconas
9: and when
14: you be.
9: And one walk
14: around. 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I somehow can throw the door. Fiamin Brabaco. 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Or toss to me and son would then cheer the banner. 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
7: okay
16: into a banned beer or water, yeah, or spirit. A cola, emma, or bow. So jolly up on
13: finish.
16: So me, I know my name. No, catch a wind, a boy, a mistake. Put your wood, and then the snake, or be seen out, a cola, no.
7: It's
16: a year to my wife, I will offer.
7: Okay.
16: It's a miserable. What can be denying sentence? That will be said to their bar. Your bar, yes, you say, actually, near who quiet is the papa on the way.
7: Okay.
16: Papa, Madame Murphy. And the Germans will say, we shall come down. Now they have a Tesla. So, a year.
7: Okay. That's it. That's it. I go for you.
17: I'm you.
7: In your now,
17: eh? I'm you.
7: Papa means you, eh? Pacho online ni munye o.
17: Me pefai.
7: Dano mu kakama mpacho. Ah, yankasa. Fofro. Agofia o.
17: Anefia.
7: Mini na wae.
17: Pacho mu rajafu.
7: Yo, pacho maminti o.
17: Pacho. 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Se emani bi. This is one point. I have done one thing. Let them push it was an entrance. Yeah, bound for all years in here. It was my effect. I won't move their money.
7: That Obapia person and Homaso now ran in Prensa.
17: A bit my effect. A woman. Oh, you can see me.
7: Yo, what's your phrase?
17: Nana
7: do do. Yo. Nana, that's it. Nana do do. Achana. Oh, okay. Ma kunta bi ni friend sa. Oye jazz hini wo. Baby, aja piadi o hini. Aja piadi hini wo. Aha, baby.
18: Aye,
7: same point. Ah, one ye jazz hini wo zisi.
18: One.
7: One minu yapeni na watere.
18: Aha,
7: the Jason, hello, did you do? I go for you.
19: I'm with you.
7: In your hour,
19: you are here for you.
7: Ah, I miss Richard Manini.
19: But you are
7: here. Hey, and is that Daniel Bush? You are all now, say, what's your dinner design?
19: Isaac.
7: Diana Simple Isaac, na.
19: The bunch of Frimpong Isaac.
7: One in a not one here, and one Isaac Frimpong.
19: Oh, maybe a boyfriend
7: that. Ah, okay. What's spiritual name? No. Yo.
19: Sanity.
7: A boyfriend that different. Yes, you are.
19: Yes, I am. I am not a question. What do you say? Say, Obi, S.T. Obi Pe. Keke. So, what's in the pen? Ah, on an end, no. Come on, Marco.
7: Hey, Pam.
19: On in nine. The moment I'll be so big to set me pay or no. And in plenty of dinner, no. Spirit in a banana fan. Spirit back to see or banana fan. And I said, when you'll be in your at some of our court. No, I'll find a lawyer. Now, so I'll find a lawyer. More class, some now, 7 years, you have a lawyer and a son, and in a year, you
7: know. What I did not never know.
19: Sanity. It's the moment, when you'll be a bad, so we shall condom. sɛ wo nhyɛ condom ɛyɛ apam yɛwo nnipa no mu bia no wonya bi sɛ ɔwɔ ɔbaa no wɔ honhommɔne a ɔde bɛdi nkɔma no nya bɛrima no so wɔ honhommɔne a 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
5: 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Other four, say ye wedding, outdooring, engagement, e ye eni ni eke kanho. 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I was told BMU our tone son, I was Ghana. 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Nomu Nyansim, one ton money pa a, one day fear do more train, and sese a pain for ne a bad time, a warmer and colano fornum, and nomu son, infant kaka, FDA, aji a JDA in Katui atom.

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3: 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Angel Law.
4: Ghana Jollof has no co-equal.
5: The smell alone. Oh my God.
6: Now shift. You two the lie. Eh? Now the same stew where they use cook the rice and then they go put on photo.
3: In music.
7: Forget everybody. Yeah.
8: My guy.
7: Put some respect on the goat.
8: On the goat. The only goat I know lives in Tema.
7: Every year we they give to you back.
3: So who is the GOAT? 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
0: What is Sammy? 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
2: Kwasi
0: what should be man oh
2: dey be one dey be one I dey na mi mi adie bi so kwasi boafo bra bra say o say dey
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0: wow.
2: Gospel music pa,
0: no suppose I know.
2: Unim gospel bopa. Little moon is on a crowning to the cosy buana.
1: Umpa.
2: Never cut him by the way.
0: And I made a mean to you.
2: Me a dear, my
1: head.
2: Me a dear, my head.
0: I was your first book, I was a honor. Hey, now I'm going to love it for because what more is true?
1: Yeah, I'm a gaga.
0: Hey, I'm a player. The beer was, I was you. Now put the baby in.
1: And you should have got a blue, you got a blue.
0: I was
2: someone. Bra, ene meka asem wi amle bisi se. Obu won mo ba multimedia ifi ha do mo. Wacha afi. Mfie mi nu. 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Mfie nu. 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
0: No ma bye bye.
2: No ma bye bye. Kwasi asom multimedia ifi ha do mo
0: 12 solid years
2: in all capacities.
0: All angles.
2: And you know me hear film sports na me dey hear film. And nay you go holiday be ba. Na kwasi betrasia. See the way he thrilled listeners with good music.
0: See the way
2: he thrilled TI THRILLED.
0: He drilled.
2: What I say, uh-huh. This is the way he thrilled, you know, uh-huh. Listeners with good music.
0: Yes.
2: Was some in America, so was some. Yeah, it's time be a be with your hand and a young couple on the affair back. What can you feel? Mimi, dear, if you see a brabble, you boy, you could do home.
0: Yeah.
2: Say you could do home and your media, the man who would be a fellow to be a be. No, because it be a debia, say, would to me, yeah. Emma, no, to be sure, a man phone crying, say, would be tea, good sweat tea, no be a phone lines, it will be a phone as you come for craft. The followers you crowd room, or no can be another ye. Friends of Cosi Boffy,
0: almost even the bass of four and a quay.
2: I must a man from Qua. What the idea?
1: Mamma Womb.
2: I think Alcassa. 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
2: 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Make a check, was he say? Mimi Nimuno, me follow no.
0: Yeah.
2: Follow me, baby. And then
0: I'm going to go to my house, uncle.
2: Oh, the hoddy, and then I'll be catching me at the channel. Yeah. It's Mimino,
1: and I'm saying, confess it.
2: Me beth, yeah. Me beth, yeah. Me beth, yeah. Me beth, yeah, and be who was in. Many sometimes, in Bukwano, since you be in the buffoon, Mr. Cosi Jamu. I'm blowing your collar. Now, me beth, yeah. Then follow me, follow war. And routine, be a bam, me beth, yeah, me no, and this city and qua, missy, and ne ya.
0: Yeah, that's what
2: I'm saying. And that old in the birthday, which has a mewa.
0: Cause you are buana,
1: and no crap.
2: And you can see buff for the. Na meka chere zero odini chef free stroke and a buy ya and the papa ne ba kwai da kan
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1: 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This is how I've been to be in San Covio.
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0: 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I know what to say. Question meaning in a year, man, or no, the producer enemy.
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2: 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Send no WhatsApp message bi e nkwase wo mu wo. 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
0: Obi akwa obi wa person send ni sika. Mm-hmm. We send SMS so nim kwasi number. Kwasi number is 0244
2: 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0144 0144 0144 0144 0144 0144 0144 0144 0144 0144 0144 0144 0144 0144 0144 0144 0144 0144 0144 0144 0144 0144 0144 0144 0144 0144 0144 0144 0144 0144 0144 0144 0144 0144 0144 0144 0144 0144 0144 0144 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
1: My butter and I'm
2: happy birthday to you. Happy birthday to you. Happy birthday to you. 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
0: Hip, hip, hip, hip.
2: Hooray.
0: See how old are you and the uncle?
1: And the uncle. And the program, the crab, Minka. 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And the chief was it. Okay. Tell them, I'm domasi. Your listeners, you're domasi. 10, 12 years in the Nyansam Kitu. 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
2: Ha!
0: What's it called?
1: No, it's
0: Oh,
1: no, I'm sad.
0: Oh, yeah, yeah, yeah. What's the media?
1: Oh, no, I'm sad.
0: Uh-huh. You're an engineer, Ophia.
2: Hey! I'm on for to become a member of Facebook, because it's for Shasi, which is now. What are you doing?
1: Hey!
2: Welcome,
1: whoa! Look at that, I'm a slim bow.
2: Hey! We're just in your baby.
1: Sure.
2: Ah,
1: zé papa disse que era evitado.
2: Oh, eu não tinha sido
1: minha Kwaku, say number two in show. Studio, you better say name straight studio tier. Can I? Net net vi na ya in sina. Net yotinzi ni anisha. Na microphone. A tree or nothing in ketwa na orom diet we ni ba echi.
2: That's good.
1: Hey, kesi ne hu.
2: Eh hu ene.
1: Kwasa wa na di sage bedi no. Una ko yo.
2: Ama kaka yo.
1: Oh, what say ye? Ye pa.
2: Na wo de to ho se nyame ayi da yi.
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0: mi
1: da se.
0: Yo. Okay. Abusu afo sabre de ye ko na papa na wa yira wa ba fie ne ne kwa kudi nkomo. Na asem e wo ho pa pa pa pa pa pa pa pa pa pa pa pa pa. Asem e wo bi susu ne sese nwansena e ha wo to ba ho. Anase baby, I will be a once in a ham or dinner and turn to Mohammed Mohammed Bonnite. I would do receptions. I would do one more hotel in a guest house. I would do any companies, institutions. I would do mono. A donor, I do not send to Mohammed. A yamun supreme. Sasso. Now, I want to talk to the Mupio Coban Babano. Now, why if you sham, no one is so well. So, quail and so soa. More Motico Shawa Bontene, Muyen Yania Bontana, John Munina, Moso Quail. As is Muna home from Mani Fagnano. Now, if you see a cum one noa or more person Mohammed, I don't know. One more time, Sanyo, maybe in Papa New, Monfres 0246-864-798 and 050-145-4462. I feel Luxy Light, deodorant spray, and body splash. I said, my woman, and I said, so I saw who you from check. Now, Unia fans, or man for a bua, and one said, what the Luxy Light, Ebedi Ujuma. 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
0: Medwe. 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Wana ya don't think no katu. Asanu pian and him na what I want to dear cosu.
5: You will be near can and your graphicing and your TikTok and your baby I want to see me and all but our can say. But any can no yet as a double man playing for no more sadian. Because I know pay me call the wearna of an omatia track baby timutu. Most especially to afford him for Name, why are they? But almost why then I are here. Remaining I are here, Ubi I are here. Since I am many moon, and you can be here in you. Because say, and you say, never say, who are, can send you back and be send you a tattoo back and be Mia no person better than some of my chebumas who move. Me who can do Because the baby my back here, because he said, one more drone, a drone than in China. Be did a cannibanka. Didn't buy a world child, a panic call. Didn't buy a cabby. The same year, Catholic world with him. So only Catholic and Ama at the chamber of Wounding Nada. But on from about anyway, so I'm not in the chamber. I've been with the Catholic for years. That Emma. Babu said Triano Narita. Yeah, Jim Nan, and you go west or where you can. Who call you bar, who two baggage you are, or Mubaria Hono, or what call you be crew, or be a say, a statue, or so I send you home near one. This was his nation, or say I send you a situation. Let me swap at any, I send you a cut away. So one first I near Mammy and say, yeah, Nantia, but we are the community that was a crew. Because one or two are who What's sweet in some of you? And I want to soon go to whom you now get yet here. Been a day with the air of a year, and you will do a year. Catan. A year, me just said, say, I will say, Nelly Penny and your queen and the answer. Jimmy, and that day, I said, Danny at the moment, but the other strongly said, Bump and for say, me won't yank at yet, but you said, you can be that. Or see fear that you're kung fu. That can be your restricting one kung fu, your baby, your baby, some. So, Nipako.

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4: 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Agwasi. Hey, apia. William, and we see a pump water there. There will be as
0: I said, there was a ball. No,
4: a dear enemy, yes. A dear enemy caught 10,000 and get the answer. Yes, yes, yes, yes, yes, yes, yes, yes, yes, yes, yes, yes, yes, yes, yes, yes, yes, yes, yes, yes, yes, yes, yes, yes, yes, yes, yes, yes, yes, yes, yes, yes, yes, yes, yes, yes, yes, yes, yes, yes,
0: yes,
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4: bibi o wiase o
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0: yeah, that's it.
4: That
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5: Papa.
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5: Obani.
0: Yay.
5: Yet, and I say, see, we'll be tonight, baby. A cassie be doing New Year's here. That's any pan over the Adam.
0: So, because it be New Year's here.
5: Nanny Pacrone, the Adam. Nanny Amasan, you may win in a banner, and you put in a bullet, but you wouldn't be so. 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
6: Apa kasi gua this question with the car. Wouldn't say now, cocoa. 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Tomoko. 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
0: Yeah, that's it. 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

0: Father, for me, more journey, more quaba. 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Higher with number one, I can't radio station. And for no doaba power, say ma, Ediasa, and soon. And then June Bussum and then a Tosso 9. Said they would be say, Yawa, that we need our debia, a living Jesus hour. A brandy brow, a classroom, Koso, and Nesso so, and a coupon, a modum so, and in a boo nearby a kind sa. Baby, I will be an old sister. Wakuma, Fre will be no be soon. Fre will be in a moment. See when you uncle Ponsem, Namiasem, I didn't come bring Nipano, Namiasem, I send Nipano. They didn't such a ban Bible saw Suman Asem and Asem Cosawa, ya dear. My drummer, my quabba, me did the quam you for recatry and Meso so in a me Eddie or being full cuny. Vincent Lugabe kind, sir. Joshua saw her sing. Aha. Yabe Babi Tien Yanko Ponce Mimpai Bwone Se Bwi Sisi Wakuma Na Adi O Yanko Pon Woma Wono Wati Mie Nyemu Chefa. 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Ti Yanko Facebook no so so beti me ye Isra 104.5. YouTube su ye Isra TV Bomodi Aso Be Kain Hon Na ye nyina yetimi eti Onyankopon asem na ososo wa insha. Prof, good evening.
1: Hello, good evening, Elder. How are you?
0: Well, it's been a while.
1: Very, very long time.
0: Yeah. Anyway, you can take over.
1: Thank you very much. Let's pray. Father, we bless your name tonight. That even as we minister thy word, touch our lips and transform every listener and every heart that is committed to your word. Bless each and every heart in the name of the Lord Jesus Christ. Amen.
0: Amen.
1: Our cherished listeners, tonight, by the grace of the Lord Jesus Christ, we want to begin with Colossians chapter 4, verse 2. Colossians chapter 4, verse 2. Devote yourselves to prayer, be watchful and thankful. Devote yourselves to prayer, be watchful and thankful. And the second reading is Acts chapter 2 verse 42. They devoted themselves to the apostles' teaching and to fellowship, to the breaking of bread and to prayer. The third reading is Romans chapter 12, verse 12. Be joyful in hope, patient in affliction. Faithful in prayer. Our dear listeners, tonight the sermon is titled Continue Steadfastly. Continue steadfastly. And what does it mean to continue steadfastly? The Greek word for that steadfastness is
2: procasterio,
1: which means to be strong towards something, to hold fast,
2: to be
1: devoted without letting go. That is the meaning of being steadfast. So it is not casual attendance. It is a grip
2: bibi obe somu dini.
1: Laying a firm hold on something.
2: I would do when sebe somu dini dini ya umpe sobe jemu.
1: Apostle Paul put that in three different ways.
2: Apostle Paul eka nwasem ewa kwa niya sami ya nsebisu.
1: In Colossians chapter 4 verse 2 that we read.
2: Shushwe Colossians 4 verse 2 ena nchemu mienu na yake nkanyena.
1: He says continue steadfastly in prayer.
2: Osi kura mu dini empaibu mu.
1: Being watchful in it with thanksgiving.
2: And then nye ewo mu niya dansi dieke simu.
1: Continue steadfastly.
2: Osi kura mu dini.
1: And the second one in Acts 2:42 says they devoted themselves to prayer.
2: Ene shwe suma fongu ma tin mienu chema biyana mienu na wase.
1: So you also see the word devotion.
2: Yes, yes. And we say
1: to be devoted.
2: Say
1: and the Romans 12:12, he said, be steadfast in prayer.
2: And I can
1: so you also see the use of the word steadfast.
2: And the same we say sal as mfuano say be kuramuno.
1: Steadfast in this context can also be likened unto a door.
2: And the Shesa says me a bit me a to say a punubia any him.
1: A door that cannot budge.
2: A punubia any him.
1: Or a soldier who will not retreat.
2: And also a slay near on yanin to kwa non senechi.
1: He is steadfast.
2: A chese u kromudin.
1: It means he is steadfast.
2: A chese u kromudin.
1: God is not calling you to try prayer.
2: Onyankopo onfe wamfe yense anasa wamfe yense yemesonhwe ewompaibu.
1: He has called you to stick to prayer.
2: Na mmo wamfe yense yenkoso ntina mpaibu.
1: We want to post a question tonight.
2: Ene bese bise asem fo bia nwumrei.
1: Into every home.
2: Se abusia ni efie bia mu.
1: Wherever our voice is being heard.
2: Eni babi bia yenne ekodru bia.
1: The question is that is steadfastness common in our days?
2: Ye bese bise ase se be kura mu din no.
1: Is it a common virtue in our days? The answer is it is rare. It is rare. Because there are three hindrances.
2: If you say,
1: it is a very tough path.
2: And
1: people badge of or give up because they cannot endure.
2: If you say ni people bring him, if you say want to me nkura.
1: So the first reason why it is rare is that delay. People are hindered by delay.
2: Asamba kuntientu imbamuni say.
1: So Abraham waited 25 years.
2: Abraham
1: he was waiting for the promise. He was waiting for
2: Isaac.
1: Between the promise and the fulfillment, it was a desert called waiting.
2: So
1: he was wait. He had to wait.
2: Now I was say, and I saw it was say.
1: And some people pray for 2 weeks.
2: And the people pray one prayer and watch me
1: and they see no rain.
2: Now you so be on time.
1: And because they see no rain,
2: if you say you so in 20,
1: they change the seed.
2: If you say you so in 20, I'd be abandoned the ashes from
1: the seed of prayer that they are sowing, they change it.
2: And pie bow, I'd be abandoned now as a son.
1: But if you take a look at the ginger farmer,
2: yes, share Ukrainian or do a cacadra,
1: the last 2 months gives extra yield.
2: Say, we will soon be a new I watch, you know, a man.
1: We wait patiently for all the period to come. Because he knows that if he quit before the harvest.
2: If you say on the message, Osanachi and Sana harvest
1: benaswan. He will not gain much yield.
2: Oh nya adiababre.
1: So the first hindrance is delay.
2: The
1: second reason is distraction.
2: The just me nu ASA but
1: the in Luke chapter 10 verse 40.
2: And the look and tidu chemuadrenu. The
1: Bible says that matter was distracted with much serving.
2: Na dear, the Bible.
1: So the devil does not need to make you to sin. He can just try to make you very busy.
2: Busy
1: with the farm.
2: se wunsa ye ma ewa fomu.
1: Too busy with WhatsApp.
2: Ewo WhatsApp mu.
1: Too busy with Facebook.
2: Se bi abeko Facebook ni abe.
1: And worry.
2: Any name aku do etata wu.
1: Steadfastness means choosing the one thing needful.
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1: The field needs within.
2: Empo abra na ewase wudo wafu mu nu.
1: The third is discouragement.
2: Diye dosu emyensa eyesa bamubuo.
1: People cannot stay steadfast because of discouragement.
2: Be brent mi kuremu. 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
1: So Elijah prayed 7 times.
2: Elijah bompaye mpema kumaku enso ansana enso neba ye.
1: Kings chapter 18 verse 43.
2: Ye kenkan yifu huma edika eti adunwa twinche mwadu ya nami ensano.
1: It means that his servant did not see the cloud 6 times.
2: Eviso usuma na bofa enso nkoshe se munu munu wakono okoma kumaku enso.
1: If Elijah quit at prayer number 5.
2: Senka Elijah eja eko
1: Israel stays dry.
2: Enka Israel isubianto enka hobe de nene.
1: So your sixth no answer is not rejection.
2: Se ubompaye na etoso emi ensiana amuya ma enkyerese wapao.
1: Training for faith.
2: Na mu onyankopon tiesie wujidie.
1: Training for faith.
2: Otiesie wujidie.
1: And where must we continue steadfastly? Where, which area? The first is in prayer. Prayer is not a vending machine. It is a relationship. In Daniel chapter 10 verse
2: 13.
1: Daniel prayed
2: 21
1: days before the angel came because there was war in the heaven. So some breakthroughs are delayed, not denied. Some are delayed but not denied. So there is a need for us to establish a system. A great system of fellowship. And in that fellowship, thanksgiving is the fuel. Giving thanks to God. Colossians 4 verse 2 says, With thanksgiving. Thanking God even for your past victories is a gain.
2: Se woda nyankopo ase e wo mponko ni di atwa mu ko no e ma wonya de di wanim no.
1: So the one area to be steadfast is prayer.
2: Enti ba kwa wo se e ku kra mu pa e yempa ebo mu.
1: And the second area to be fasted, to be steadfast, is the word of God. And the Bible says that they devoted themselves to the apostles' teaching. That is the word of God. Hallelujah.
2: Amen.
1: Steadfastness in scripture builds roots. It builds roots. If the root is shallow, it means that it will fall within the first storm. But when the root is deep,
2: it
1: can even withstand Hamatan, every
2: drought.
1: So the word of God is a very strong test. And steadfastness in doing good. Steadfastness, to be steadfast in doing good.
2: The
1: Bible says in Galatians chapter 6 verse
2: 9.
1: Let us not grow weary in doing good.
2: Papaya.
1: For in this season,
2: e woni mre pamuno,
1: we will reap.
2: Ebetwa eswaba.
1: We do not give up.
2: Se yampa badia.
1: Tonight
2: And now you pray.
1: Don't grow weary.
2: Mem paba.
1: In doing good.
2: Ewo enema pamu.
1: In due season.
2: Ewo mbre pamu no.
1: You will reap.
2: Obetwa swaba.
1: If you do not give up.
2: Se wan paba dia.
1: Hallelujah.
2: Amen.
1: Due season is coming.
2: Mbre pamu eba.
1: And it takes steadfastness.
2: Enu se beba. Ewo se ukura mu die din.
1: To walk in that due season.
2: Seben miyanante sabre imu ne. Ewo se ukura mu die.
1: Another area to be steadfast is your assignment.
2: Kwamba kusome tumye kura mu dimpa eye asemfu anase jumade yankupo di asha wonsa.
1: The Lord has given you an assignment.
2: So yankupo di bi sha wonsa.
1: It demands that you be steadfast.
2: Ehia se be kura mu din.
1: Moses' arms grew tired in holding the rod on the mountain.
2: Na Moses ewo be pono so na nsa eye agene ewo so na fise no kura dua bi.
1: But Aaron and Hur
2: Namum Aaron and Hur
1: held his arms up.
2: Wo kura ni nsam dende ewo soro.
1: So steadfastness is not solo.
2: Enti se be kaso be kura bibu no enye se bia wo sa amanjum bi keke.
1: Find people to help you to hold your hands up. And before we conclude, we want to touch on the reward of steadfastness.
2: In
1: James chapter 1 verse 12,
2: the
1: Bible says, blessed is the man who remains steadfast under trial. Blessed is the man who remains steadfast under trial.
2: O si insani onipa ojina din ewo na mani hunu.
1: For when he has stood the test,
2: if he says so, otimidi sa nkonimu na,
1: he will receive the crown of life.
2: Onu obenya ahimotre aye dan kwa.
1: Take note of this scripture.
2: Ndi yenhwe sa semi ye.
1: The crown comes after standing the test.
2: Enti ayimotrenu eba ans afia wajina ehuyahia anasen soshana no awie no.
1: God doesn't reward speed.
2: Onyankupo ase ontua se be contentem no ka.
1: He rewards steadfastness.
2: Memmo ontua se be kura mu die din.
1: He rewards the staying power.
2: O the aketua ma wonne wetimi twen.
1: Ability to stay.
2: O wonne wetimi twen.
1: So a farmer's months of labor. Teaches that planting is faith. Anytime the farmer is planting, it is faith. It is showing faith. He knows something will come out of
2: it.
1: And if the farmer is within the farm,
2: it
1: is a sign of patience. And when the farmer is harvesting, it is reward. So you can't skip weeding.
2: Won't me any sebedo wafun
1: and still expect full bags.
2: Na wanya de ope sebenya bag bebre dabi.
1: We want to look at how to cultivate steadfastness.
2: Ye bese ehwe kwan be faso na ye kura mu din da biara da.
1: Here we will lay emphasis on three practical steps.
2: Enti sa kwan yi so be hwe nema miensa bi obetumi di nante.
1: The first one is remember.
2: Eno de di kan se obekai kai.
1: Remember.
2: Obekai.
1: Write down three past testimonies.
2: Obet me atre nema miensa bi anyankopon yama o da bi e wa dance die no.
1: Because when faith is weak,
2: if he says gidie no etwa ba ha,
1: memory is your fuel.
2: Se obeka bibi no e ba wetimi ko wanim.
1: When faith is weak,
2: se gidie no ekwa foma,
1: memory is your fuel.
2: Eno e ma se wo bibi se obeka ya etwi ma onya nda so fofo.
1: Just like David.
2: Se ne David kan ya no.
1: When he remembered how he fought,
2: send your kind time or dink on
1: the wild animal. That memory empowered him to fight Goliath. So you can say the Lord delivered me from X or Y. So that same Lord is able to deliver me from
2: him.
1: The next practical step is reduce.
2: the etos minister be cast be yi bibia fi ho
1: cut one distraction for 40 30 days and see
2: say be you be atwentwan wan mu no be yi ho afi mu na so be twu ho afi mu e won and na ba kuma aduasa ho na hwa ade
1: the WhatsApp group kills your prayer time
2: send be WhatsApp group be a ekumu mpa e bot time a
1: mute the WhatsApp
2: but me yi ho po afi ho
1: mute it for some time
2: but me yi ho afi ho be ka kra bi
1: hallelujah
2: amen
1: the next one is request
2: the etos minister is be bisa
1: so the first R is remember
2: the edikan say obekai
1: then reduce
2: the etos minister be yi bibia fi ho
1: then request
2: and the etos minister say obe bisa
1: the request means the ask for the grace
2: bisa ni say ube bisa adum afi unkonkro no
1: the grace to be steadfast
2: ube bisa sa adum yi se betumi akura mu din
1: he told them a parable
2: yesu ka ainda semi anase abebuo bi kire wo
1: to show that they should always pray and not give up
2: eh kire se mo mpa da bia wo mre
1: even the desire to continue is a gift
2: se ube nya wo peso be koso aye no e ya chede
1: we are in 2026.
2: And no more of full year war 2026.
1: Some of us or some of you might have planted seeds in January.
2: Ye bi no ma bia bia no ba e wo January nim.
1: Seeds of prayer.
2: Eh aduaba eye mpae bo aduaba.
1: Seeds of business ideas.
2: And no eye business adwini bia wanya.
1: Seeds of marriage.
2: Ye dua awade mu aduaba bi.
1: And seeds of healing.
2: Ye dua ayare sanso aduaba.
1: We are now in June.
2: Afe ye wo June emu.
1: And it might not sprout yet.
2: Ebi anase se ye kesei enyini ye. Anase enfifi ye.
1: The Lord is telling you to continue steadfastly.
2: Onyankupo e kasache wo enna nyumbre yise. Kuramudin.
1: Continue steadfastly.
2: Toskosua kuramudin.
1: Continue steadfastly.
2: Kosua ane kuramudin.
1: The rain is scheduled. The harvest has a date. Your part is to stay on your knees. Stay in the way. Stay doing good. And stay at your post. Harvest part is to send the increase. Heaven's part is to send the increase. If your prayers feel dry,
2: say on pipe no aye dryer.
1: Tonight we will hold your arms up.
2: And then you may be cura when some ewon pipe mu.
1: Because the Bible says that those who continue steadfastly.
2: Oh, visa chon me ngati ese won yo kosu kura muji demonu.
1: Will in no way be put to shame.
2: Omo wo kura muji demonu o mani mu ngua seda.
1: The Bible says that for the faces of those who look up to him.
2: O so won yo twen yankupo ni mu.
1: They are radiant.
2: O so won ni mi senda.
1: And are never covered with shame.
2: Na o mani mu ngua seda.
1: And tonight we speak unto you.
2: And in that you may hear Kasachira will say,
1: he who has begun a good work in your
2: life, so kupo na wasane ma paso inga bebo munu,
1: will bring it to completion.
2: Odebe ko ayo yepa.
1: Be steadfast.
2: Koswa kura mudin.
1: Be strengthened.
2: Koswa nya jidiye fufro nya wode fufro. Koswa kura mudin.
1: Be strengthened.
2: Nya wode fufro.
1: The Lord is with you.
2: Onya nkupo oka hon.
1: He doesn't put to shame.
2: Oma nipa ni mwase. Onse nipa ni wo.
1: Put their trust in him. Be encouraged. And move forward. Heaven is behind you. You are not alone. The Lord has promised you. And faithful is he.
2: He
1: will keep his promise. He doesn't fail. Jesus is never too late.
2: Oh, Jesus Christ,
1: he is always punctual. Therefore, trust in him. And be steadfast. The Lord bless you. And encourage you. As you remain steadfast. In Jesus' name.
2: We
1: want to pray for those who have not yet received the Lord Jesus. If you have not yet received the Lord Jesus Christ, there is no way you can be steadfast. You need to receive him. He will strengthen you. He will save you. Therefore, wherever you are, wherever you are hearing the word of God, you have not yet decided to follow the Lord Jesus,
2: so be Jesus Christ
1: after us. Pray in faith after us. Dear Father, I believe that I am a sinner, and I believe that Jesus Christ died for me. And tonight, I repent of my sins and accept Him as my Lord and personal
2: Savior.
1: And I promise to serve Him the rest of my days. So help me, God. Now you are saved. May His promise be multiplied unto you. May His life abundant
2: and
1: divine mercy flow over your life unto eternal life. In the name of the Lord Jesus
2: Christ.
1: Now find a Bible believing church.
2: Get baptized
1: and fellowship there. Amen.
2: Amen.
1: We want to pray for all those who are sick in the
2: body.
1: If any part of your body pains you, the healing Jesus is always available. He is ever ready to forth His hand to heal every infirmity, to heal every sickness, to destroy every yoke of the enemy. Your currency is faith. All you need is faith. Faith is different from hope. Hope means that one day I will be healed.
2: And that's why I said, "David, David, many are sad."
1: But faith says, "I am healed." So faith brings hope into the current.
2: So
1: tonight we want you to have faith in God.
2: The
1: Bible
2: said
1: that have faith in God. The man at the pool of Bethesda, he was there for several years. And anytime the angel stirs the water, somebody faster than him is able to walk fast, faster into the water. And he had no man to help him. But when he met Jesus, the situation changed. That Jesus is whom we proclaim to you tonight. Therefore, place your hands on the power of the
2: Bible.
1: As we pray, let your faith rise up. And healing shall flow through your body. From your head to your toe. God's anointing will break the yoke. You shall testify of a new life.
2: It was
1: a life of hope
2: and
1: soundness.
2: Therefore,
1: pray, put your hands there as we pray. Father, in the name of the Lord Jesus,
2: Lord,
1: we have proclaimed your word.
2: Yes.
1: Your word carries power.
2: Yes.
1: And your word will not return to you the same.
2: Yes.
1: To accomplish the purpose
2: yes.
1: for which you have sent
2: yes. us.
1: Therefore, tonight, anybody listening to us
2: yes.
1: with any chronic situation, any infirmity, by the power of the Holy Spirit,
2: yes.
1: receive healing.
2: Yes.
1: Receive healing.
2: Yes.
1: Receive healing.
2: Yes.
1: We command every pain
2: yes.
1: to disappear
2: yes.
1: in the name of the Lord Jesus Christ.
2: Yes.
1: Receive healing.
2: Yes.
1: Total healing.
2: Yes.
1: Total liberty.
2: Amen.
1: Total healing.
2: Amen.
1: Healing for the pain.
2: Amen.
1: And every delay in your life.
2: We rebuke
1: tonight.
2: Amen.
1: every seemingly difficult situation,
2: we rebuke in the
1: name of the Lord Jesus. Receive healing for the eyes. Receive healing for the waist. Healing for the leg. Every cancer. Lord, rebuke you. Lord, rebuke
2: you.
1: This same Jesus
2: is
1: healing you tonight.
2: Amen.
1: Be made whole.
2: Amen.
1: Total liberty.
2: Amen.

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1: Abra elder ebie line yama.
0: Call to testify.
1: With me afraid what they dance here.
0: What the Lord Jesus.
1: What the Jesus Christ
0: has done for you.
1: Ayama.
0: Amen.
1: Amen.
2: Amen. Amen. And for high insha 104.5. Wetin afresh to see ana yen watch train komo. Say upe say your bomb pie mom and I say what in your measem or question me up say ubisa nyankopon nam na sem you so as a summer bra but bit my phrase is here 020-847-2976 Ube fray 020-847-2976 Ube 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Yeah, you. 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Me ba cho eti o. Hello.
3: Hello.
2: Me ba cho eti o. Okay. Also free free Santa so on. But also free free him.
3: It's
2: just a crapper. Okay. Okay. Okay. Okay, he said he has been blessed by the message.
0: Okay.
2: Yes.
0: The Lord bless and keep you.
1: Yankopon hira no nsha wo so
0: strengthen you.
1: Yankopon nsha wo den.
0: As you remain steadfast.
1: Yankopon etwe nani mu no.
0: Be blessed.
1: Amen.
0: In Jesus name.
1: We Yesu din.
0: Amen.
1: Amen.
3: Amen.
2: Okay. Yeah, that's it. Yamin sure be pray. Okay. 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
4: Hello good evening
2: me pato didi sena ka se
4: free
2: say
4: your friend am me ka se free stadium
2: me pato ye ntio
4: so from pato man my academy ntimi nante as bet there for pay 1 week in ntimi na me ho free Mr. Jamal.
2: Who name for one as a say?
4: My whole family, my whole thing, but my line called me to the club.
2: Okay.
0: Place your hands on the leg. Let's pray for you.
1: Wait, we do insert to be we are near one pie.
0: Have faith in God. Have faith in God.
1: And
0: the Lord is able to rebuke that.
1: Say yes,
0: you are able to walk. Father, in the name of the Lord Jesus Christ, we call upon your name tonight. Let your son receive his healing.
1: Amen.
0: Right now.
1: Amen.
0: Let that pain disappear.
1: Amen.
0: The mention of the name Jesus
1: Christ.
0: I decree healing for your leg. Total restoration. Total restoration. Total healing. Be made whole. Because of the Lord Jesus Christ. In Jesus' name. I rebuke the pain. Disappear. Let there be total restoration. Right now,
1: amen.
0: You are whole.
1: Oh, amen.
0: In Jesus' name,
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0: 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He's not just having it easy in life. Yeah, financially.
2: Father, in the name of the Lord Jesus Christ, every dryness in his life,
3: yes.
2: We stop by your word.
3: Amen.
2: Let him be fruitful.
3: Amen.
2: In his finances.
3: Amen.
2: Grant him ideas.
3: Amen.
2: To make wealth.
3: Amen.
2: Right now.
3: Amen.
2: Receive that grace.
3: Amen.
2: Receive that grace.
3: Amen.
2: We close every door of hardship.
3: Amen.
2: Because of the name of the Lord Jesus Christ.
3: Amen.
2: Be blessed.
3: Yes.
2: Be fruitful.
3: Amen.
2: Be financially stable.
3: Amen.
2: And let your testimony be great.
3: Amen.
2: From henceforth.
3: Amen.
2: In the name of the Lord Jesus Christ.
3: Amen.
2: Amen.
0: Amen. Okay. 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Hello, good evening. Hello.
4: Hello, good evening.
0: Me patu di sana kase frey.
4: Dorothy,
0: 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Amen.
4: Amen.
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4: na chanimo bi fo ma wa resem ho ena pa criminal ye san si ye adwuma ye.
0: Okay, well, like basically she's not happy in life.
2: Let's pray for you. Father, in the name of the Lord Jesus Christ,
3: Amen.
2: Every source of worry,
3: Jesus,
2: which is causing lack of joy, remove by fire.
3: Amen.
2: In the name of the Lord Jesus Christ,
3: Amen.
2: We speak into her finances.
3: Amen.
2: And we speak into her marriage.
3: Amen.
2: Bring life.
3: Amen.
2: Back into the marriage.
3: Amen.
2: Restore to her joy.
3: Amen.
2: Overflowing joy.
3: Amen.
2: That comes from only you.
3: Amen.
2: Who gives freely to all men and women.
3: Amen.
2: Let her testimony be great.
3: Amen.
2: As she sleeps tonight, let your angel visit her.
3: Amen.
2: Let your grace lift her up.
3: Amen.
2: And let her be joyful.
3: Amen.
2: In the name of the Lord Jesus Christ.
3: Yes.
2: Amen.
0: Amen.
2: Amen.
0: Amen. Okay. That's a big break. Wait me. Bra, wait me. 0208472976 and a 0244562501. Wait me. 0244562501. Very sorry. numbers ya mebo boss we bomode ase obefre na se bibi ho na wonti ase a watimi ene atwetwe ho komo 0244562501 and 0208472976 and 0244562501 yen fa di trato na yen sorry so di trato kra hello good evening me patro di sana ka se frein asante mampom me patro yiti o okay. He's complaining about stomach ache.
2: Place your hands on the stomach. Let's pray for you.
3: Father,
2: in the name of the Lord Jesus Christ, we rebuke every stomach pain.
3: Amen.
2: Every stomach ache. We reject you in Jesus' name.
3: Amen.
2: Disappear from his stomach.
3: Amen.
2: Let that pain cease.
3: Amen.
2: Let that pain cease.
3: Amen.
2: In the name of the Lord Jesus Christ,
3: Amen.
2: Be made whole.
3: Amen.
2: By the power of the Holy Spirit.
3: Amen.
2: In Jesus' name.
3: Amen.
2: Amen.
0: Amen. Okay. Out of four, you're the best. Say, now, number ni BM 0208472976 and 0244562501 0244562501 Prof, let's wrap up.
2: Till we meet again next week. The Lord Jesus bless and keep you.
3: Amen.
2: In Jesus' name.
3: Amen.
2: Amen.
3: Amen.
0: Amen.
3: Amen.
0: Amen. Okay. Okay, nti ye de si ase na adwuma de adi oso so etimi aba. Living Jesus, I will bring you. I don't do me an outro sentence. You're the full for me, bro. Cop him, say, be sure, be young, cop on cow, no show. So, works of faith, works of faith, and I was ready, so. And if you didn't fear, say, man, in our say, I shall 104.5. Me didn't the Kwame of for recovery. From me, KOK. We see Bruni the Don. Don Dada no. Okay, this is a Nadia can eat me out to a story. I'm not just saying, so I don't do me a default for a bro. Copy me, see a bishop, and I'm in count, not sure. Bye bye.

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4: Come on, rest of faith. In pipe, both for Nina, Yashia, or radio, so that be people here for course with dear, be upon a song. Be upon a quadjo, or be upon a mouse and couldn't deal. Yamay be bray, and Chenny be bray. Because I may can't, that Jabber boy, daddy, Yamin shall. And I'm on with me too. I mean, Yatum for swore. Snows in church. 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But see, I went to almost be 6-7 months ago. I'm sure I'm quite Juma. From Christmas, but December, I'm a year older than them. I'm not dumb. I'm not dumb. My wish of faith, young upon me. I say, now what the amber? And I say, and then answer my trepidation. But they are quite Juma. And say, wish of faith, young upon me. I dance.
5: 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Madam Nosso, Cassia Pa. Na Miss Soriano and I do booby. As I say, radio no sooner. We in Yamiba now sound in Hushima. We shira a Cassia. See, Yamin Shiram, Uncle Swama, Madam Yakesia. 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
6: Rest of faith connecting to God to place. Then I'm here so Nyako Kongwaye via mami. 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That is so be nani. See, it's so me some is when I'm the SSO. It's so I'm a fan of the old woman in the so. Sad, let's see, any to five, any number be a young couple who saw Sayan Yamako from mommy. Then I'm here.
7: Hey, that was Thursday. And I'm a bomb pie, I said 24 hours miracle, you need to It me free a fear a packing me car with my dream. Nothing between me and me packing and my sister and say, Hey, my test me watching them through. Say, to me, you didn't come here. Sound or done who combine or the catch him say, or pay jumenti. Now, so me pump I say, I remember with you and no coffin. I mean, me, Juma. It's necessary a me, oh, you might not just a 10 hours crying me.
8: I I'm a begging woman, but begging woman crack or twice half by the jiffer. So,
9: works of faith connecting to God through prayers. Indeed, the power of God is working in Daddy Sama and his team. Let me jump a break. One day, me using my phone because I'm a sister in the mirror. I'm not doing all bear and bear, let me die about. Mesesame radio frequency na ne koto nsira FM. Nyesa mo bom pa ho. But then they also sharing a month for testimony through voice notes. To know mo bom for voices. Intimate voice B, let me know. I think I know this voice. It's very familiar to me. Voice way doesn't mean voice way. In fact, the person I'm talking about said a very powerful testimony. I say, wow. And then I'll join and pray. To me, join a bonfire. In fact, after the prayers, around 12 thereabouts, I felt the presence of God. And see, I could die. Some dawa, no mo se munu kumbi akata nyeso. No munu kumbi akata nyeso. I was also sharing a prayer request. Asa na me kasa. Na me ka. Na me sa sumpo Jesus, Jesus. Inti me ka amen. Ena me nusu tini. Nusu tini me si. Then there's an impact of prayers now you have an adjuno. In fact, that was my first time of joining. Indeed, during the prayers, you know, Daddy Ishamaka said some people will receive a miracle within 24 hours. In fact, some people will share their testimony within 24 hours. So then, yes, then I'll be part of those who share that testimony within 24 hours. It was, not me age more pharmacy, because I'm a manager. But if you all, I'm going to go to school. You see, go to school, but we're on vacation. But before the vacation, I was no, I'm not going to ask me to know, then I have to also look for another job. But now I say, in the session, I said, "Near mano, me incident is so mami. Like what I want is, I said, there are one or two issues with it. See, the bomb plan we are. That is what I said. I won't probably receive testimony in 24 hours. 24 hours, you know, I answer and a partner, and I'm gonna call everyone." And plan so I don't remember any juma. In fact, the offer was very good, so I decided to accept the offer so that I work. So I entreat everybody, say a bonfire, have trust, say a coupon over here. Now, you soon can chapel for so that they will join across the world through YouTube, Facebook, whatever. Let's connect our friends so that they can also share their testimony. Thank you.
10: Daddy, good evening. May the Daniel be free of friends to New Town. Now, I'm trying to bump through Nishra radio program. Now, I'm saying you're quite juma and I'm praying over my ribs. Now, no cocoa clinic or mommy ointment. Appointment in it, you know, I'm say paying no bar form. Jimmy Sanko, you know, that was almost about a week ago. And then also, Miss Sanko proud the same place now. You know, the pain was very much unbearable. And he, I say, Friday, no, na more day, mommy. I am a yapa. I don't know what to mean. Just a mean to mean tenacity. And I'm beginning to walk across for name, ya. And he, your midnight prayers, you know, you have over the pond, and I will say, oh, be a word, don't pay me, ya. Don't pay some say, ah, Pastor Bummy, me how and so. And, after mpa bonu timitina hodi mitimitina ase am say bibi ka tem say me fa ointment na me use am say now ointment dey expire o that's why me je use sukrache ultimate I expired there, but I believed in God. Now me apply ointment, you know. Daddy, initially it's not mean to me now. It's around 12:21. Me no see me by 5 a.m. I feel me so. I feel me dem say come be here me yana. Me inti biem. I'm say hey. And a 24-hour miracle. Me see me dey ni yana. Then me dem say come. Dem say no. I dey wait there. Eti me shada consio for bucket consio maintaining can. Me for dem friend no a gallon ibi. Cooking a gallon kesiye no. No so me dey consio no say hey man. I dey no maintain can biem. Wow. Afi me no ma me dey go about 3 days and person me say me to me say no. Me say no money do go so me see here it's like as if say nothing happened to me. I said wow. Nobody know after this testimony will not go by. House of faith connecting to God through prayers. If there is a man to pray, there is a God to answer. Daddy, God bless you. You and your mountain climbers for allowing God to use in such a measurable manner. Nami shiramo, no nyamu kese, nami nyamu kese, nami nyamu kese. 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Samu manya kupon yusu mo de buayen ayetiza. Faith connecting to God through prayers.
11: Works of faith. Connecting to God through prayers. And you may me that was soon and cope and say. But you make a free UK. America cranny. I'm a bump pipe before you saw the Macoma so beside the Abanya meaning, say Radiation when you yam. Na me couldn't driving text our year on passe. Because we are caught so many times, more than 7 times, nini na ofeli. It told a beer or copa na bambua ba. My catching so do my bonu. Young Pim Quayen, meaning said that cross soon and ever send when you yam. But so may back what me ye. I dear any quan say the failing of crana ye failing. And soon in yam, my bon pious ring and coupon. Now me joining so cotoa. Daddy, I see him as a daddy. I dear way sooner a hammy. Ah, it's it, me. Daddy, boy, me pie bo. Daddy, and you meama. Or come home, I a bon pie. Me so see the detachery. So week now me so see the detachery no. Week name no exams. O call be no. O soon young coupon a beer coin. So week name. Now me den young coupon say. One year why ye? Then you go so I obey ye. I said, Dan Ken young coupon. Daddy, I see a man and a sofa. Papa, o soon young coupon won't sit or what? Me the empire bobbles your quid, you ought to buy a man me. Men and equia ought to buy me. Yankupon shrow, papa. What shall no so for you a chinina? Yammy on your case here. You make a beam me say. Mean me on my a bus to me, my men, my
12: son of Banabas, a rabbana, telebanaba, a raka telebanabo, son of Banaba, Yatanaba, a rabbadaba, Toleba, a rabbadiata, a telekata, a rabba, a telekato, Fadadia, a telaba, a rocotalava, a rabba, a telebana, a raka telebedeba, a tolabadiato, a rakata, a telegana, a rabbadaba, a telebana. 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
0: Yes.
1: The snare has been broken and we have been escaped. 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
0: The
1: bomb paya seba de nyanko ponse. And ne ano pay and ana ji. And ne we are depending on baby wobia. Si e bia no bomb pa. If you debia yasumu bia. 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If you debia yasumu bia. Ana ji ya. 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Bia no na bomb pa. Shateleba. Shateleka. In the name of Jesus, Toya Toya Ba, Efidian Bubo, in the mountain name of Jesus, Yagolabara, Atile Periata, Atule Periata, Yasuma, the Honorable Pa, the Honorable Pa, Shaya, the Honorable Pa, the Honorable Pa, Efidia Yasumovia, Efidia Yasumovia, and then Maria, Efidian Bubo, Tambuba, the Yagalaba, Yagalaba. Atia Pariera, lift up your voice and pray. The Yagalaba, the Teleba, the Yagalabanaba, the Telebanaba, the Telebanaba, the Telebanaba, the Telebanaba, the Teleba, the Filibia Yasumia, the Filibia Yasumia, the Wayasu Dinama, the Piana Bomba, the Filian Buba, the Filian Buba, Piana Bapa, the Yeleba, the Teleba, the Teleba, in the name of Jesus.
0: Jesus, Jesus.
1: Efidi boni biya yesumu biya bubu o yesu demo.
0: Amen.
1: Efidi ne bubu o yesu demo.
0: Amen.
1: Bubu o yesu demo.
0: Amen.
1: Yesumu fie e bubu.
0: Amen.
1: Die fru baba fie e bubu.
0: Amen.
1: Die fru mama fie e bubu.
0: Amen.
1: Declare it is broken now.
0: It is broken now.
1: It is broken now.
0: It is broken.
1: Hallelujah.
0: Amen.
1: Oh, the book of Esther chapter number 7, verse number 10. Bible says, so they hung Haman on the gallows he had prepared for Mordecai. Oh, Adia Haman prepare for Emma Mordecai, no.
0: Yes.
1: Bible say it came to a time. Jam from Mordecai, it three answers. So, but was saying and he didn't three answers. So,
0: yeah,
1: bomb paya se baden yangu po. Kase urati mi yangu po. Ene anatu.
0: Ene
1: mi piema no. Na me bomb paya. Or how piera? Oni pebiera. Washamo how? Emma mi e. Osiesi amani e. Emma mi. Was he prepared?
0: Osiesi.
1: Osiesi. Yes, se baden yangu po. Se. The was.
0: Yes,
1: your hobby amount. If I didn't form a home, you don't form a home.
0: Yes,
1: if I didn't form a home, you don't form a home.

0: Ewuradie se wo hawada Ewuradie samani ada ye boho e de mano e wo yasude beyond the baba shene bene bene left up the voice and breath ya to repeatia beyond the baba beyond the baba ye le bene bene ba chole bene ba beyond the baba beyond the baba ya to repeatia left up the voice and breath ye shishi de mano ye boho de mano in the name of Jesus Hallelujah. 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
1: Come and see.
0: Branabe. 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Was a come and what? 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
1: feel.
0: So if you dear man, you'll be better than if you empire, you'll be empire better than I am. Oh, I couldn't do a better. better na ye juma o aye aware e better na ye juma aye mi se better na ye juma ye bom pase e wadi nyen koma ne mfama ye
1: amen
0: e wadi ma ne fa de come and see what the Lord has done kasa e wadi nyen koma e wo yaso de ma he na anatu he
1: na
0: se me pie ma na na me bom pa e wadi e papa bia maye bia e wadi e abe bia megu bia e wo yaso de ma Masomranfaso, who yes, beyond the bomb. Somebody lift up your voice and pray. Shadine Benebeneba, Tantone Benebeneba, Solebeneba, beyond the bomb, beyond the bomb, Catule Beneba, Shaya. 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story so for ni pa bra bo se san o ni pa na ni be ho abran the book of acts abran tena na what that gate to beautiful achara bible say na prekpa o mo bompa ye ma na o sori gi na so o start say wo wuri bible say na o mo mo twen the air any public when you money the city of the bay only party money was several in your copper and I'm not sure semi PM and PM and I'm a pump and the pebbia woman movie MP many pound MP many pound that will yes be under the bar yes no la comba any pebbia woman MP and any pound Any good to you, any good to you, we declare and pray on us. Shaya. Jesus Christ. And the prayer will be a bit PM in the prayer. Oh, Jesus Christ.
1: Yes, Lord.
0: Hallelujah.
1: Amen.
0: So the Bible says, I didn't say, I'm the money by your default. Frame de hia demu na meje wo so frame de anadwo mpese won ne awade kwa for the bomb pam
1: yes
0: anadwo ya mpese won ne awade kwa for the bomb pam wo se ne so frame de hia demu some 50 so frame de hia demu so won nya me wa for the bomb pam wo so frame de hia demu obegye wo suno bewu
1: amen
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1: amen
0: enti ye boy afford ye amen number ne 0244 78 99 38 0244 78 99 38 0244 78 99 38 Yes, of your mom pay money, Pebbia, also the city's yard. Number is 0244 78 99 38 Number is 0244 78 99 38 Amen. But before that, Zafo, Yami Adomachina, my God, Yami Adomachina, my Yaya. Oh, didn't Yami may expect because Yami had been the Padomna ever. It's dealing Yami, my expecting Yami Adomachina.
1: Yami, my
0: Yanko, a Yenwo. ye hot 90 na si de nyame eye nyame nam na kwode de esia ma so eye ne hot 90 no safo ye tie o
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0: ti nyame adman o tina
1: o tina all night na kase
0: eye night of judgment
1: a night of judgment
0: my god
1: o hani amani bi eda o su biara nyankopon o de atemwo e to so o yiwe frisa o hani amani
0: my god
1: se be kaipa ye dia ye all night na kase de eye miracles night
0: ye all night e miracle en sentire ni ana
1: let us say overnight now coupon S Sanya Mima Abrabo. God is doing all. He's the God that does all. It's a China coupon boa. Minimo how a bro so
0: yes,
1: your senior coupon you two on a bra and radin coupe on
0: so for Yamia Dumetina, a hot 19 cost you giddy pa, Yamia Dumetina,
2: Radin Coupoya Duma Ochina.
0: Oh, I dance dear Baku Be Pana, a shocky or air all night.
2: Adansi dia e shoke me e ye me kaise woman bi e bae na ne ukuta crutches bi
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0: so for them not make kai watch night ba ko bi eh at the last one I said the last was it last one
1: yeah.
0: Either there was a lady be or buy
1: yeah.
0: Na o si for best 17 years ana bi bia hono ontimi en lifting ne ho ye especially o pija ne sa
1: se
0: o ontimi e ti na bra boni nya aya fa kunya aya stiff na so for make kai say papa e will see pray
1: yeah.
0: I don't see Nyankopon de nsa e kanema.
1: My God.
0: When it was less than 5 minutes. Ana papa wie.
1: Yes.
0: I don't see wo husa ya resabebre aide aye djuma.
1: Yeah, yeah, yeah, yeah.
0: It won ya resabra.
1: My God.
0: And when ade ba kwa em one say woman ne buy lady ne buy no say for that one cast 17 years make you say around 70 years. Oh you know Satan no wie say SHS I say.
1: Yes, yes.
0: Ade bia ho na ma.
1: Wo
0: timi go ade em pya ne nsa.
1: My God.
0: But right after that prayer no. Empire, but what can I do? Can you be the Yamia Dumet? Right after that prayer. Now, for the dinner, won't Timmy for 17 years. Ah, yeah, yeah. They won't Timmy for 17 years. No, I started yet. Take me name the Dewa Brabosso. Yamia Dumet, a broken mistake. Empire Babush, you go.
1: Yes.
0: So, what Empire Babush, you go, what night, a hot night, a man Fenia grow.
1: Fenia,
0: Yamia, no, what China, yes, yeah. Now, everybody, my number, Tomoso, Amanda,
1: my
0: dear, I is here. So, what's it all panel? Not that pain. Know that so feel it.
1: Yes.
0: Because I a cranko.
1: Cranko.
0: When a cranko done so.
1: Yes.
0: For example, yeah, go boom, yeah, cause we beat you, so for beat you. Oh, statue, Juma.
1: Yeah.
0: A Juma must start come, come on. Echina, Juma, na ebasa. 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
1: Ah ya gaga.
0: Eh dos bebre.
1: Nebra genetia.
0: Eh dos bebre.
1: Ent
0: 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So we no ye fa course yi. 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
1: Ye
0: eno ye fa course. 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
1: To jidia na mo nebra.
0: Di hin so beba. Me se di hin so beba.
1: O beba.
0: O situation na beba no. O fa san koda.
1: Koda.
0: Be jalo. Can it by the grace of God. Ye assure we say nyamin ti. 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Na kwa de bi esia maso
2: ta no ota no so
0: o problem mo fa nko ai no no e fe ni po be free for
1: obi
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1: yes
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0: 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car A1 A line car na o so be see your Paul Johnson Johnson obani the ace breaker Johnson obani the ace breaker you wear the numbers be the ever to jab we save number no so for ye can everybody ye bebre o everybody ye bebre na ye wear no more Facebook no so no ye the healing in be to Facebook no so I sorry it better so no do any idea o do ni ehu bi na me yen sencheni bebre eto so to jere na 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the visa ready Wednesday Thursday within 3 days me hu da sa adom ni e bi wo mpa ba busu ko fi ho if you made no wachina nyame adom wachina hot night no so we guys here can ya betre tibe 2 hours
1: yes
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2: Yami adu mchina. 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
0: Yes.
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2: 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Bebi ya obani speaker no. Me say abo frake to akra be so sad wa ba because we no do on ma e junction ne super
1: junction ne super
2: e junction ne super enti e ho nya yira kwen e nya yira kwen enti mi sra woni die ne obrasie mu abranti ya na ye din we dance ya na say ye ka de urade nam ye papa so aya ma no concerning the visa issue say abranti ye kina na in fact oni abo mpa 2 months e wo e tv show na so no
0: to na mo ba no so woni na so say come and see so woni say na what you mpa ye boy Mrs. Super Bebo, Sebra Nebede, Nebebe. Yadia dance epi, Yakan sempi, Yabompa epi, Benyamia Mitchina, Nebede, Nebe. 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Sophia Bompa, Munipi Yamia Mitchia, who two Gidiana Mono about 90 Nakuma Swad Dibia, Oba Behe, Evadia Mano, Oba Behe, Evadia Mano, Oba Behe, Evadia Mano. 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